0: Reverend Pamford. Then you demand me, Chia, measure it, me, measure
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0: Ah, not China, not China, but Hanu Jano Koye. 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And I need your mama, Chia, me, I'm a mammy, Mary Marcot. A opinion, shepherd for penny or war, St. Paul's, Machia, Reverend Evans Racon, and Papa Jeff, or your Ashta for Vice President. And you had Bofunina de Bia Mutia. 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
1: Papa, would you be a boy room? Yem fano. 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
2: Hello, Pastor. 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
1: 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Amen. Amen. Amen. Pacho rev the stamp with siso.
0: Awo Yesu dinemo enye mao said ye wakumate enye mao said ye radi akano enye mao said ye radi Yesu no onu a wakano o manembre mo Yesu dinemo. Amen.
1: Amen. Amen. Amen. Minister, Kiki.
3: Me ya duma all Saints Anglican Church so here 3 days powerful revival.
0: Wow.
1: Mm-hmm.
3: A polluted source affects the whole life.
0: Really?
3: A polluted source affects the whole life.
1: I know what you're battery, my almost what TV.
3: This is
1: your
3: Nyame ya duma ya 17th of this month to 19th. 17th of this month to 19th. Yes, I see no sia near we and re no watry.
1: Mm-hmm.
3: Papa and a dear no more.
1: Okay.
3: Reverend Father Ernest Amponsa.
1: Amponsa.
3: And Reverend Emmanuel Owusu
0: Sojaman.
1: Sojaman. Sojaman. My friend, I commander. Commander.
0: So Jamani, I'm sure I'll be able to be
3: All Saints Anglican Church, Asqua, or ECG for no
1: achievement. Okay. Now, Sachi, I'm a man, my birthday, and we are proud.
3: Miss Achi, I'm a man. Mama, peace.
1: Mm-hmm.
3: On your me in Shrow. Happy, happy, happy birthday. On your me in Shrow, no, on your case. On Mount Quatentine. Ah, what day a woman, Yamin Shrow.
1: Amen. 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Pacho, what a week as I'm will be amphibium. Why? Hello. Yeah, Mpacho, in Shrem Rain, would you be a cassette? Amen. 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
0: Ya bom paye wa nazet ni Yesu Kristo. 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
1: 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I pray himan Anglican Church. And I pray St. Michael's and All Angels.
0: Yeah,
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1: 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Ablaze.
2: 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Tap into them and launch into your greater destiny.
1: Amen. He said, now don't know my sabre me that's what he has. Let me name this a mess or a cry. Kasalumpuna and yet cry. 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and said, Michelano, a rally on Shano, Uncle Swanishano, Uncle Swanishano. No man who, and yet they said, yeah, I'll be obia the abeyant and said, I'm media express, no. Obi our better to be as an Indian, and your express. Amen.
3: Why, you never be brave. Eddie, I'm ma, many me busia. Me, my meal, John, won me. Obeya kidney failure. 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maame efu ahye ayɛ say ye mane na say ta tai wo che wo bi a won nyem ntafo be ne wo na me say ma enye yize me maame na da ho no na enye edin me chin an enchi na yes me be free dem dey chat ticket 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February na me e dem be drew ya me be drew in fact me dey me go on ma na ma me ni fear dey na kwoto asori for baby na me say daddy e say me call na me kwesh dey me ma me in fact me drew onum na area ho Miss Suyan Kasa. Na Mr. Man, now the way you will be Bibiana was made the wine, I mean, no, ya quay, be them will be a boomy, and also baby baby. Okay, and I, me go so. 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Yet the milk quag bosom so. Ube cobby be as a drop a thousand too. Ube my milk quaggy, and yes, I will drop his canoe at the two on. Ye, my mean so. Fabe ye say, ye mammy say, I feel quanana yale no cry, ye mono, between a quaggy yale for Freddy Flabontin. Now, Miss Adiaba. Now, one day
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3: Miss Offa. What's now, mouse, ya be cool, mammy? Come, for mammy, come fancy. Satan, I'm not my time up and come, but no meaning, but some you soon abandon the baby, and one me soon the 3 years. Me, mad make him, me father, me uncle, the toy. And no more debris, ain't me the net damn sister. 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Hey, I did that one such and I'm saying the reason why. A damn sir, not me may be that dear, but not send me what you deal with. I didn't him. See, damn himself, it's a couple of semi flock on so much. Me buying and betting son, I'm devil for a dear good. See me, Uncle Kai, now man, you try and ask them so often patch or come at it. So, you know, we are walking in the majority, mammy. The moment I step who, yes, step one on him who say yes, this is the right place. Yes, I'm a dear mammy. 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
4: 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And position yourself. 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
1: yes we just subscribe
2: hey
1: we gonna prince service from yendi
2: pacha
1: da na we start me terminal leave last year July.
2: Now we're last Tuesday.
3: You are
2: right?
3: Listening to Testimony Time with Reverend.
2: Tuesday,
3: tap into them and link into your greater destiny.
1: I'm a send off mommy. July, no. Ti me coffee July, no. 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I'm a cool road. We ban us from every family. I feel I want to me. I see many malaria. 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I see him to fear about 4 days. I feel me that's a family. Sorry, my work is so. I feel there. So I feel me. Be my number. 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I feel it. Yeah, I'm sorry. From that time last year, me just saw.
2: Yes, about Tuesday, no crap.
1: No crap, man.
2: No crap, man.
1: But you mean, now since last year, August, since me just saw, it's a cook. Me just saw a black. My yes, ah, Tuesday, about a black person, sweet mommy. Me no more yet. And Ura, the whole day, Joseph said, you say white.
2: My God is awesome. My God is awesome.
1: It is a that, now I'm a con, I'm a fake, I'm a sissy, I'm a stress, I'm a broke, I'm a time, I'm so, still touching the coffee by saying, but I'm a wife, I'm a wife. So, because we took down the corner, down the corner.
2: Sir, you are permanently delivered. In Jesus' name, amen and amen. Clap for Jesus. Our God is good all the time and all the time. Our God is.
4: Na, my family ni and my best friends ni. 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But me church and it's in his head ever ya. Yeah, the best thing I'm going to point him when you're meeting me at 2013, I'm joining Mopa. And not make us a major joining, but that was the first day I'm experiencing Mopa. Now, me go to the University of Ghana. Timbe, if you know, me free jachi, Abraham Kassi, some back Mobuhuna, and I meet him somewhere high. Me buy an ah, a quantum thing, ah, your man, I'm sitting there, and of course, almost say, and Pai Bobby Abba. And I'm mastering Nibako, SMM Yanko. Me two and a mommy choir. That was my
3: you
4: first
3: are listening
4: day.
3: To testimony time with Reverend. Tap into them and learn into
4: no,
3: your
4: baby. I'm
3: some
4: fan baby. I'm some kobo empire. During that time, so no ma me yari serious over 6 years. Me nim yari kro. Me University of Ghana. So me say medical system they very high. Omo yeah me all the treatment I needed to go through, but it wasn't going. Yari and then say say me ndidi ya na me ni peri ane every me. I can take off my clothes. Abu Max. I just say adie no e we me na me ho ashase e black bass intin black e wo me skin no enti na ha me but I couldn't share it and then also me During that time, now me suffer from spiritual marriage. Severe one. Severe spiritual marriage. Ah, just say, oh, it me to us 3 days. Me who said there may be a church, but severe spiritual marriage. And during that night, you know, me bombaye. Me bombaye so no be a bombaye into me who near cost, but na miss me booby. That was my first time to pray with all my heart. Me bombaye serious. See, yeah, we are program now home now bobe 4 to 5 when a reverend see and sorry and pay sir. Reverend, my declarations and will command this spiritual marriage. Me jina ho, master, me a Catholic. You know, one, me a Catholic. You know how Catholics we do our things. Ain't me, me coach now, said me kofiki bibi. I was standing there, me tea and said, Reverend Obi Eka, I commanded spiritual marriage, get out. And I wasn't on the pitch. Now me wo abontini. And now Reverend Obi, so me who said me who me call, I just say, now Reverend Obi, into I was at his back. Let me jina chidi. But me who yan said, I didn't to me at watching it. And I got to know that was the power of the Holy Spirit. Me bear fear, you know, spiritual marriage, sir, spiritual marriage. Me and say, Obi, I be jina 18-1 and some more be. During that time, man, I'm a free visa. Team, I'm a quarter man on it. Me call, you know. Me yes, I encounter. Now me try and come back. Me yeah, me intimi ama. Inti sa uti fear. And I was uti ha. Na sebi au paso bana untimi ma. Number one, no, it is the enemy's battle. That is the strategy of the enemy. He will try to do all means so that you don't come. Me yeah, me intimi am kobi. But me verse anba na firm. I'm kobi amana. Me kobi ono so. I forgot about mopa. Then that disease and things kept her hunting me. Afe me question that yes, ma mefia me wu. Na akoya busebusa. Na me kai say me catch me now for me. Titutu me now for any mino. No must you munim sister be omudo munti wami. Anna, me copy yes, sister Sandra. Mopa rep. No, say, Tony, would dear dim pi bonachi into a cancer and I'm afe dear. Those things that were blocking my mind about mopa kept living. And I'm arguing about and I sent by book my joining me. And I kept following it. Let me I kept talking to her, motivating me through prayers and things. I failed here. I will war. Me near Tim one is a mafia. Me so then I teach them about how she said, ye kumi anisa. Into during prayers, me ni Ghana, me na more China, but online prayers. Me so that I name a peer free form. Me I say, me ye see me name a peer, my copy us on them. Me call no more ye may ye. Into say, what ye are now, man, and ye men can send me my hand to me encounter. It is by faith in your heart. So what you know, and Sanjania, look into your heart. God is everywhere. If you are here and you can encounter miracle, these things are not done by man. It's not by Reverend Obi. It is the power of God. If you can experience it here, it means God is here. That is the truth. And during that encounter, no, I just came out of the grave and me who say, sir, it will send me in a trim. Now this year I'm free. She has been a blessing to my life. Through Mopa, and I did conceive ye bay. Ye won't not be a swanity ya. Ya coach, ya uncle Chaskan, ya kohu doctor, a di bear 1.5 months, yadien, adien, and nani aswa. Ain't he ya won't November 28th? Ya, I'm see a di bear 1 month to meet my operation. Ya kwako, me patcho ye. Ya kwako, who doctor, see ya kwako, shanomo ye sad in a few. New Year, Reverend Bino C. M. Pedia Oyo, your bombire declaration, now Reverend Shia Oyo, and also, let me show you, Gumi, some Namita, me bait to the home. Adiana as well, my wife is the witness. Now, get up. Adian, so. Now, Adiana Nani. It's also be any conceive, but it's the second boy. After you conceive, you know, the same night, let me dream attacks will be in Sabbath. Say, because we've been in Sasha Muhammad, in some what he not the same dream. My wife was trying to come to the same dream.
3: Tap into that and land into your greater destiny.
4: 5 days. Na Muja Abesinako, call hospital. You know Chinese. Their medical system is high tech. On my check, you must be BBA anymore. You're my report. I mean, I say, I check Akra. BBA anymore. After you're Befi, it's if you're a report, I'm a poor Mr. Man. You say, what happened? The avenue. What's it? The venue too. Kona kotonzi yo ah now ye bomb enu and I'm say be I'm joining but I was losing faith and I'm kotonzi yo na me Was he in charge? And because I report him, chairman, say, yeah, bomb pie, oh, tsunami bomb pie. I fed the bear 2 months. What's the sound? Why am I a bottle? Or call hospital. A crana is what best snapple. Oh, no, Kutano. I want you to understand the power of God is here. Do everything with your heart. Tell me, can you mean Sira? Sika Samania Media Shamia. Before I'm joining up, I'm a Serena Medi. A Jutia Nimaka. Over 10 years. Means that yet done. No, a Yamit to me and a yes animal.

This is the moment that you've been waiting for. Moment in the presence of the Mosai God. Mokotore with Reverend Obi.

0: the presence of the Most High God. Makpa Time with Reverend Ori. This is the moment that you've been waiting for. Moment in the presence of the Most High God. Makpa Time with Reverend Obi.
1: Across the nation and across the seas.
0: This is the moment that you've been waiting for. Moment in the presence of the Most High God. Makpa Time with Reverend

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1: This is the moment that you've been waiting for. Moment in the presence of the Most High God. Mokpa Time with Reverend Obi.

0: In the midst of every battle,
1: confess your thoughts one to another.
0: We will lift our voice
1: and pray one for another, that you may be healed.
0: For the Lord inhabits words.
1: The effectual fervent prayer of a righteous man availeth much.
0: In majesty.
1: Elias was a man subject to like passions as we are, and he prayed earnestly that it might not rain, and it rained not on the earth by the space of 3 years and 6 months. James 5:16 and 17 from the King James Version. Okay, from the Amplified. James 5:16 and 17. Confess to one another, therefore, your faults, your slips, your false steps, your offenses, your sins, and pray also for one another, that you may be healed and restored to a spiritual tone of mind and heart. The earnest, manosapraskosia, heartfelt, continued prayer of a righteous man makes tremendous power available, dynamic in its working. Elijah was a human being with a nature such as we have, with feelings, affections, and a constitution like ours. And he prayed earnestly for it not to rain. And no rain fell on the earth for 3 years and 6 months. James 5, 16 and 17 from the Amplified. All right, from the New Living Translation Bible. Confess your sins to each other and pray for each other so that you may be healed. The earnest prayer of a righteous person has great power and produces wonderful results. Elijah was as a human as we are. And yet, when he prayed earnestly that no rain would fall, none fell for 3.5 years. James 5, 16 and 17 from the New Living Translation Bible. Ilo Shabraskosie, Jagadagabado Sapraskaleze. Good morning, God the Father. Good morning, precious Lord Jesus. Good morning, sweet Holy Spirit. Blessed be the Holy Trinity, the Father, the Son, and the Holy Spirit.
0: For the Lord inhabits.
1: Heavenly Father, we honor thee for this morning in your presence. Thank you for the ability given unto us to appear before thee once again, to drink from your spirit and be blessed like never before. We thank you for waking us up in your presence this day. Thank you for life and strength.
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1: Thank you for the ability to breathe and live fully. Thank you for the breath of life. Thank you for the air in our lungs. Let everything that has breath praise the Lord. Praise ye the Lord. Father, we thank you for the blood of Jesus Christ of Nazareth, allowing us to access the throne of grace with boldness, freedom, and confidence. We thank you for the overcoming blood of Jesus Christ of Nazareth. Father, thank you for the name of Yeshua, the name above all names. Thank you, Heavenly Father, for the name of Jesus, the name elevated, exalted above the other names. Father, thank you for the name of Jesus, the name above all names. Manosalikosha Shagadakata Kapato Shapraskeleze Jagado Saprasosa Jegedo Saprasa Lizier. Father, thank you for giving us the Holy Spirit, your spirit. We honor thee for the Holy Spirit in our lives. Thank you, Heavenly Father, for the indwelling of your spirit in our spirits. Thank you for the infilling of the Holy Ghost in our lives. Thank you for filling us with your spirit, the Holy Spirit. Manosa Jigedo Shaprasko Sikete Vedo Shapraskalaza. Thank you, Father, for the fellowship of the Holy Spirit. Thank you for the Holy Spirit in our lives. Thank you for the Holy Ghost, our helper, our strengthener, our energizer, our advocate, our standby.
0: Your goodness surrounds.
1: Thank you, Father, for the Holy Spirit in our lives. Thank you for the personality, the presence, and the power of the Holy Ghost in our lives. Oh, Manosa. Shkatisosa prases, Ivedosha likosa, Vrinoshelo sapahataza, Jego shalabata. Father, we give you all the glory, the honor, and the adoration for ushering us into a brand new week in your presence. In Jesus' name. Hallelujah. 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
0: Demonstrated.
1: Hallelujah.
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0: Let's turn around. 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
0: When we stand before
1: mano shaliko shabraska lozabatike doza. this another episode of Mapa Time with Reverend Obi, brought to you by the Moments of Glory Prayer Army, MOGPA, and supported by Burgess Olive Oil, Free Force, Mina Water, and the Mapa Air Force. Today is Monday, 8th of June, 2026. The time in the house is 9 minutes past 3 a.m. I declare you blessed for staying with me from 2 a.m. till now. I prophesy over your life that your life will never ever be the same again as you stay with me from now till 5:30 a.m. Precious one, expect the best this morning in the presence of God. Your salvation has come today.
0: Heal the broken heart.
1: Your miracle has come. Your deliverance is now. Mamnosa, your breakthrough has come. 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Expect the best from now to the end of the program. 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Now, mighty Holy Spirit, take over the airwaves right now. 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Holy Ghost. As you incubated over the waters,
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2: Nauchi Ligo Shalabada Ah Bago Shabato Shabraskalala Mashankom Edi Atoso Ilo Shabraskalaza Ige Dosha Se Inshra A Ewo Se Wutna Unyankupon Enim Enfasudie A Ewo Se Wutna Nyankupon Enim No Sa Enfasudie No Ego Shali Gosha Ebifra Siese Edanhu Edi Ewo Ubrem Manos Ilo Shabrasis Ego Shalako Shapahatikes Vedo Shabraska Lozi Ilelo Shagaya Shagayato Shapraska Laza Shagato Shapraza. 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Mano Shaleza Ego Shalaba. Concerning that thing which is confusing you, I prophesy to you right now by the spirit of prophecy that divine direction is coming your way. Adebi ama wajumu aye kresene. 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Yes, divine direction, divine direction is coming your way concerning libosha, that thing which is confusing you, in the name of Jesus Christ of Nazareth. Shagadakapata katosa Shabrasko laza, Jagado Shabrasko laza, ah, Jagado Shabrasko laba. This week you are moving from sorrow, Libo Shali Gadosha, Bado Shabraza, to breakthroughs. You are moving from sorrow, Ligo Shalaba, to celebration, Manosi, Jigo Shabraska, Jayada Gado Shabrasko lazia, Jagado Shabrasha, Jadagaya Dagada. 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Help is locating you this week. Mano shalihala. Healing is your portion this week. Libo shalazwa. Ah, yadosha. 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God will help you. Libo shal. Gosha, when you least Agosha Leba deserve it, Manosha Leha, Jigo Shabraska Leha, Jigo Shalaba, Ilo Shaliko Shabraska Leha, Jago Shalaba, Jago Shapata Karizis, Vredo Shalaba, Jagadagada Bato Shabraska Lazis, Ligo Shalizas. Mercy is opening doors to you this week.
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Igosha liko shalaba. Ah, the anointing is falling. It is falling on you. Take it, take it, take it, take it, take it, take it. Take it, take it. This anointing is able to change your story overnight. Igosha, and we say, Sano was here. Igosha Laba, Nasa, and was Sano, as a Sano Tibiano, as a Sano Tibiano, Siciana Dani, a Dani Tibiano, and Tenoso, a Ma and Tibiano Sisa, a Copapem Ewa and Tenoso, a Ma and Nema and Chenchensu Ibu, Jesa and Wasanis here, Genesis here, Genesis here. Take it, take it, take it, take it, take it, take it, take it, take it, take it. Take it. 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That power, that anointing, that grace, that fire. Ilosha. That is able to change your story overnight. Take it. 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Take it. 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Somebody on this platform, according to the word of the Lord, you don't miss your season of mercy and remembrance. And that season is now. Jedo Shabrasa. Ah, your season of mercy is now. 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Any limo shaloza jagosha labradosa praza. This week, every delay in your life is broken by fire. Jidosha brazos ibradosha legosha. Ah, I see you rising from shame to honor this week. Mano salosha ego shaleza badosha braza jigosha lebadosa. The favor of God shall speak over your life. Manosha, this week, Libosha, Lagosha Lebada, than the voice of rejection, Ilosha Laba, Nawachi, Unyankupon, Adoye, Ebekasa. 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I prophesy over your life that this is your day. Jigo shalabadoza.
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Ah, la mosa lecho shapatosa. Prosperity. Prosperity is commanded upon you. You shall mano shaleba. Prosper. Ego shalaba. And be fruitful this week. In the name of Jesus Christ of Nazareth. Limo shaleka doza. This is your day. Mano shaleka. Jabadosha. Divine opportunities are looking for you this day. Ilo shabadosa prasa. Ah, this is your day. My God, my God, my God. Supernatural favor. Supernatural favor will accompany you. Mano shalaba throughout this day. Mano shale gadosha. Somebody declare that supernatural favor shall accompany me throughout this day. Say it again. Supernatural favor shall accompany me throughout this day. Say it for the last time. Supernatural favor will accompany me throughout this day. In the name of Jesus Christ of Nazareth. Shado shabraso saprasa sa. Shigo shabraso saprasa. Igo shale badosha. Ah. Ligo shabadosa brasas. Jigo shalaba. That tension in your atmosphere is lifted away. In the name of Jesus Christ of Nazareth. Jido shabrasos. Ibra dagaya. I speak peace. I speak peace. I speak joy. Ilo shaya. Ligo shale soprasa. To reign over your life. In the name of Jesus Christ of Nazareth. Jido shabrasos. Igedo shaleba. Ah, I am led by the Spirit to speak divine health into your physical body today. Receive it. Manosha, ego shalabrasos. Receive divine health. Osro ahodin. 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I command divine health. Igosha into your body today. In the name of Jesus, I speak to every organ of your body. Igosha laba ayadosha manosha to function perfectly. In the name of Jesus, I speak to every cell. Ligosha in your body to function perfectly. Imosha likosaya. Any disease, any sickness attempting to take hold. Imosha of your body. That sickness is releasing you now. Ilosha. This is your day. Divine protection is commanded over your going out and coming in. The angels of God are stationed around you to ensure that you are safeguarded against the attacks of the enemy. No accident, no harm, no danger shall come near your dwelling this day. In the name of Jesus Christ of Nazareth. Soma no shabrasos, jigo shabadosha. Ah. Ligo shalaswa mano selosha. A command peace to fill your mind now. Let the peace of God that surpasses all understanding fill your mind now. Receive it. Receive peace, peace into your mind. Ilosha, ligosha badosa losha, igosha, ah, limosa losha ligosha. I prophesy clarity, and focus into your head right now. In the name of Jesus, confusion is gone, distraction is gone. Ligosha laba. Jigo shalaba, mental disturbances is gone. Shilo shabraso saprasis. Shkolabado shabrasos. Mano shaleba. Your mind is alert this day. In the name of Jesus Christ of Nazareth. Mano shaleko shalaza. Every demonic assignment against your day is nullified. This is your day, precious one. You are blessed and highly favored. This is your day. You are shown mercy.
This your day. You are blessed. This is your day. You shall be productive. This is your day. You shall be rewarded with your heart desires. In the name of the Father, the Son, and the Holy Spirit. So shall it be. Hallelujah. Manozaloshabrasis Ligosalosha. It's time for daily meal. I'll be back in a jiffy.

0: goes into heaven.
1: Daily Mail. Daily Mail. Daily
0: it's Mail. All about practical observation.
1: Daily Mail helps you to think outside the box. Daily Mail. Preparing Christian soldiers for the war. Daily Mail with Re-

Okay, it's time for Daily Meal. Let's go to James 5, 16 and 17. James 5, 16 and 17. James chapter 5, verse number 16 and 17. Confess your faults one to another and pray one for another that you may be healed. The effectual fervent prayer of a righteous man availeth much. Elijah was a man subject to like passions as we are. Without prayer, we can't. And he prayed earnestly that it might not rain. And it rained not on the earth but a space of 3 years and 6 months. Elijah was a man like us. Confess to one another, therefore, your faults, your slips, your false steps, your offenses, your sins, and pray also for one another that you may be healed and restored to a spiritual tone of mind and heart. The earnest, heartfelt, continued prayer of a righteous man makes tremendous power available, dynamic in its working. Manosa. Day and night. Elijah was a human being with a nature such as we have, with feelings, affections, and a constitution like ours. And he prayed earnestly for it not to rain. And no rain fell on the earth for 3 years and 6 months.

0: Okay. Confess your sins to each other. This is from the New Living Translation Bible. Confess your sins to each other and pray for each other so that you may be healed. Manosa Prasis, the earnest prayer of a righteous person has great power, Manosa, and produces wonderful results. Elijah was as human as we are. And yet, when he prayed earnestly that no rain would fall, none fell for 3.5 years. Manosa Prasa, Jagosha Prasa. Child of God, you've got to cultivate a lifestyle of prayer. Ligosha Ba, because prayer is the source of your spiritual energy.
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0: When you fail to pray, weakness sets in. Listen, prayerlessness weakens spiritual strength. If you want to develop stamina in the spirit, you've got to pray. For prayer is the source of spiritual stamina. When prayer is absent in your life, weakness sets in. When you are bankrupt of prayer, you become weak in the spirit.
2: Prayer is the breath of our spiritual.
0: The earnest, heartfelt, continued prayer. Manosa, of a righteous person, makes tremendous power available, dynamic in its working. John 5:16b from the Amplified.
2: Elijah was a man like us.
0: Manosa prasos, jego shaprasa, katosa prasa. You must be prayerful.
2: To his voice.
0: To become strong in the spirit.
2: Prayer is not an
0: you must be prayerful to eradicate
2: it's a lifestyle of
0: spiritual weakness out of your life.
2: Day and night we seek your face.
0: Consistent prayer
2: walk in your grace
0: is key to your spiritual stamina. When you are bankrupt of prayer,
2: pray without ceasing,
0: weakness sets in.
2: Cultivate a prayer lifestyle.
0: Jesus told his disciples the other day to watch and pray so they will not enter into temptation.
2: Through prayer we overcome.
0: This means that when you fail to pray, you open the door to spiritual defeat in your life. If you want to be defeated by spiritual forces, be bankrupt of prayer. If you fail to pray, you open the door to spiritual defeat in your life. Failure to pray is to be defeated by the forces of darkness. According to Matthew 26, verse 41. Take me there quickly. Manosha, you have to pray so that you not fall into temptation. Watch and pray. that ye enter not into temptation. The spirit indeed is willing, but the flesh is weak. Watch and pray. 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
2: Day and night we seek your face. 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
0: walk. 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
2: Pray without seeing.
0: A kiss of ubibri, a very dull in the realms of the spirit. 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
0: But when prayer is your lifestyle, it sustains your spiritual alertness.
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0: Mano Sabrasa, I am teaching you to pray just like Jesus. 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But when you rise early to seek the face of God, you are able to command your day with prophetic prayers. So that the day will go in your favor. From the scriptures, this is the day. This is the day that the Lord has made. We will rejoice and be glad in it. When you pray, you rejoice in your day.
2: As I pray,
0: Makacho say, Yesu Kisu, one of them, I want to omayo. Now, Jesus is your role model. Jesus is my role model. He's my mentor. I'm learning from him. According to Mark 1, the verse number 35. The Bible says that in the morning, rising up a great while before day, he went out and departed into a solitary place and there prayed. And he said, Nyankopon ba no, Yesu Kristo, so hunu hihi ase osorintem. Osorintem na obom paye. Obom osorintem bom paye. Eche wa commanded the day. Bache se wa commanded the day. Se edano beko ayede edi amano. Se nyanko pomba Kristo Yesu. Oba unemuno. Se sanwo ye ye dia. Eni na me ameti hei. one catch him some mean nasa me sorry with 1 minute be na me jare na me bomb na me dem me nam kwa na me ko Ebenezer, I will be defeated by the force of darkness. This is not how you live your Christian life. Bible says, "No papa, na Jesus Christ, sorry, no akobom paye."
2: Prayer is not an emergency line; it's a lifestyle of faith.
0: If Jesus found it necessary to command his morning in prayer, how much more should we, his followers? Jesus Christ, how you need a good woman? Oh, he has a sorry on a pa, sorry in tem, now born empire, and I need to see a dinner chi.
2: Don't let the fire fade away.
0: Manon saprasa, saprasa, jigo shabadosa. If you want to become vulnerable to attacks, stop praying, stop praying, don't pray. Oh, dear, did you need that? So, per se. And you may boof out, so you a kiss of be a son of Mope. And you may call your man, oh, Mompae. And my catch was a name, say, cultivate a lifestyle of prayer. And just a one on Bible, and yeah, your last resort. And just be as a name be a man no sapraso, saprasis. And you may be a show, so I could do say, this is a bompire, I just in Yamibem. And which is when you are bravo bompire. And Pibon, you are bravo. So, but my mom and your mom when papa you are bravo and this will to my dry woman and the one action and what dear me and until now said there be also a vampire and I said kakabish in the butumpe no I relax it about your mok is my bravo sir you've got to pray always be consistent concerning your prayer life. Pray always, for when you pray always, you overcome always. Praying always is overcoming always. Don't forget it.
2: The Holy Spirit strength.
0: Wouldn't say, Ubia, Ubetise, or Kasa, Asadia, you don't have to pray. Just any panel, or rely on human strength.
2: Don't give up.
0: Without prayer, you rely on human strength, which always fails. And who names are? A nipango di abribi edishamo, edishamo, edishamo, manosa. A nipango di edishamo, manosa prasis. Nensu nyamiango di nushamoda. It is not by might, it is not by power, but by my spirit, said the Lord. Zechariah 4, the verse number 6. Without prayer, you depend on human strength, human wisdom, which always fails. Nipaho de edishamo. Abribi edishamo. To our umpire, I just say, you see, they don't want to nip on what they so. I thought that he'll be cast out. They say, now, I'm not hunam hunam hunam. I am hunam hunam hunam. Bibi, I am hunam. Bibi, I am hunam. That's my choice. If you see a woman, and you're hunam, it's something spiritual. Life is spiritual, not physical. And don't forget that the spiritual governs the physical. And she answered, be depending on divine strength, not on human energy. For human energy always fails.
2: Pray without ceasing.
0: Mano saprasis, ibrado saprasasa, jigo shalaba. They that wait upon the Lord. Ah, so sir. Shall renew their strength. They shall mount up with wings as eagles. They shall run and will not be weary. They shall walk and not faint. Isaiah 40, the verse number 31. Oh my God. I love to pray because prayer renews my strength. I pray to renew my inner strength. unim de tia na wa ye mre ya won tia sie okay wo de wo de wan famra from o car no wan fa fuel anguma e be ko it cannot go. You need fuel. You have to fuel your car for the car to move. Manosha
2: building spiritual muscles with
0: and you know empire manosha losa and the mo kisunino and I'm echo anymore and I'm ultimate tumpo memo be nada and empire wejaibo and I say a weak prayer. A weak prayer life, Manosha. A weak prayer life. A weak prayer life produces a weak Christian life. When your prayer life is weak, your Christian life is weakened. What I say, some person sustaining who are awardia, who is soon young coupon, who person crass awardino, who person sustaining your spiritual authority, abribia utumpon, my catcher say, who kiss on you when you can come on a brabo febiano, and just only in a mosa, a discipline, and you may be bringing away, say, you are always on fire. And yet by lack, and yet lack. If I show so on pie bo a juju, who kiss us some once a juju. So I guess a name be an aka can a grand when in June and often when if I say June and your soul, Sanemana, when in June in Abanin and yet now said the grace, a bassan and abon some room was the grace, grace. Now we need just animana and yenin in our home because why you weak in a spirit?
2: The power of God.
0: Some person sustaining your spiritual capacity. 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

0: don't compromise your spiritual discipline. 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Discipline. Without discipline, you can't pray. And it sounds to be impossible for just say that person is a disciplined person. How to control yourself. It will be a bonfire now and your concert. And then you have the fufuru piano. Or you'll be a master. What you say? You've got to pray, dear child of God. Mano shalaba, mano saprasa. Keep praying. 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You've got to push. Keep praying. Well, when you stop praying, you stop divine intervention in your life. Somebody can catch us. 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God moves where prayer is present. When you stop praying, you block divine involvement in your matters. That is the truth. What is the beginning? Mano saprasos. Unyami here juma baby empire wo. Baby empire unyami here juma ewo. You've got to pray always. Because we know how to provoke divine presence in our lives. We know how to pray for the move of God to be our portion. Elijah was a man like us. 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Be born again now. Accept Jesus now.
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0: Say, Heavenly Father, I thank you for the opportunity given to me this day to be born again. 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
0: Today, I accept the Lord Jesus Christ as my Savior and Lord. Thank you, Heavenly Father, for saving me this morning and making me your child. 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
0: 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And Paya Woman say, Yusu Mujano, and Tim Wufufro, in Jra Wufufro, and Mujano Enya and Katasoma, Wabrabo Fufro, and Mujano and Kasadin de Pafufro, Wabrabo Esu, and with Yusu Christo Izimo, Mano Shaliza, by the authority of Jesus Christ, as I pray now, I apply the blood of Jesus Christ afresh to wash and cover my life afresh and speak louder afresh over my life. 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

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Now. Now. Now. Now. Now. Now. Now. Now. Now. Now. Now. Now. Now. Now. Now. Now. Now. Now. Now. Now. Now. Now. Now. Now. Now. Now. Now. Now. Now. Now. Now. Now. Now. Now. Now. Now. Now. Now. Now. Now. Now. Now. Now. Now. Now. Now. Now. Now. Now. Now. Now. Now. Now. Now. Now. Now. Now. Now. Now. Now. Now. Now. Now. Now. Now. Now. Now. Now. Now. Now. Now. Now. Now. Now. Now. Now. Now. Now. Now. Now. Now. Now. Now. Now. Now. Now. Now. Now. Now. Now. Now. Now. Now. Now. Now. Now. Now. Now. Now. Now. Now. Now. Now. Now. Now. Now. Now. Now. Now. Now. Now. Now. Now. Now. Now. Now. Now. Now. Now. Now. Now. Now. Now. Now. Now. Now. Now. Now.

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1: 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Like
0: 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Holy Ghost anointing.
1: 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Let it
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1: 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Your
0: glory. And break every barrier.
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0: 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By the authority of Jesus Christ.
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0: I shall pray now.
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0: Jesus' name we have prayed. 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
0: As I pray now.
1: As I pray now.
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1: Every inherited evil dream.
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1: Lose your hold over my life now.
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1: Die by fire.
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1: As I pray now.
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0: 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Empire Obo and it says, "Yo, what I assume you are when you buy inheritance. 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

0: 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By the authority of Jesus Christ.
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0: Anything satanic. 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

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I would see her. So the bread was him, or the home also, or the show so, and Fatum Yunam de Amount. 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So when yampa ene bo. Obeyira. 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Come on! Lego Shalea Shaya da da da da da
Shalabadia, Nego Shalea, and it is Shatanic and it is Timanica.

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0: In Jesus' name, we have prayed. 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By the authority of Jesus Christ.
1: By the authority of Jesus Christ.
0: As I pray now.
1: As I pray now.
0: I remove every burden.
1: I remove every burden.
0: Which the enemy has placed upon my destiny.
1: Which the enemy has placed upon my destiny.
0: And step into divine freedom now.
1: And step into divine freedom now.
0: In Jesus' name. Mano Shabraska Lizia. By the authority of Jesus Christ.
1: By the authority of Jesus Christ.
0: As I pray now.
1: As I pray now.
0: I remove every burden.
1: I remove every burden.
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1: Which the enemy has placed upon my destiny.
0: Step into divine freedom now.
1: Step into divine freedom now.
0: In Jesus' name. Precious one, that is your prayer. Mano Sabraska Lia. Jagato Shabraska Liza. Ye go sapraso saprasa. The weight of your empire when you say, ah, this will be our time for no to be the two shebreso. We ye free or shebreso. Now what bo e de ura or shru and for DM Sisia. Shebrani Fabia, so time for no to be there, or how be to so to me, the others will be to so. What's the way ye fish, one money, a free, or Shebrani so. Now, what bought a deura or shrew, a who fed him, Sisia? What you must some Shebre, we seek some Shebre, and who be a Shebre, so or time for no to be there, and this will be to so. What's the way money, Saha, this one, and the free was Shebrani so, and we'll just so. Now, what bought a deura or shrew, a who fed him, Sisia, and Yachina? Oh, yes, Christ, Edim. Manosa Ibradosha Lises Mikosha Prasa Jegosh Kapraskalia Bagataka Patakatias. By the authority of Jesus Christ, as I pray now, I remove every burden which the enemy has placed upon my destiny. And I step into divine freedom now in the name of Jesus. Bacho, we are Obama, Obama, this one, your baby, oh baby, near the throne. So, minimre, amidse, fa, but my catcher say, every target from this altar is for all purposes. Into one, Obo, and the amount of baby, Obama Shebreno. The taboo be at so, yeah, the addition be at so, it's be more bunny dee, be our nene be, Udofu be, aha, Gadosha, empire, Obama, no abo, Edia Fawa Brabo, Nifabia, Shenosumami, Makaubio, Mano Shabraska, by the authority of Jesus Christ, as I pray now, I remove every burden which the enemy has placed upon my destiny, and I step into divine freedom now, in Jesus' name. Come on!

Remove the bandage. With the enemy has placed upon your home, your marriage, your children. Emotion, Ayadosha, etc. Devotion, Ayadosha, Lekos.

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0: In Jesus' name, by the authority of Jesus Christ.
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1: As I pray now.
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me embem. 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Manosa praska lises. 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Ah, by authority of Jesus Christ, as I pray now, every evil attack assigned to cause delay and stagnation in my life concerning any breakthrough, I desire break by fire and die by fire. 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

0: 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From every hidden bondage.
1: From every hidden bondage.
0: Affecting me. 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Mano Shabras Kalia. By the authority of Jesus Christ. I shall pray now. I lose every area of my life. From every hidden bondage. 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Ego Shkalaza. 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At the Fisa and Pochena yajma, I will hint him. It's ya warno, Emu. 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I loose every area of my life from every hidden bondage affecting me in Jesus' name. Come on! I

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I am the Kayada, I am the Shalem, and

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1: As I pray now.
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1: Mano Salasa. 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Today we have prayed, Manosa, Bagado Shaprasas, by the authority of Jesus Christ.
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1: As I pray now.
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1: Every door of breakthrough.
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0: In Jesus'
1: name,
0: my God, Mano Shabrasa Swaprasia, Igedo Shapra, and no one among two be a Wututu, and no Ubiko interview, and no Ubi Echo Embassy, Ubiko Pevisa, and there will be just a Ubi Biawian in there, Besopo Sampa Yisisi and Tentempa, Jago Shala, Sunyan Kuponusra, Gadosha, and brighten your face, just a more Nimunya Kama Kama Pa. 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Jesus' name, we have prayed. Manos abrazos caprasia. By the authority of Jesus Christ.

0: I declare
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1: shall arrest this day to favor me.
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1: In Jesus' name,
0: we'll
1: see. 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That was your prayer. 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By the authority of Jesus Christ.
0: By the authority of Jesus Christ.
1: As I pray now.
0: As I pray now.
1: I decree and declare.
0: I decree and declare.
1: That this is my day of joy.
0: That this is my day of joy.
1: Happiness.
0: Happiness.
1: Fruitfulness.
0: Fruitfulness.
1: Achievements.
0: Achievements.
1: Success.
0: Success.
1: Protection.
0: Protection.
1: Preservation.
0: Preservation.
1: Open heavens,
0: open heavens.
1: Mercy.
0: Mercy,
1: favor,
0: favor.
1: Productivity,
0: productivity.
1: Breakthroughs.
0: Breakthroughs,
1: good news,
0: good news.
1: Etc.
0: Etc.
1: In Jesus'
0: name.
1: And then Adibia and the Papa Wafre and they are to and a day so. Oh Jesus Christ. By the authority of Jesus Christ.
0: By the authority of Jesus Christ.
1: As I pray now.
0: As I pray now.
1: I decree and declare.
0: I decree and declare.
1: That my prayers this day.
0: That my prayers this day.
1: Shall produce amazing results for me.
0: Shall produce amazing results for me.
1: In Jesus'
0: name,
1: was an empire wabunyano edi imwaye mwa sokra ena ebro.
2: Glory.
1: By the authority of Jesus Christ.
0: By the authority of Jesus Christ.
1: As I pray now.
0: As I pray now.
1: I seal all my prayers this day.
0: I seal all my prayers this day.
1: With the blood of Jesus.
0: With the blood of Jesus.
1: In Jesus'
0: name.
1: So bradosa. Yesu mujaya di ayen swano die. Ediama empire na ayabuni nina. Oh Yesu Christ dimo. The authority of Jesus Christ.
0: By the authority of Jesus Christ.
1: As I pray now.
0: As I pray now.
1: My Father and my God.
0: My Father and my God.
1: I thank you for hearing my prayer this day.
0: I thank you for hearing my prayer this day.
1: And giving me the victory.
0: And giving me the victory.
1: In Jesus',
0: in Jesus name.
1: Udao nyakupo nasi se watie umpaya ubo hijina. Mama unkuni mjie. Yene radi Yesu Christu idimo. Mano Shabras Kalia Jagado Shabrasa. According to the time, I come in 2 minutes. Now I'll say, you me free Kesme, so much of Kesme for me, you me free. So now, programmer Ebano Emra, Bacho, Ebo at 5:30 pepe. And as according to Senna Musi Yamania, and me free. So now, main trust and free, Bacho, San Abano, and then I'm the second upon temperament, Antimian Fasa, Mano Shabrasa, Gadosa, until about 5:30. We even free so. If I show, best hope so twice, 5 to 10 minutes. Also online into call Facebook and also call your YouTube platform, no SO, and also call Mopa TV, SO. But the other stations in the time of 5:30, or more home quantum, we even free so. Only in free so, I'm on your so. Mina, my info from my end. Mano Shabrasha. All right, give me one praise report. Okay, UK visa approver. UK visa approver. UK visa approver. Ablaze, ablaze, ablaze for God. My name is David, residing in the UK. God has done it again. My visa is approved. And not just that, I have been granted.
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1: 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And trust my own man say, Mobun Samun Faun Wachaskele, Mon Faun Diagro, Minya, Unime Mobun Kase, everyday a bread. 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Kenya Kamushi, Nanuntina, Unyanko Ponke Diam Ponte Troubles. Shes of Mrequatare Fufubia, a chair canon, the SC Nanua D. Amabudona say, the return of the life. Now, one moment, chef you, to Tumrika Bra, a program is so fabulous. Enough is enough. Operation do or die. SCM Premo, how many shares so, Amanian and shares so, Suja D. Ohia and Yarewa, Kundria and the Ashishaya Sunina, yet the Bibia Banavia, a basso, 29th June, the Kosi 5th July, 29th June, no, a Monday, na Monday, Kosi Wednesday, no, and no, Yumre. If you say 5 p.m. to 8:30 p.m. Na Thursday ni ano pa 7 a.m. to 2 p.m. Friday no dear eye all night. Menda Empire no ye day. If you say we no eye operation do or die. Sunday no ye ano pa 7 a.m. to 11:30 a.m. Brana sufum rekusra ungu na ofa ojie kesie ento ubraso. 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Vision nye. Pentecostal Chapel Worldwide, Sofumreku Ministries, presents 7 days of serious fire, prophetic explosion with Christ Jesus, the Master. Theme, enough is enough. Enough is enough. Operation do or die. And trust in my own man say, Mobun Samun Faun Wachaskele, Mon Faun Diagro, Minya, Unime Mobun Kase, everyday a bread. Enough is enough. Kenya Kamushi, Nanuntina, Unyanko Ponke Diam Ponte Troubles, Ashes of Mrequatare Fufubia, a chair canon, the SC Nanua D. Amabudona say, the return of the life. Now, one moment, chef you, to Tumrika Bra, a program is so fabulous. Enough is enough. Operation do or die. SCM Premo, how many shares so, a man in this. 3.5 Kundria and the Ashishaya Sunina, yet the Bibia Banavia, a basso, 29th June, the Kosi 5th July, 29th June, no, a Monday, na Monday Kosi Wednesday, no, and no, Yumre, if you say 5 p.m. to 8:30 p.m. Na Thursday, ni ano pa 7 a.m. to 2 p.m. Friday, no, dear, a all night, Menda, Empire, no, yet day, if you say we no, a operation do or die. Sunday, no, ano pa 7 a.m. to 11:30 a.m. Brana Sufum Rekusra. 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
5: I was tell you
4: how da you no no ko fa na me share a feed here. Master, sir,
5: who named you?
4: Name the Yama, and the man's a man, then a yo, then a yo. Missy Minimo, cock, cock, be a hemi. Missy McCartney may come and be beside sign, Miss Summit, yeah, what the apple, yeah, back.
5: Hey!

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0: 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I put some phone in a walk or so. Now, that group, I would do 5 cities. At Casato, sir. The Sofum Recunian Coupon, Emma Ubana, I did a woman. 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It's a true that no, what's one yan, who's listening? 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I'm a friend, why you're for 8 years. Anona obe.
1: Anona obe. 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
0: Wonderful. 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
1: You deserve it.
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0: for a dear water on a swan. 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Yamanina, Yanadia, what's the animal Yama Kennedy? Animal Yama Kennedy. Jordan or Pamino Casabre, Casano Missania Codada, Minina Jordan or Pay, Mikitani double, Mikitani double, Minina said, and a pay one on one special consultation and counseling. Coso, the friend of the most dangerous cities, the most dangerous cities. That's a mechanic double dia. I'm a chiller son of pain. I'm a counseling for me, you know. It's a friend of pain on Sia. A couple of my numeral on Sia. I'm a mechanic says, sis to say. A friend of pain on Sia. A couple of my numeral on Sia. A criminal cool. I got a phone in that tennis 101. I'm a blessed breath. Yeah, yeah, she's a mercy. I see the entire new man condescending a penisol. Kunya Kupa Basa Cassiana, so your Jennifer would you any Cabiadum in Yamasa? Yes, so Christo Demo. I pay the Pijamu of Fidia Supa. In the Manichamu, Pokuasima, Ira, I know some basso. Pokuasima, Ira, I know some basso. Pokuasima, Ira, I know some basso. Babia will be our dear self for Canuba Pokuasi. And no Pokuasi Cabano, Babia. Pokuasi means this you are also per Mayraka for Mayraka now. Subesua Alo Sambasso, Conyama Alo Sambasso, and Nelson Sofum Reku Asaro, Abra Krabetro, Pompe, Pompe, they all sell Copimus at 12 o'clock. Bebo, now after 12, Kremlin Kube Pigeon Munima Bepiamu, the Pigeon and Yachrana, our Tabora Star Jansen, Tabora. Bora Star Junction, Tabora Star Junction. How do you know Subashas here? From 1 p.m. to a numerous 6 p.m. Tabora, the Anubashas here, we are here 1 p.m. to 6 p.m. in the evening. And then the whole day, let your chalk. And for the beer, you want all. Bahoma didn't be a sobeba. Yeah, dance here, man. Also, swam for a dance here, mouse. Oh, every 5:30, burning in a dance. What do I want it in? You know, free sofum requires it all. And when you're a camera day, when you're a camera day. I'm a minion, you mean in free makers a major. And we're menu share series, we are say. Now, me the team coach of the week. Asha wansa anansa mede maon. According to Matthew chapter 11, verse the number 28. Matthew chapter 11, verse number 28. Ose mua maswa niswa nina bre. Nimu komuri bu. 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Now this is it. 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This week topic ya ye treat yang kasano aye excuses. 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Yakasa excuse, and not excuses cry. I don't understand. Excuse is a reason or explanation given to justify a fault. Now listen up. Excuses is a reason or explanation given to justify a fault or an offense. When you say you are offending yourself. When we say Jina yeah, who Jina says here and then call ye, but you seem to be justifying yourself. Me no can say Obiasman can and the minister Miniska me be faka mini anope konfie koyo banku pasi nanim awai mrakuriye
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0: 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Minimum send your wishes in your mazia fa. But this week, some moment near Bawoso, our Bosumu, where you are, yes, Simoso. No ye excuse to be a explanation be a reason be a our justify as in chain, no to an amount for fra. The idea dance ba, one more be a dance among social tribunal. Or bet you charge you, I'm a Nisra be a sono, a froso. I say, more must one is when you know. That's just everybody is qualified to see God. Everybody is qualified to witness God. Everybody is qualified to experience God. Now, the other thing also, I quite draw. And then some you know, procrastinating, motor, abba. You know, the uncountry of him. For how long? One kasa, Besine. One kasa, and was sir suffering young coupon, dear Dumuso from Rukuno. One kasa, wouldn't him, sir, call ye wouldn't him, and call ye so on him, because spirit of discernment, dear, on your coupon, Adimo, bia, now so will be the ability to judge smartly, will be. It's a minimum, the ancestors of tenacity, then some you want, and a majuma, and a majuma, sister, we are juma fitana pocket manually. And I'm a tenacity if it's an apocryph memory. Still, open your bibia, you want. And I'm a tadi and a shaman and yet, and a diabandia, the bia will be become. It's another sort of to us. And I pay more must one this one in our bre. No more come with a boo. A munya or giamapa, a word radimo, menocasa. O Timinka, Yadia Quanquadaso. O Timinka, Otoa Yanto, a cabadaso. Bad marketing. O Timinka, Yemen Yanajija. Oh, to make a oh, one now and some kick out. Oh, one and 10 tenses on him. Sabi, quasi a bronk one, yabu, a bua, bua, bua. Only a bia, jumacron, triaca. We see can you now could idea come? What Japa dian influence, I would hear what the sum, according to some yamuni dian cancer. The biada, justifying yourself. Memo and quadia number. From Mrs. Sia, Namimon Pama, first 50 people, and pay me and a me for caution. Baby bia will be a for number, Mrs. Sia, Nan Chichin come on. And then me ko pokuasi anopai mayira alo sambaso pwa me bawse si abe shejuma efoni nyina mama ko djuma me fro pa ebo 1 o'clock let me see tabora star junction audio ni sube shase 1 na yapon numero 6 je number no 0243 906 557 0243 906 557 0243 906 557 0243 906 557 0243 906 557 Problem beer with your communal. Friend number is a CIA, me and Mkita Fonsono. 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

0: Yamuachi, Yamua Kwaba, Afei and Sanumu Chilamunye. 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
1: We're working to ensure food security in Ghana. And so we're setting up what we call farmer service centers. And so we're looking to get appropriate agricultural equipment for our centers. And I've just seen a very impressive display of Belarusian equipment and machinery. And it's my hope that we'll be able to acquire some of these for our farmers. Now, farming and agriculture is becoming increasingly mechanized. The hoe and cutlass agriculture is gone. And so we need to provide centers where the farmers can come and get the services of the machines. The farmers don't need to own the machines, but if they need a service of a tractor or a combined harvester, they are able to do it. And what I've seen here is very impressive. These are beautiful machines. We just have to make sure that the after-sales service is perfect so that the machines can be maintained so that they can stay and work for a long time.
0: Woman Penny John Dramani Mahama and Nena Ehuegu Yano. Aruti baby, I was with Jenya Ghana, a Belarus, Eastern Europe, a wana a war. Na Oman Penny sent to us to just some pony and part, Nina and Yampa. Bawa Bayer, some attention to tell you, and I say, Wabana and your Belarus for Woman Fidia Mumu to Mahuda, one of one. When they want to be doing commerce, they are Ghana, so yes, you are submitting your cabbie. Now you have to be your boy, your NFA, your mining sector, no, and until they want to be PMO. Now, what's the Ghana? I said, no, ba. It's the Nusuba, could be a warrior, your friend of farmer service centers. And we say, was the sewer men's now doing him. Sabaya, Nvidia Mumuntum, I feel Kuya one name out will be a queer for betting the Ayano. Well, Kotna, and I said, well, Penna, what they say, Nvidia be a cockoo. Sabaya, say, Kuyani be a fool. Oye jume diebi. 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
1: Right, they call you the lungs of the world, the lungs of Europe. Ghana is a mining country. We've been mining for hundreds of years. Yeah, we have manganese mines. We have bauxite mines. We have gold mines. And recently we've discovered huge quantities of lithium. Yeah, but the market has been dominated, like you said, by Caterpillar and Komatsu. Recently, China is trying to enter the mining market. Yesterday when I came, I saw the Belaz truck at the exhibition. And so we discussed with Alex if it's possible to send a delegation here. We have a Chamber of Mines.
0: Woman penny to enter money, Mahama Naji Diadami. Mamma Facebook Live, I'm Mosha Mampenny and Fidi Edibi. I'm Wono, I won't come on the word, you know. Na Mampenny Koyano, come out while Kucha going in Anno. And a day, a day, at too many central for you, Machiko say, a central new Kobi say, or Kobi. And yes, I'm get woe. Not just say, I am bum fret, baby, I did ya. Timampani, come out, Wono, and I'll pay a day at too many. And some from who I'll hide you, Dr. Mahmoud Baumia. 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
2: He had a shock. Not only the cocoa farmers, but the country as a whole. When contrary to the expectation of our cocoa farmers, rather than getting an increase in the price of cocoa to 6,500 per bag, as they had been promised, the price was rather reduced to about 2,500. below the 3,000, you know, 100 or 200 that they had been, you know, promised. And so this resulted in a real major shock for the farmers. And this is what resulted in the demonstrations that we saw that were happening in many cocoa communities, because clearly this was a price shock, but it was also a livelihood shock, an income shock for the farmers, because all their plans and so on had come crashing down. Their expectations had come crashing down. And in the midst of all of what was happening, we thought it was

0: communities, because clearly this was a price shock, but it was also a livelihood shock, an income shock for the farmers, because all their plans and so on had come crashing down. Their expectations had come crashing down. And in the midst of all of what was happening, we thought it was important for our MPs to put together themselves and leave the chamber and go to the ground. We had a shock. Not only the cocoa farmers, but the country as a whole.
1: Alhaji Dr. Mahmood Bawumia, MPP Wasulu Kokro Kwama Yoko Penya, what to Frank Adia Manono? 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And it's abandoned, they say, Egua, come what the aeroplane, a call one more, or this is a woman. Now, in prepare, Casanipano, at one moment, the camp, Bani, one more, a Tromabacan Winano. One don't want to see a Hansia Adriana, 640, near Tiana Samimin and Najofa, says Junia, Bessa, and you may not do 10 p.m., and a second bite, no, a bedruye. Now, on Babedru, you don't want to do a Hansa Adriana, 345. And my room for Senna has said the camp by that. It is a CNN and Bessie, a hence here, dear 93. Now, Anona, what do you have to do? On my young first summer, look at your trouble, what do you have to do? Same. I can last batch here almost ever back home. What must Babbe do? And what we never do? I have a question. I don't know. June, almost Babbe do. One bedroom, your next one, you know, I don't walk away at PIM 1000. It's a CD Ghana this year. Where you were free South Africa, memorable PIM or memo, one don't walk away at PIM. 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Yenti okuja tuwa blakwa.
2: The South African government told us that they will have

0: to be a condition. And that condition is that their security agencies will join us in the registration and the screening, the vetting processes. Because they have a wanted list. We know South Africa is dealing with a crime issue, a high crime issue. So they said they have a database and they want to be part of our screening and vetting processes. I am so proud as a foreign minister of the Republic of Ghana that so far all the evacuation we have done jointly with their security officials, they checking your names, your biometrics, with their database, not a single Ghanaian so far has been arrested. Not one. Not one Ghanaian. So it confirms that Ghanaians are law-abiding. Ghanaians do not foment trouble. That you are not criminals as some people sought to portray you.
1: One when you for Samuel or could you trap like I am Rashabe Vianibu to North Toma Batron Pesuas or Nukoya? As some of my Ghana says, one for Shaman and one some. And in prepare, I said, yeah, Ghana, this year almost South Africa. Ah, and they are banner boy won't say the Ekeka on one baba. One more right now for Metro Dino, and Nipa Makumakua Pim. And as I say, I banned you on my Pim or my Ghana mu. We find out bikes you don't buy and request, you know, and now Babakan woman you know, the Rakaku City Apim. We are Niger Sam Cassia Pa. Says South Africa forum when near we. Ghana this year free ho. Womus so better bobble bobopa, the Abu Bobano. Almost best, say down quama. Papa, we are say. Is as any pantry, we are saying yes, some penny drum, mamma, cocasa. Our Britain, United Kingdom, and the accord to say, we are say, I want to. A mobile world, yet me to two quacko baby. Yaka Sauko, we are say, Bia, Uber USA for more Ghana, Uber USA for more Nigeria, Uber USA for more wine, Sasuna Ghana for USA. Ghana for a mild wasso, a mild wasso for so, a mild wasso. We are seeing a moba, Namudia, a gimoni, just a bay any abrunti. My imagine is some of my obian tremucromodia. Obian where we are sending only a mason of quanko, one day, Mudia Mupanko, Nambesia would defo pay. Tigana this year, Makuma Quapimaba. Now, Umbedu Yasono, Deputy Chief of Staff, our share administration as well, Nana Oye Bampo Ado. One of Swaka Question, I own a wa, a two. And I do to the action, say, hey, Minuanum, Mamma Manusium to talk so cheer than Kevian or Quay Mwate. Now, we are saying away around the world, there is no place like home. If you're in fear, hey, Momra, I can print in the young baby, a papa son near the young baby, and Chachlawa, and ye disabo, who bet it be, and you're nibia, a teddy, we have brought the ampersier. Brought the ampersier. No one ya and mo, not what she had to call me be in tea, call me be tea and chim. Nede, what you owe them, Mugusu, I bet it's you. Momra, no one may be sati. Now, oh my Ghana, dear, some jail womb. 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Washe National Youth Authority. 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
2: John Dramani Mahama, we all stand here to say akwaba, you have all come home, our brothers and sisters, you are very welcome. We thank the Almighty God that He has brought you home safe and sound. Be assured that the government of Ghana welcomes you with open arms. We are here to serve you and work with you throughout your resettlement. We are here to provide you with the necessary support to ensure that your transition and your settling in your natural home, Ghana, is smooth sailing.
1: two. We are saying that now Kasari chile Ghana, this one fi South Africa beya. 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
3: Ene daya yeshe, e da sunko. Mwuhu se, ifye na amabano, e nyanku pwane shise. Everything happens for a reason in life. It's about how you process it. And one thing I want to add, after all the discussions we've had about South Africa, Ghana, you know, Pan-Africanism, I want to believe that this is an isolated case.
4: The High Commissioner is sentencing Mr. Benjamin Kwasi. Every arrangement head to hall. First batch are back, second batch are back, and the third batch are back. Now, your better opinion is so, every answer that.
1: Where you are, I just remember many a kai tragu ye. I remember for James Jachi Kwesi. And our brandy, our cassia friend Yakubu. Na Yakubu, this is no blue fountain. I was South Africa, Mamuho. Na Okasai, and somehow do I. And they were firm when they are South Africa, this is Ghana, this is South Africa. What will firm when a Hunkumina? And ye dear Twasso, Edia Mawono. I just remember, not wait to see any animal more, of course, South Africa, no, she said ye. 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And what you hear more South Africa and we won't quite chill one for this and seminal. A bind woman be PMO ever Ghana. Say I break a seni pamakumakwa pim and I'll be PMO memo. Then penny for question the anu this amount to ja. When I and some of the nano pay what tea. Yeah, I'm gonna say some of Jibra at Casper 92.9 FM Cassia. Yeah, live on Facebook, Casper 92.9 FM. We are seeing men in a baby what tea and car. As the PSCM comma Grace Baba Sam and Anopay, one of J Bread Ebro Bonsamino. Ebenezer and a video editing on Ukraine directing news. No, Nasaso Suna Daru Kwan Befinis and Mufo Son in Semi Swo. Casben Cassia Demu Muya Jumaso will be Biasi. Yes, also Emma Mansaso for Kojo Prako Danka Bejinaga. Well, Bing Amia Richmond fee and Amy produce and Anopay. 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Richard appears a representative director of Epium Dada executive producer. 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
6: Amansashun foko jo preko dankwa. Paul Amantem, wosin edi kanfuo. Ogidigidi, utia from one awoso. Kojo preko dankwa. Wenim niwechi, obianiho. K. P. D. Kojo preko dankwa. Boss for in our boss. Ye tio live on Kesben.
9: Father, in the name of Jesus, by divine authority, I declare in Jesus' mighty name that we bring this show before you. We pray that let your spirit have preeminence over this show. In the name of Jesus, that this show become and will have a voice and authority and dynamics over this nation, across the length and the breadth of this nation. We declare and I prophesy over the life of this gentleman and this host, that his name will enter into every corridors of this nation, far length and beyond. That his name will become a household name. I submit everybody in this house into the blood of Jesus, from the crown of their head to the sole of their feet, from the leader, the production team, the general overseer, everybody on this panel. I declare in the name of Jesus, let your glory cover them, deliver them and preserve them from the projections of the enemy. Let your favor continue to abide with them. I pray that in the name of Jesus, any impending danger of the enemy against anybody on this platform, I declare it averted, abated and destroyed in Jesus' mighty name. And I declare that it will not stand, neither shall it come to pass. In Jesus' mighty name, we render the devices of the enemy useless. In Jesus' mighty name, I prophesy that from now henceforth, may God enlarge your coast. I stand as a prophet of God. Over the past 15 years, this voice has raised president, it has raised ambassadors, it has raised great people across the length and breadth of this nation. So I declare upon you that in the next 2-3 years to come, your name will enter everywhere. Your name shall become a household name. In Jesus' mighty name, the Lord shall watch over his word and perform upon your life, and you will increase and forever will you shine. In Jesus' mighty name, you shall not repeat the errors of your fathers, neither will you repeat the errors of your mothers. It is well with you. The altars from your father's background will not stop you. The altars from your mother's background will not stop you. That which no one has ever done before in the family, that you will do. I see greatness and I see you excelling. I see you on a white horse and you will take over, because overtaking is allowed. I will unleash a new anointing and a divine acceleration upon you, that from now henceforth, sir, you will run like never before. In Jesus' mighty name. Obi owo bia mishira mo sanu aduma na wotwe mo ton aye nto mo bisa aye famam mo mo buma ye miemu ensimu ye se de simu kra ye dada no. In Jesus' mighty name that I pray with thanksgiving. Ye do mind gana kwa nyame esina mi sa Radia Basanya Kesia, a sumusuni sign and to a beam. Neither will we will experience such misfortunes again, the hand of the Lord will lift up this nation, and we pray for greater heights, we pray for more blessings, and we pray for economic stabilization. In Jesus' mighty name that we pray with thanksgiving. Amen.
8: Amen. 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

0: Preko Dankwa, Paul Amantem, Osi Edi Kanfuo. Ogidigidi, utia from one awoso, kojo preko dankwa, wenim niwechi, obiani ho. Boss of bosses are Jina Hindra, kojo preko dankwa. Fa boss.
1: The South African government told us that there will have to be a condition, and that condition is that their security agencies will join us in the registration and the screening, the vetting process. Because they have a wanted list. You know, South Africa is dealing with a crime issue, a high crime issue. So they said they have a database and they want to be part of our screening and vetting processes. I am so proud as a foreign minister of the Republic of Ghana that so far all the evacuation we have done jointly with their security officials, they checking your names, your biometrics, with their database. Not a single Ghanaian so far has been arrested. Not one. Not one Ghanaian.
2: Kesman 92.9.
1: It confirms that Ghanaians are law-abiding. Ghanaians do not foment trouble. That you are not criminals, as some people sought to portray you.
3: And that day, yes, yeah, that's wrong. Me who say, if you're not my banu, yanko puanishi say, everything happens for a reason in life. It's about how you process it. And one thing I want to add, after all the discussions we've had about South Africa, Ghana, you know, Pan-Africanism, I want to believe that this is an isolated case. Even though it hasn't happened before, I strongly believe that South Africa will come around and be part of the African community. We also have to learn to forgive our enemies. Very, very important. It's part of your healing. It's easy for everyone to make the blame game. Oh, South Africa, what to say, what to say, what today?

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And I feel so catch you kwamna bedu. And then Lami. Ebe tenasina fedi nina. Ashishasu do wakrata nina. My main kancha was in a mile estate and construction limited. As the main kancha was Bana yen sase padi ya me pacho kohono mena kutubi. 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Now they say jimedi na sedi ye. Omo ano mutubi yes I did with baby bia ni ho. And I feel so woton sase ni ema discount. I was so. And iti yen intermo ena kupibi wana mile estate and construction limited for ho. Number bwa pa. 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

525 and after say 0598 653 9999 0598 653 9999. Now in Amal Estate and Construction Limited for Indy and come on number boy pa. Sasa me catch us up at Tampa Prostate Center. Sasa me catch us at 40 years and above. And remember no, she yes. Now prostate no hand I be how war. I didn't hear in Temwe. Now near

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0: so move
4: be
3: a good time. I drink, and it might be me and say, oh, Bobos, you know, Bobos.
0: Yeah,
3: now Kononoka, you never frame me.
4: Then I make us say, I drink,
0: and no church.
4: Yeah,
0: and I drink, no church and Hawana.
3: And I'm a media, I'm a person of him who had baby and commanding them.
4: Konoka re
3: hwan
4: no lami
0: konoka re se be nti no wa be na how no na wa fa se
4: how so atabu benzo nti
0: so obu be ya yina yan kan hwe ya titi we ya won
4: kwa na we twa so
2: na so uni shika de na bisi maka
0: okay
3: dabi e wo wo me be se me ti ase
0: e de wo wo
3: e ba nya me ya
0: yan sha se wan de le sha se si si adeli guide
4: general man fa daily guide
3: ba men sha se
0: ba men sha se wo
4: ai general guide nsam wo mu ne pa
0: okay
4: na na die di mu akotempa and he said unim say nanu ya na eye emrase bedwam osoafo a one ehwe kuta hudie hu nsem so communication minister okoka say say say there e mofra no omo de mra bi beba say opese ohwe sabi mpenifo mo fancheme eye puna say de nyina enim no no ana say sabi enamu agro enkola pese omo hwe ewo eye ntita fidi so a ana obibia say ehwe ogana card ya beje ogana card at ho
0: okay
4: ai na kayo communication minister Sam George na eno na Child Right International e bright appear ono so as I say Sam no so for the kind na yepa beboa wo support papa
0: support
4: o support
0: oh yeah
4: eno
0: say ya adult it is say ye yen ye it shouldn't be everywhere accessible to everybody
4: okay
0: it is open so we share pan dia na wo kukudra fa Ghana card login na koshe
4: I'm 18 years and above, and I'm 18 years and above.
0: But of course, I mean, we as
4: oh, maybe so. As I'm doing a card, Ghana card, once
0: as I see, I didn't measurement at all.
4: No, no, Ghana card, maybe.
0: So, maybe quite
4: so. I can't so you be in yet.
0: So, I'm castle was your puno.
4: And then I'll say, I'm for Ghana card and go ahead.
0: Or so, person will shed the air.
4: But so, I saw your Ghana card as well.
0: No, castle bishop
4: and that passport
0: will no one ship.
4: What's a Ghana card?
0: I don't know, she be.
4: What's a Ghana card?
0: And it's
4: okay. As I'm said, Ghana card was saying, and the young fanko. You general Bakope. At the first thing, and I'm no case. Yes, one is Yabona Basso say. Uwe minister obo anu humwa de mpa e ira to forcing.
0: Okay.
4: Finance minister. Na ene wangwa so obo anu humwa de because agreek minister se nisika ane mkoye. Ama nminu kase adane tokwa gidi. 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Wase, the next president 2028. 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
3: Yo, then I'm going for the delegate sent to us.
0: Okay.
3: News behind the news. It could be the news be to Jawa Wieno. Now behind the news, no dear TNA. And Okro. Huh? And to quite a CEO for finance ministry and a great minister in Tamno. Santo qua for my friend, memoir. It will never be resolved this year.
0: Da.
3: I'm telling you.
0: And then is it?
3: Ah! Nasa wow boy! Wow, Nia! Samo Honto!
0: Yes.
3: Same.
0: Ah, Sammy.
3: Ono so ya spoke na same na na no ya e no be frame pe a fa sha se bo na chi
0: sa
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0: ah ah won to ah same na kan
3: ah o tantro
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3: 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Ah, only you go poke a to a quad nakrana or two and a team. And this is a man on top of the Casas and where only Mediantia workers are. And to come with your bomb, not a finance ministry and a Greek ministry, you know. Send penny for a pattern to call we are. Jenna, a bay who papa papa papa papa papa papa. In fact, but my dear self, Mamma Coho. Namako Jen Finfi, met me busas and we. Near the no crab to ya. Says you cannot quite an uncle idea. And now that you are saying, oh, baby,
0: but I think politically,
3: politically, who was wrong?
0: I think Sammy shouldn't have said that.
4: Diplomatically,
0: This is communication.
3: What?
0: Watch us here. This is communication.
3: Communication.
0: And we call something strategic communication.
4: Okay.
3: And we call something effective communication
0: yes,
3: too.
0: You need to be very strategic.
3: Strategic?
0: A deputy minister of finance, Akasa.
3: Samuel, are you listening to your program? Are you listening to him?
0: A deputy, me person, me need him
4: come. Not spokesperson to the minister, cabinet minister, so be Akasa. And you are the same.
3: Sure, then me say.
4: Spokesperson to cabinet minister.
3: Let me.
4: Are responding to deputy minister.
0: Deputy minister versus
4: spokesperson,
0: liaison officer.
4: To the minister.
3: But you know that yes. Both ministers.
0: But who is the authority here when it comes to money matters?
3: Oh, that is the finance ministry.
0: Okay.
3: They also have presidential ambitions.
0: When he says, so that's.
3: They all have presidential ambitions.
0: So that's why I don't want us to go.
3: We
0: say, strategically.
4: Look at some
0: comments.
3: I'm going to say,
1: 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The first one was Mungwa, right after Mungwa Senior High School, who do any check and command to know. And seven people who pay, then made them tackle the branch of Accra, any NBC office, and I say Italian pub, any day in the Mungwa. I say, so Atomic Down, Ramuka Benyaran about, who do any check Thai farmer. And seven people who pay, then made them tackle the branch back on Swaha, they did a Juma Dior. I say, so Santiman Telukumasi, or here, at the Port Junction. Total filling station, a chip wopper, Udu any HG. On Sanifas wopper, your name air metal school now at the Port Junction, and we did a new share. I say, Sukumasa, our hair, a Tonsu High School Junction, traffic light, Masawape, then you made them tackling bank bank, also LOA, AD, Jumadi, or Kufuja, so we had them made them tackling the car, it was Central Police Station, and Chemuape, the Central Market, and AD, and share. AD, and Jumadi, one Sana was Central Police Station in Chamona, Takra, then so. Oh, hey, then you talk like your branch now. Pipe and no traffic lights. Tadisco dancing, or and can it be a GM bank or no? Sabos and corner moon a genuine dental clinic, yeah, maybe a Jumadi. After I was a genuine dental clinic, oh, Ecobank storyboard and Ecobank, oh, I see, no, a slow pair now, hey, genuine that. Over here, oh, a flower. I feel when you could chim, oh, teaching man or so, abonnement, genuine dental clinic, oh, my Z Road, and come hotel, a two hour pay, any AY Amid. Only be a mission or teaching. I face a same mountain, so you are Tamale, then men and tackle the branch and our Tamale Tishibu. Any post office, not only be a mission, and I say adjacent the empty main office now, maybe in Juma the El Honum. To Ghana half an enemy, the gentleman branches and Africa Ghana high now, which one among by the show near Bwana or Seria no Castle, so up we at the amount. So here with TV Nasia, your numbers in the grass, and which my friend, then men and tackle it. Our sound much for you, so 054-990-6588 Ofra doctor abeje oso say inquiries no make abeje oso ni aboa now so say no kasa so akoye dia ma gentlemen it's time for you to smile again.
0: All right, 56 minutes into AS 6 a.m. Let me tell
2: 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Dr. Michael Leitz, who is chairman of the Doctors Association, Kada. On the Krata Babontin, say, Nyan to a Nyan Chia. 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
0: me em so em won won
4: yes because
0: I am
4: Yeah.
3: You are flabbergasted.
4: Yes, because you are
3: flabbergasted.
4: You are
3: flabbergasted.
4: And because
3: you are
4: a medical doctor,
3: but is that the case indeed?
4: Yes.
3: Is that the reality on the ground?
4: Yes.
0: Okay, so why is he on suspension? That's a question we
3: have. Yeah, now, Ministry of Health, I'm on my here, no?
0: No.
4: I'm on my
3: head. I cannot say that if you are the same, what can I want to miss?
0: We don't know why he is on suspension. Don't you read into a course of suspension?
4: No, no. So, what's the papa? No, I say, I would say, per your letter, a Ghana Medical Association, the buyer, and say, papa, no, I can say, why am I? Enti enya dia waso mo agi obi
2: abi na interview si interview so ehwa ye ma interview bi so appear we na ifo kwoye city for so kwoye ye eni na mo state o letter no
0: se what you say ehwa ye ma enti no ya suspend
4: no suspend no
0: keche do you understand this
3: na enti say we asem yan ka no kure bi ma na
4: ana ya ka no no kure ni asem no
0: beyond no kure no nipa na o kasa no onye politician no
4: yes tabi
0: nipa na o kasa no oye expert oye health expert. And he's telling you, sir, what the nipa ne ba obenya problem.
4: Problem.
0: Why? We sat here, oh, they Yakwaba. We sat here, Emma Kulebu. The same thing, the same accident, your friend is
4: there. And then I could travel by almost in I yes, I'm as you say, the real mama, daughter from Clint to be kind of correct.
0: What are you, Kwaba?
2: Yeah, what
4: you
2: know to pay what the year out of four symphony out to a tree. Now, watching every age media because Sugana ministers. Of the year award, so course one cramanta man of my La Palm Royal Beach Hotel. They course so now they be because we as a cell or concordia and when you are body internal. I saw for a boy home a day, a few money now, fit a fee train, my film pim, you know, any adrenum near film pim, you know, any adrenum sin afino, a more abbas body adrenum, of course. So now, Jumedian, you know, a mon overall best minister of the year, a fee train money a fee, a reno, a year, yera at all forcing,
0: yeah,
2: or ya magana, so for. 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
2: 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And I agree we say nip over 1,000. And I will have venom put them one of my women can hear because of the transformer now. And then I agree to
3: say, but.
2: And today, be a castle local assembly in Ancassano. And to man Cassano, what is wrong with them? So be it messy. She broke what you see. I see an Edwada. I can't read from finding the wood. Can you be a good because in the first store to us, yeah. Can you pay a bill? Buno, Yamin, a boy say, and see weekend that stores near me. Now, Brant's wisdom, Quanew.
4: General, I was about Consua, Nibi Aibunte. Yeah. House of folk mwa mo penny back.
0: Yeah.
4: So I basic manche. Yeah. What one and one said. Arrow. Papa Ipa. And now you are program on a program be more year on the CCR. Yeah. I say, hey, I'm the CCR conveyor. Yeah. When Jimmy and you be. Arrow.
2: The record you are going to mention to the paper. Why? Okay. And pay a chair.
0: All right.
3: Edan was here at Chiana maintenance. You know, expect I better do who said that. Oh, we are talking about topography. Come on, Sidaya, you pay your topography.
0: Hey, I'm your comrade.
2: For Bammy, the phone in the bedroom.
5: High grade.
0: Bammy, go fast forward and when we are done. That could be a reversal, someone take and stay. I'll be right back.
5: You make me wanna rearrange the alphabet so I could put you next to letter I.
6: Bleach your skin. 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Eba Besasian, Womo Bobo, some friendly matches. 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Ebo boy some funny matches I would draw. Morocco woman in Norway and a boy. Match the chassis. Morocco bombati etimi to atene dikai. Nansu so match the banabiano. Nan Norway atikano. Amana be 1-1. That is Morocco se kabako. And a Norway. And so a sekanmu. And so a bako. And ukodanche Belgium. And so and Tunisia and a boy. Germany and the 5-0 in favor of a year Belgium. Belgium Tunisia Tunisia. A kanum woman timi and timu e bako kram. And ukodanche kevet. Womusu etimi di inkunim. Abram se bemuda form. A kamien sam. Women timi ante. And any game and also kosum. And a make very for Jamaica. And so tenaho. And my South Africa. And so kabakwa. Women timi ante. And Brazil. And Egypt. And so a boy. And my Brazil timi say Egypt. By 2-1. When it came Saudwam, a timi ebaso, a timsa, wamo epipem for the World Cup room, and a wamo matches Saudono, yedemon samodom, at the Abram Yonko Timsro, wamo pipresinum, saying NSTM, and run, and a Senegal Bobokurum, wamo timi ekodruyen, and war a US of A. Wamuko Piamum, and so I was San Antonio, only bea, a yes Senegal. Bobo Colum after preparation after woman prepared Thomas walk up and woman called Drew America was a Kesman television. When a place I would draw, when we see a cane and some at the MA, a yes Senegal, a Bobo Colum and a woman and so a Quaco Drew America, woman called Trump preparation. Some young trust some and other teams are Ivy Coast and some and woman and so Quaco Drew. Ivory Coast and so Akwakodru Wamiam, your fellow US of A, then ye easy supporters, Ivorians are Wamu America Memo, Eko Sia Timono, Abra Wamu Edomini, and so Eltrum Hotel, and also and I'll share our Kesben television. So Yin Chikakra, Niamakos, Abra Ivory Coast, National Timono, Etimiko Druye, and so our US of A.

Divoire and a Quakotu ahead of World Cup, one more Aquarium Chioma Home Pepepe, and run a Timino, a Sanso, and your training in Tenra, Ivory Coast Timino, and I'll show more one more Sanso, and your training to Dendy, and so Abo. Yanko Jinya, National Timina Sayer, Vladimir Petkovic, one coach at the Ma Aye, Algeria National Timino, the contract with Algerian, one more extended at the Manum, and into Petkovic, our no, where coach, and say until 2028. And then the contract with Algeria no, and also Ebetimi Abanawiye, and then the contractor, one more Etimi assign as I say, Vladimir Petkovic ahead of World Cup no, where Timi extended the contract at him, Ama Algeria National Timino, Algeria National Timino, and Sana, one more many Ebetia America Momono, one more Aye Plesson, one more Epresentive Ball, and Jesse Edukoma, woman Penyam, one also Algeria, and I share our Kesben Television, no, you will see it, not a city.

0: wei eye presentation ekoso abra wo mo present jersey ene eye ball e di emo mampeni of Nigeria se sabe team no wo mo de meni enso e che world cup no ma wo mo share president no ama president no ene 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preparation towards eye world cup. Woman last game of my boy was against Bermuda. Woman said 3-0. Woman game Saudi my ball ahead of World Cup in Nano. Woman Timmy Edin Kunim and so our King Sermo. Coach of a year, Bobo Kefani Kevet, or did he set him? No, and the best of preparation aye, towards a year World Cup room. Yafini and so enter Congo DR. Congo DR. And run one more aye, training ahead of World Cup room and into Congo. And I will show more our Kesben television. So Timno, Eko Piamu, and so our Malaha, and your Spain, and I'm a Kotomo Pipersen. So, Wama Domini from Spain, and I'm at the US of M, ahead of World Cup DR Congo, and I'll show more our Kesben television. So, I'm a prepare, and your towards World Cup Pro, Morocco National Timnum, and Ram, Oba Kamu Boy, and Kofa Akins, and Mane, and yeah, Norway, and a boy, and the head of game, no Hakimi, and Ellen Halan, one more, and a hag. Before the game, no, not as a month for some because two players in Yano. Women's social, oh, Real Madrid, no, a baby one. And after the game, and some players of or G, sorry, players of Morocco, and the players of a young Mekasem, Norway, woman team, come on, papa, our go permanent. So, Brahim Diaz, one no, make a penalty, one no, and a couple penalty, one no, about to Korea, and I'm some, and my African Cup of Nations, no, woman team, Angelo, and now, much about against Norway, no, one in the MVP award and so ever home. Yanko Bafana Bafana, South Africa. Wamo and Nasra Tiroko Piemu our Mexico. Nabakia African Cup woke up in a basum our Africa 2010. Wamu Bomo Dinepa ever home. And it is 2010 squadron. Wama Kwako Pimo Mexico. Wamo El Kwako Sheples in Ukraine. Led by A. Steve Pinam. Yintie Aya Omuko Piemon Komodia. Womani Place no Akwako D ahead of World Cup no.
1: People that make this possible for us, it's really a pleasure, you know, to be with the guys, to roll back memories, to catch up, talk about fun stuff, you know, and some of the guys I haven't seen for 16 years, like you mentioned. So yeah, it's been a good experience, and it's really, really good for the guys to be together again.
2: I don't think at this free time I would have chosen anything else but to be here.
3: It's good to be together again as a 2010 legends. A lot of memories, a lot of talks, a lot of laughter.
4: We've had some good laughs. The one thing about the guys is there's always a good spirit and a good banter. So I think that that little bit of a reunion feel has been quite special, truly special. Obviously, there's some guys, you know, that could not make it, unfortunately, due to other circumstances. You know, I think it's important to mention, you know, as a squad that was involved in 2010, we lost a teammate in Anele. Tata, you know, he was amazing. Wonderful guy who was a personal friend. We met on Facebook before we met as footballers. And the first.
0: When you South Africa legends 2010 World Cup no play so Musiakai and my South Africa Makwako Piemu and so our Mexico Seneso or many Mexico legends no and so Ababo and Kufa Akensi Tunisia woman the best of preparation ahead of a World Cup no woman preparation no and so then Koyim Nanso so Wamu and so at the manager America memo Wamu and the Belgium and Belgium Shamu 5-0 Nansana Timino Ebekono Wamu Kosia president of a Tunisia and a president. Eko din komom e ma president ene omo kasai ene fa wokapa wo mo e ba bekor se huya se omo bekoko represent oman no enso eye
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0: Wey Tunisia man penny and any place no din komo Egypt and so prepare towards a World Cup and now one more so training and so Barcelona Sanano team na domini edomini at the US of A Mohamed Salah and in the place woman in a and so national mo our Kesben TV so woman dominate US of A ahead of World Cup and no air barbe question yet to so and what the story say about Black Stars camp then you need to Kenya home and a goma here woman a G and a Kenya league room sending so and a Ghanaian coach and a Kosika Kuno and a boy Emma Timino etimi eji league no wemu ko share president William Ruto ano ene president edima eye Kenya yenhwe nsamu a eye president of Kenya we dey to goma here team no enim
6: kokalo e
7: today we celebrate more than a football trophy. We celebrate excellence, resilience, consistency, and the power

0: our capsules and also our abdominal sexual weaknesses. Yeah, no more. I said, remember, no, and could you and my waist pains, you see, pains, you know, mental stress. And I feel so while we're insufficient, we back on physical energy, you know, over to me, Abu Bo, a kingdom, ginseng power capsules, and be now a beboy, ye pa, and man, I'm winter, you were tremendous capsules, also a honum, I a boa, and my infections away, when you know, a to me echo. Menstrual disorders in a face or a bad adult, Nina, a ye and Nina, if you have tremendous capsules, a drosron cocra. Yen my pedu do to an office, yep, retailer, and a young kingdom herbal center, and will kind she drag lane, and now she say a pharmacies behind a herbal shops to be a yen sabbe can be, and will omemo hanum. Yen Fred Kingdom Herbal Center, our numbers we so 0597-298-855. And I feel so here 0559-761-144. Ubenya product ni bi baby bia pharmacy shops and I feel so herbal center bia kingdom or see no challenger. 42 minutes past the hour of 8. Minko na femini Derek Indian come all the way from industrial area. And the share, I guess, storyboard in a collapse here under the aftermath of all the issues necessary in Nano. Young corner for young share the update. I also have one Derek. What a main car, my mama chibu, my back, Kesben matches. So currently, over industrial area, me know a castle Sisiano. My update, what is happening? A war industrial area, Sisiano, me know a castle.
1: Hello, General.
0: Yeah, Derek, me too, Nkan. What time, Nkan?
1: General Pacha, what time, Nkan?
0: Me too, Nkan, Pa. What time, Nkan?
1: Yo, me da say. General, me too, Nkan. 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

0: 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Anything.
1: Kwame Areho, a very, very, very sad situation. And I encounter this, you know. No, Kwame, I say, only pedophony didn't come on. I did back on my yuhu, and I said, no, Kwasa, man, I say, on my no, I did back away in discipline. One more, I said, Shase, one may see dying. On Bessie or Babia, Sabin Prediasa, and Kofato Renchen Bimano. Sakobas and pedophony, and who are not anybody be a fetch like we see dying. That is indiscipline. But one of the Ghana Institute of Engineers in Dinkoman, Kwame, will make it assembly clear. So when the fundamentals of the foundation is weak, nature will expose you. It is what you see down your baby. I am sure. Send up a part of my association. What a way. And you won't go for the promise to sit down with you. Your question is, say, say, a compass, yeah, and pay the phone, because I'm seeing the party need permits, and we'll see down one. Later on, what DN and pay the phone, yeah, already, yeah, yeah, yeah, yeah, a rally in the Akwele Oklu. Great Accra Regional Minister Kasadia Tudia said, "Sisi ayeka said, you are more than a forensic audit. And then I would do a master says to a musi. You must see that. Send the panel permit, and now we need permit. One better study money in them. I think they should go ahead and do this. Omo ya study when the bebuwa because apart from sa banan kasa, and now one may say omo shemu se bia. One may see that omo je permit and now omo ye permit. Omo uhu yeno. One mo a eko si dano so indiscipline." Same discipline in your bar, a dear Nabane Yaho. So, a busy Danua and your permit here, send it at the end of the day. Where are Edgina Gui? Nipana and a said yes and could see that we need permit no. A dear no bear said Nipano. Yea, who you ever see? Whatever it is, some. And with the indiscipline of Becoso, so long as Yanya, the Edibe Nipana will see Danua and they are called Judaguno. And to come in a problem at the moment, indiscipline or a high. But a dear Bacon is when the fundamentals of the foundation is weak. Nature will expose you. Okay. One must see die will show baby and see dino. The reality of the matter is say, yet they are the time will dawn on you and bring it to necessary dining with boo into your sample if you want more. Yes, building a key. I'm one session here. So, be Jagua, I'm going to show me. I mean, I want to say no do corner. Yeah, so better, sir. It's quite media memo. Ewa hono no.
0: Okay. 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
2: Derek, my name is as same way. Clearly, my name is when you're eyewitness, when you be a honoma, one more update since yesterday, since Tama Isuno started to, you know, to give you update on what really is see, and then how many women are honom dia, and keep it in the income also.
0: General, since you are there, I'm not going to say that, you're sure that you're a sir. sanse obia ba obia mpeso obekasa mpenifo no engineers na anopa no omo ne yekasa ye ana omo chiremu se omo 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
2: okay Darek Yeda say so ni edi and komo. I'm sure say at 12 o'clock news, you know, so you better send banana by BG update more as to what in pain for Asaka after this issue. So on Kesben Plus TV today at 12 news, you know, I'm a day ever broad. Derek Yeda si be brave. My main kwa manus be na fe on Zoom na mene engineer Emmanuel Asante Ndi and komo na fe yen shred yeko. Emmanuel mema wachimo akwa ba engineer eba Kesben TV so na fe so Kesben 2.9 FM. So clearly, Ababeye one too many. The issues is becoming unbecoming. It look as if say yeah kokase engineers in Nkrumha. It look as if say yeah kwa kokase sebio sebi. Enipa omuso makosku omunimde. Ah, except fata says so much money maybe to me jina ye when it comes to discipline and affairs. So yes, straight instructions to deal with certain matters, you know. It look as if say you need be ewo memo hanom. I have heard materials. I have heard stop work. I have heard permit. What is happening with the country Ghana? I mean, when it comes to engineering, and I feel so I don't see ewo. I mean, o memo hanom.
3: Okay. Then I'm gonna answer me. I'm putting out there, man. Not much. Yeah, case benefit also. I'm saying, I'm ewo. I mean, basically, it's Sunday, not Monday, at the car awesome.
2: Exactly. So, you know, yes.
3: It's very serious. But all the same, you know, a bar, you're paying our point. I think, say, now we are beyond committee as a new time, they need to see any SCN committee report, but now, no, the law must work. We need to act. I want to see a train committee. One certain is here, politicians, and I'm because you say, we are politics. Politicians are taking over. Partisan politics in the MMDAs. They are taking over. Because, one, engineers now said, they say, Omobesha said, and then you go by the proper standards. So, Omobesha, who see that, oh, not tax force, the other. General, when you say tax force, one, or who be an army engineers?
2: What say?
3: Yes, Okoga South, Okoga North, Okoga West, Okoga Adenta. Omo muba site no o bisa se one the engineer o ma obi obepe dan se bia no on the right person o beti mama o question because omo muba site are they hear omo they say stop work ni asesa o tools the crop rather so omo be hwese adwuma na wo ye no e ya proper ana se nya proper permitting the hill. Only permitting as I choose the pop. But not a Jumana air person, Nancasan Casano. No more year, no film, no more document. I said. But I engineer the bar sides, and you be doing 2.9. And that's a very easy concern. It's the entry from that angle. Party boys may have your money transfers and what on mine. No, they can do the law enforcement. But I'm okay. I'm going to do permit. I'm going to find engineers and come. Engineers don't require education. I'm going education on building regulations. I'm going to out. I'm going to get education. A bunch of sana, a bunch of wine. Now, clients are one of the main problems. Ose ye kase material nye, cement no nye, blocks ni nye. Ube shum muka na drawings bi da su. But client no, instead se bi ebe isu high tense anna bi mbo wane ni mno. Yanko to ma e yi standard anna ordinary. Structure bi san high tense anna the best required iron rods abe yusu. But because ebi anna bo wane ni mno ni mno, na ope cheap, kwa e yi cheap material cost. Cement they use, may now see ya may concrete. Client in that job use 32. Me charge them, madam, myself 32 need there. May make a site from foundation to ground floor. May make sure yourself block work. I'm using 42 because materials now who are they? So SWAT. 2.9. They use industry anymore. But who are they? SWAT, which is also becoming a problem. It's it next year standard. Standard box for almost then normally for because once you enter materials now, you can collapse and you can mass them. Standard board must also come in. They must also give some responses. Then a standard board materials approval. But this is the case that we don't hear anything from them. Iron rods are used. It has to go through some kind of labs. And one thing so I'm realizing well, the construction industry said, Obi, every pillar now, a club economy to from working, I say, I will. Plastic pillars, now, in from working on the band, and I say, pillars are a club economy to, I say, I will. Meaning, kind of lab and a researcher, basically, for the choir, yeah, or more than yes, I did. Because, meaning, himself, researcher, I've been now, we go for literature reviews of my at least. 14 days, 21 days, 28 days. Now what in my year, you be curing. Sir, that time we're in a complete team, it's beginning and we're being as our tour, you manage so. But, Obu complete, and they are, I never tell you, who are to do from work, you know. And also, on your curing, be are not a tour, you manage so. A band is either a hat, a dying and who are being. You see, I mean, a dying, I just said drawings, that's so. It's the, a dying, we were a war. One way or the other, no, there are some drawings here. This, I think, let's look at the angle of materials and at the angle of the soil. Yeah, because about waterlog. Yeah, it is true. But say insulation before air structures, yeah, 18 move. Over China, and I was is also over Dubai, Kodisi is also 80. Sign your mind now, say waterlog, crana, say, as I see. Or say yes, an engineer will be a one. And you better say a bear, me. The minimum say, so they see that there is so much. Our advice say, it is good to obey a foundation works more so than so bear failing. No, a foundation no failing me. Because failing now, then, ain't your son now who are being now. We are filling me a porous material. And I don't care for some years. But you say, we are filling now 1 year, 2 years. Also, I feel no, I could see that also. We be reaching filling into me, go be dying because filling in as I said, I can't say, ne buried a year, I'll be to make cry dying. Better, we are so much foundation, you know, below the water level. Then what many are near, and some we are, what they are feeling. We are good, engineer, but yet. Of the wow with those ain't in make us and meaning say a bimusu and the professionals as some way ka. So who your project yeah a investment. The project a investment involving engineers, professional ones. Engineers are registered. Uko IET, that Institute of Engineering and Technology, sir. So, who can put the chain on pay, supervisor? On the mo, be all qualified. Who GHI, Ghana Institute of Engineers? Who can on the mo, be all qualified? Who Institute of Architecture? On the mo, be all qualified. Now, when you're sound of phone now, a bit about wow, I'm a way, you man, I'll be in, who sound the book at that. Where a star and a what will go. A day a boon gray, a scan what will go. Two sums of money. Now, so, you see, I need an alcohol. Recently, Danmoff, Afiama, your fellow, Popasi, my upper, your fellow, be Afiama. I also have a seat dying, oh, that I'm okay. I also have a good. And see, sir, Yanya, do my year, a count one, a babayaso. A count one, a babayaso. General, sir, if you follow me, young kind of.
2: Atomiso, engineer, Atomiso, but anyanya meeting, yebe here. So currently, may I show us what visitor site was, and you were heading towards another site, and now so kwa koshe. Anyfan akwa yano?
3: Me kwa Afiama diana me kwa wa same siya. That is, we see a dino wo main drainage hono.
2: Hey.
3: And so, adon Afiama no. Upa pokwase omo munim pokwase no pokwase abensu uru afiama on your ufi pokwase na eba on your right side na your water log and then failing on my and almost your mudan it is insurely turning there. It is going to expose a lot of improper and that's indisciplined works of some form of amazing.
2: Engineer, let us say, like I said, you know, you best send in common, maybe around 12, you best number. Now, you better be doing common if you had the call. Your name, Engineer Emmanuel Asante, and you know, AD and common. So clearly, the nation is not helping. Engineers, I should say, or probably the MMDCs, and they you know, truly speaking, more aye or mining ye cra. Share. Say any bet na say na yashe na is engineer kano ye play politics with a ye district assemblies in any MMDCs in idea. Bresse ya ni bebre. Bresse ya any bebre. I mean, how do you have a task force? Ah, ebe ko akwako cheke eye e danya ye siye. Na task force na e kono engineer nim. These are party boys. And omo ko round. The only man is someone check a permit. That is the instruction. Here, dear mom, we see a mom, and we are paying them. Do ni mwana no or ba and one no stop work no spray home because unkra permit. With the permit in a buses here, she will continue to build and will be a wussy dino. Nitika ye nanka wote task force. Meba o, iti di empa and the best share a engineering department of MMDC is a. Mokwa koshe adanya ye siye. Namo de tax force e kwa. Engineers en kahun. And nito mo kwa. Domini mani se ye siye me cheki permit. Ye cheki na winipe. Ya sisa utus. Ne ya chula hon stop work. Ne di date no abo hon. Obe bano. Ne ye sign tuwa adanya so. Tax force no en bebium. This is disheartening. Mo kumyeng. 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Mu kumiye. Nye ni msa nkomo mwenye expert no mu kumiye. But as we speak, I can say on authority, ma mwenye expert ni mono, mu kumiye. Mu kumiye. I mean, look at it. Malcolm heya, papa no e si dena so oni permita. How come? Say to me, see Danny Rie, a flow, so she say Bibia, a simu toilet, ye design woman, ye Bibia, ye Sunday shop, no, a renty. Ya rent you. And still, MMDC, CDC, so more has so close to some way, and catch me say, ye quiet, and ye catch and say, baby, oh, see Dino, and this old see Dino, ye try ya hono, we see Dino, ye oh, see the weekend. That is not an excuse. It is not. An excuse. 92.9. Etina menya kukuduwa kase experts no mu kumiyen. The experts are rather killing us. Nipa kusi danye wye, e den kakrake su weya, wa sende taos blacky, u kashi ya mese wu kwa kwa ji permit, na waba be bu e deni inegu. 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The expert na wehifa. So we can't even deal with our own municipalities. Municipalities are yet to chim DCE, MCE, Tinaho, Nachaki, the Ekosu, Okeke, gutters, rubbish, transport, and no crackeke crown to me. The Niman is a quadri certificate, and ye did Zikakesie, and a yedie. We are interested in the certificate more than the jobs that we need to do. Yet you was a materials a bano a materials a stand up for someone check it. Wait, as someone say catch it by this time. Obi could sit down. Are you telling us, sir, you need soil experts or chrome hanoma or mokakwa check it? You need be. Now you're telling us you know BSC a dying, a won't see a no, runway a no, waterway a no. Then some be catcher say you control who stop work and the nipa nembia and a this sign and a OOC dino. What kind of thing is this? What excuse is this? Na UCG muko si transformer musty transformer ne wie na obi abaho babe si dan e kata transformer ne so musi ye catcher ne say mo si dan no ho ye nipa ye ho so no ye si dan ne wie dia rent.
4: Yes,
2: man. Wait. Just, I can't understand. Me who the echo? Because it is sickening. What if I said to any Ghanaian, only an okoto assassin? And I hear for no tomo or more. Just as say, I'm a penny, can what tomo? No problem. Oton yano obeji permit efi MMDC obeji fi mo ho ano ko jiai otia ka no obam obeji mun nante ko ho ko check then we don't have what we call the engineers in this country building engineers then we don't have we and am say yen san ko to aba na yen DCs. Yam koto abaneme MMDCs. That is why I don't mean person metis asem no cra. When I do the argument, people feel that me can be. Ya point to ponye say ye juma ma president. Ne ya to abe you. Ukwa ko pesika, ako boka, ako ye campaign. Na ojia, obi ko si demo as assassin of mane briber. Aden onje. Aden onje. Ono susu ya to abamanu, uchenji ne nye ye. Ya two abaman wakem to 4 years of Sambe Biono. I mean, how? We have seen what parliamentarians and other politicians are doing to us. Osieme Tuaba, Mako Transa Yahoo Seminar Conference Forum. Yem Tuaba in DC, no Okoboka ni we, no kwa campaign to check my bicycle to check and money be beer we so betina honor moi. Na Bruni be Lebanese Indian ni be catching some matas as you went to know disasters to Sigawena, me feeling I mean see ya. Oh man, the crime is because I saw Teneca. Ghana, we should look at it well, reset, you know, it is not about anything. You. Ha. 10 minutes into AN 9 AM meeting, Edaman Sanson Fokojo, Preko Dankwa. Yenin koma yane keno hemba wye pena fe yane Gentleman Dental Clinic Limited. 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Right here, ewa ye Kesben match. 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
5: Agujadio.
2: Jensenwa. 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I want to know how. Straight.
5: Eje izo.
2: I mean, how?
5: Betam ni sa.
2: O sa time is that? What time is that?
0: Come back and send my God.
2: Well, Janine Yamaziga, why?
0: Janine Yamaziga. Obe Kana. I come back to radio station, the TV station, man. But today, I'm too lazy to come back to us. Time is that? Me jai. All right.
2: Me pese ziga team fi free ne. 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
0: Oh, da bia do bra ye ho ye.
2: Aha.
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0: 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Over 20 years in ye drew ba ya, ye goose ye bohun de rules sister ne. And a da o ten kase kingdom no panwa, and a ma mene to tumrika. 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Typhoid, and as a bia, or put more every war, what you bring more ebu, or nasty a tie, was our nasty show, one mass in Trino, into me, and more than into me in Fermanin flow ye. The bet me is how hard my name in an instant, like I say, why you in every one of one, or but Tom, what deep or quiet quabrane, and as a was CPS it, dear. Name a can for kingdom, garlic, bitters, and I say, ne capsus, no. And I make come for the amount. But you win your enemy, you know, a tani atta. I don't tease a war nominee, ne capsus na, mamma, men nominee Peters no, and Fanco. Nemus, I own nominee Peters no, so swa, yana men nominee capsus no, and Fanco. Yana be benebus, I'm so, jadame, sir, me nominee capsus no for 1 month, if ya. Met me as a jan capsus no, my nominee Peters nana. The answer is yes. And in tea, it depending, I debacuna, yes, I will one more. On penny bemmen and no more penny, but no means you. Or born so on penny soon, no penny, or bemmen, a year ago in Trinimu Pam, or more cholesterol at it to a mo, or more human immune system, no, I rise to the extent, say, ya dear bean to me, a more running system, no, ever my tetan, dear, my mono, my a bebow palm, or more diabetes, ya dear, me so say, and a peonumbia, a being in there, a dear free animal, one hour stroke, ya, I think I would dear an airbab. Was with Tipio, was with the Sucha with you, was a quirky ya, was when the chair drew, what we be a crab ya, no bread ya, mamma may come for sale to pay, and I made a bema, baying in every one, I'm going to stroke for. Almost so more BP or BP in the wash to the extent, say, nay, we'll be Pinucha Kia, and I'm 150, 140, a sienny and 90. Fat, can we say a silence killer? What we are. E be you through okra no ti na me kan for ma o say and then numadru a e be bi pe ba for ma ko check e be 120_80 no na say we bi pe in there e come pa me pa cho numbi wo mo a omo ma akwara no fo ehu omo doctor ansa na won anom e bi o wo mo so omo fanyin sen no so ehu omo doctor ansa na won anom me pa cho e bibiduro enti any side effect bia e bibiduro a Center for Scientific Research into Plant Medicine. 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Ama Food and Drug Authority so agia tum se sedru yi. 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Kingdom Garlic Capsules and Nase Nibitas. 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
2: Tremendous capsule.
0: Fale tre.
2: Who's that?
0: It's a very tremendous capsule. Tre.
2: Oh, okay.
0: Nah, Rocco Joe. Yeah. Oh, baby, our infections. And a pen, ma'am, I mean, you're not ma'am, Mr. Woody Menin Samo. Mr. Mad or Menin Samo, Meninimati. When I'm away, you are a coma pa at the mamma. Name. And maybe I'm more infections, sir. I do have bosom many because of infections in internal. Only bear me ye is ya, ne insulas and I return it back. Or sign say heat or honum be brin to know. I might intimate come a day or so call, not yin say anybody. Make him for sad tremendous capsules and drew ya, in a bedroom, and make him for their mom. Me patcho in San San Egg honum be bebe. What to know ya, meneco beer. Unnim no cry no two for a bibi drobia or be what said drobi some time ago no two
4: for what tear draw radio city TV city social media hold also in an alcotobiano. Yeah, a bemo the anesau koto ointmenta. Now what to asawa now what now the akoha. What the koho ya ma ho bear 5 to 10 minutes u ya ku dare mammy or her very sensitive. Why you bring your problem pa? Mammy num wenen kuni pedienum a capsus. What am I a kuni pedienum? I heard you moni pedienum when you honor my nina. I never was answer infections and sometimes a bun my and yet beman a question on ya. The boys on your sebu, a genebusu na kuna kuna nemum, a different dimensions are at the infections of Benny Pedrianum. And to permissrow say, no, sir, do any bayo infections, no, my immune, no, very tight. O problems are causing you now. A baby in every word, Mobun say, we ought to send to mediatory, yeah, a bad order, and a menstrual disorder. And I say, in fact, low dibido, what we say, what won't take my enemy here, or no tremendous capsules are. Ebebo, bekojo numbers in the good TV no so no mo wo ga wo tie radio no be fe telephone.

0: from the incident scene, and as we prepare for future or possible disaster, as a security team, we continue to work in an effective collaboration or coordination, even though we don't expect any disaster to happen, but the probability that it will occur is very high, particularly under this season. So that is the current state of affairs.
1: So what is going to happen to this building?
0: Okay, so this building, as we listened to the regional minister and other state authorities, the interior minister and then other authority, this building is a death trap. You can see, you need no one to tell you, and therefore will have to be pulled down. But you know, some internal processes must be considered before such an action. So as of this morning, the demolition is not going to start this morning. We are withdrawing. We wait for further internal arrangements before the possible demolition work is carried out.
2: The cause of the collapse.
0: I think for such a structure to collapse, it requires extensive investigation. And I know that the appropriate authority will carry out the investigation to unravel the actual cause of the collapse.
2: Is your name in the...
1: Okay, Brakwajo, NT, NONO, AYE, MPENIFUA, OMO, EKABIA, EWUM, AYE, National Fire Service, Military, ANA AFE, NADMO, National Security, Police, ANA AFE, MAYOR, OMO, AYE, OMO, MEETING, YOU KNOW, 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
3: 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I hear I found one on them. I mean, too,
4: yes. I send me a tete, make a cry.
3: Okay,
4: see, it looks like this country, see, I allow institutions be my seven prayer, sir. Seven. It looks like I said, they're either they fool this country, fully, honestly speaking. Sure. Usher a year, your friend is saying. Civil servant. You get me? Civil servant. Civil servant biya ukoyeduma. What do appointment letter? Ya true me say you cannot do politics. Because the reason why the framers of the constitution in a loss, or my sad in say, well, Juman ye crucial to the extent that you can sabotage the government. You get me? If you are civil servant. You bet me a sabotage by him. And you think you're the where you say you cannot do politics. That's fine. Usha, your labor law now. Your labor law no, act 2003, act 651. Okay, section 173 now, 75 now. It is clear that a forbidding security agencies or services to go on strike. And a demonstration. And as a dear be on Beya, Omu Nyeduma for that day. Omu Diso. But how come that a civil servant, I would you appointment letter? Because security services, no. Say a NADMO, say a customs, say a immigration, prisons officer, military, police, Ubiya, would you appointment letter? Ya chod me say, Untimu cause strike, Untimu Nye demonstration. Adena, civil servant. Yatra with him by civil servant can say that oh because of say a bind similar many politics you know ah as I say may civil servant and a bind to a meka tiny you

0: tua me ka because menya politics. I don't get it. Then because of future elections, any politics in ti, yesu omunti no, then Abai will pay that money. Tell you, a bro ni Abai no contract, no mine war contract, say, on ti mi enko strike. You see, o man ye da ni a sorry, ni a da ni a sorry, we don't plan ahead. There are some things that are common sense. You don't want to say, I'm going to say, I'm going to say, I'm going to unnecessary, and you will make a one. It'll be next to a conference. I'm telling you, me, if I have my way, and then yet, doctor to citizen ratio, sorry, doctor to patient ratio that we have in the country, any deficit, conference doctors, can the member be a. I'm telling you, can you sack all of them? Confederate doctors. Chef, who is chief executive? And our state institution like Confederate. And a problem about emergency ward. You write the problems to the minister. If the minister no, I responded, woman, I'm out of time. Time now, Buso, I responded. What's that? Throw their command. I don't see it. Adiani Nkoya do press conference. They tell the whole world the frustration that you are going through. The reason why I went to Minya Wajuba ye. But one for one pair and co cross you emergency ward. It will be part of the emergency necessary paduku. Uti Americano. Emergency ward, honor, and yet staff room. Emergency ward, and a baby, I want injection. And then injection. Emergency ward. You don't close emergency ward. And your papa dia no bia dia. And your Ghana dia ni ese koheso. It will show us emergency ward, no? And no baby tinwun timin ya wantu me ya. Tell you, just resign and go. Let somebody comes. Then you have doctors. Say, you cause strike in tini pankunkum. That is my problem. Institutions in this country. We are pampering them too much. Eh? Tell me a call COVID. Argentina, Nanado Danko Kufado, a call parliament, and a call J in position of restriction law. Bebwa. What J in position of restriction law? Say, Yaman Hong Kwai number Ghana phone question them. You're locking this country. When we are locking this country, we say, encophobia to be essential to the standard. We shouldn't allow them to go and see a lock them down. Including the security agencies. Added to the security agency agents. See a momu kwasha demwa. Akrofoba baba robie, mebwa. Prisons kwasha demwa. Prisoners bepie, mebwa. Bonne beko, the interior crimes, no, a bekosro. Everything yes, ya ma. Sanko for Robert Jumehia, ya lucky or madam. Including doctors. Medical doctors. Etina medical doctors ya mo mon strike because so ya lucky o moda because ya lucky o moda ni pa bewu bewa hwe o kai Ghana ya criminal offences act no section 46 e ka bi fa se we say a person who commit murder is liable on conviction to life imprisonment e lu kwa de hia me o kai murder no a won kira de kra ma ya fisi ya murder. Me Daniel de Sika wo bi nkoa. Me wa. O poison nipa no. Ana se deliberately. O ma nipa ne hwe ne nkoa. Wa me dad. Me say if you don't criminalize medical practitioners, health workers. O mo striker. I'm telling you about facts. O mbe kuku di part wa tri de bia. O bia be ye de ope. Ghana Constitution, Article 13, was the protection of right to life. Was so be no who can say intentionally or bet you being quite your friend in some intentionally. And he said, Wona meme ye metia tax at the mound, tell you, meme ya medical practitioner. Meet me from who ya re, one walk of school now buys okay, me hi on, no mum, meme nana from Posigano could you pray down quani and your doctors. Ye bet ye tax, na sa tax no, ye di tia wo doctor neka, ye yaria say yaria. But all doctor don't show a strike, yeah, because your papa will be the sin chai. Who call strike, you know, mimiko, whilst your job is to give value to the society. 2015, doctors call strike. Health insurance. Health insurance service providers association of Ghana. MBTS says 500 people died within 15 days. You understand? It's because your system is near Juma. Your system is near Juma to the standard today, Ghana. Your patient to doctors ratio, 1 to 8,000. Meanwhile, the UN benchmark, 1 to 1,000. Today, there are some countries who come meeting this benchmark. They don't allow medical doctors to strike. Zimbabwe for more among co. SSC are yet deliberate to start raising doctors.
1: All right.
0: You're raising doctors, medical practitioners, deliberate. South Korea for me, and normal crowd, normal crowd deficit. One doctor to 230 something. Abra, World Health Organization for benchmark, per 1,000. Omo na 300 and something. Oba Kwame and Broso, they deliberately raise doctors. Today, African countries, they be almost 30 years old. SSC, yes, sad, yes, because sometimes, I'm not metuwa mentiasi. Woko strike. A work or bronco, walk or strike, emergency ward, be an accident, what is so, make a strike, nipanuko, ya yes, such a edifice, ye timmy carry, helicopter, carryobi, edina ba, papa, papa, ya diaba, doctor, be an wadea, omoko strike, added to omoko strike, yes, he has suspended chief executive, please. These people almost pay a kakra.
1: Mate,
0: they should pay us, but maybe I'm not a makano, but this is me, if I have my way. And I'm a mayor president. I'm telling you about facts.
1: All right. But as a snake, luxury apartment, you know, almost seven countries, some Gusua air tone, and into almost locations, there were a crown on, I just read you cry, and into no pay be our cantonment, I didn't cry heights, and I face so ego place, and Royal Tivoli, it was Sakumono, and I face so Meridian Gardens, Clagon, Nina, I just ready 2, 3, and 4 bedrooms, Nina, I just ready snake, luxury apartment, you know, almost Gusua air tone, and into so per se, winning painful, didn't come, I young call, I just snake sales office. Was 6th floor Rage Tower. Was a year in Krahaya. And now, so we have fret numbers we 0244-593-276. 0244-593-276. Now, I'm paying for Indy and Komo and Fahon. I didn't tell my birthday, and I feel like you didn't see. Happy, happy, happy, happy birthday to Oba Esther Majwa. Oh, yeah, in Kranza, CEO of Esther's Hair Glamour in Kranza. Happy birthday to you. This one from your loved ones to you. And then a happy birthday to Mami Ekuya in Ebura, Cape Coast. This one from Kweku, Dubai. Happy birthday to you. And then a happy birthday to Prophet Daniel Atake, JB, the end time prophet. This one is from Uboy Salvation. Happy, happy birthday. And then a happy birthday to Solomon Pipra Entry. Where your driver Ewo Fanko. This one is from Deborah. Happy, happy, happy birthday to you, Solomon. And then a happy birthday to Augustina Afo. And then her twin brother and sister Ernest and Estina Afo. This one is from loved ones. Happy birthday to you. And then a happy birthday to Maminya Kwa of Tema Community 3. Estate from parents. Happy, happy, happy birthday to Maminya Kwa of Tema Community 3 Estate. This one from your parents and especially your dad. And then a happy birthday to Mrs. Doris Mensah of Salvation Army. Nungwa Kop. This one is for Morris. Happy, happy, happy birthday to you. 46 minutes into 9 a.m. And I'm DJ Medina.

0: And then the man, when it comes to Minister of Traffic, I bet you not say. 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Captain B.O. I bet you not say. Heavily produced by Richard Appiah upon Fifi Addison.
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0: Idromima, we dear, make a chinchiri moon. 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
1: Also, mama slim capital letters. 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

0: Akasima and son pepe na nondu abo Kesben Television, Kesben 3.3, Kesben 92.9, Accra DSTV, 364, Go TV 121. Yeah, the midfield action program no ena ebro baby a wobia. Emrason, Kachewunia, Semreno Asson, inti onfa nefidie no, se radio, se TV, onfantua, na ubenya gudi mun seven papa pa. 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Utienka babia Facebook ni YouTube na no program e Tregu Live. 055-15-999-33. 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All right. Emraso ene drada weekend in Sembe ne koso e won crofo a my so and e omaimu ayabobu anon kankra aye di bremo na fi free e drada bepim ene dradei na wachi mpamcho bibi fufrobi wa ebu boswa e bia wa nyani ye. And I'll pass on some of them back a crabby, which means I'm a coffer a brain. Roland Garros no abba a year, a France memo. Tony Montana details in Nano, a bebre, mano, a bomb of final no, a yeminda, nendra, memadiano, and so a basso, Mira and Driva, a Russia ni abano, or no, and a far, Kensiano, a de, a see, Nabetti, Sanso, and Alexandra Zverev. 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Ono so ena Flavio Coboli au free ye Italy. 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Ono so eji Roland Garros no for the first time. Tony details ina wabwa no edi ebre. 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for near D4 come she said toto aso ni and that some kitu o yin na ye hwe
1: ye pack no so juma no
0: yeah
1: na spiritual aspect no na what they talk to they very important
0: to yin na hun sense e beba Florentino Perez was saying I in the interview was saying afa Real Madrid akunyano na the promise na edin kan munim Jose Mourinho I'm in a bag and a grand baby and a ding guy. A war, a year Madrid. In Sansima Hudupi and a war, a de Bremo. Now, 23 years as Real Madrid president. And that's some kid. Wow.
1: 79-year-old.
0: Yes.
1: We got the next 4 years.
0: Hey.
1: Yeah, you're Mugabe, no.
0: Hey. Wow. Okay, you're about 23 years no, in two spells, right? Into now Kabuma and Nano be 23 years. The Akarinano, a 22 more who be all the Eberbray, nothing, Eberfi, Eber heard echo, and so a war. If ye, Fisamri Queen, a good Yamun Samqua, Montana, the Tony,
1: Godfather.
0: Medasipi,
1: ene juada.
0: Memko haji
1: 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Ah, mu videos. 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
0: Wow, ene Monday. Ene Monday. 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Na fi yebesa aye group I. Nusu, okay. Yeah, France or Senegal.
1: Ah, one year mede. And also more day. France and Senegal group.
0: Yes.
1: Hey.
0: Yes.
1: Can't wait. Yes.
0: Iraq or Norway or
1: Intimin
0: Train. Intimin Train. That is near the Hunsome and so Abremo. Yo P Emamo and ma munyina akwa ba e ba program so montana
1: ye tufa ye kwa mo no ne ye hwe nsama e koso uncle for e kroso ye nshase en fem free the world of tennis Serena Williams 44 year old way wasa calling a quit say okwa retirement no ne uncle for p afeni nti wasa na adwene retirement no watwa so a waba actively obesi akan e wo tennis mu Serena Williams say won't anything to prove on the de oba be ye ne say oba gin uncle for ni nya say bia fe na Obey in the home, I be proven any point to be a Debbie. Mummy and Tin Sama, Serena Williams, or the Tuja.
2: I don't need to win. I've won more than most people have in their whole lives. So for me, it's that is not important to me. And it's important that I keep reminding myself of that because I don't have anything to prove. I don't have anything to lose. And everything here is just to gain.
1: Into this weekend, Queen's Tournament, no, Serena Williams, 44 year old, we or say bounce back na fe wa fun racket na wa be diagro or so any bibia or be proven nothing to win, nothing to lose. Yan to also Roland Garros, weekend we a banner we yet ever France, oh, and a French Open a bar so come on, and then man of finals, no, and I hear her our Kasban television, so German, Alexander Zverev, Nadine Kuniman. Oche Flavio Kubolia, Ofri Italy, Etran 6-1, 4-6, 6-4, 6-7, and then 6-1. A 5 straight sets, no more boy, yeah. Kuboli, Elusu, yeah. Hema, say, Alex Verev, having the first Grand Slam title. At the end, Alex Verev, Ekasaye, Selenia, Jinemun, Oweshe Kuboli, the very best of luck. Except that, Chibino, Obet, me, having the Grand Slam title. Mumiente, Alex Verev.
3: First of all, I want to congratulate Flavio. Unbelievable 2 weeks, reaching your first Grand Slam final, playing this way in your first Grand Slam final is incredible. Not many people do that, so congratulations to you. And really, from the bottom of my heart, I hope that you will hold one of these trophies very soon.
1: Way Alex Verev and I always say Flavio Kuboli free Italy no the very best of luck. Said two seasons and yeah what fight here name them all the 2 weeks per average of first Grand Slam final when we near and every on who see much I feel no sure be a kind of manner watching the first Grand Slam title when I am summer Alex Verev at the two track and man final about so and my Mira Andreeva what did just 19 of Russia on Nadine Kuniman or Kalinska. A channel, a 6-3, 6-2, a 2 straight. Now, or the weird medino. Yen Tien Sama, afterwards, Mira Andreeva, Edituja.
4: Hello, everyone. Of course, first of all, congrats to Maya for these amazing 3 weeks, passing through qualis, winning so many matches, beating so many great players. Congrats to your team as well. You guys have done an amazing job, amazing work.
1: Mira Andreeva, 19-year-old, and also having the first Grand Slam title. And we're caught, you know, so all born the opponent, Chalinska, all born about to say, I'm going to do finals. Too bad, also Baku and the winning. Subsequently, and also Emre Eberson, Yen Tuaso, our Emre Tiomu. Now, Yen Kwan, Stockholm, our Sweden, and our Diamond League, you know, so Wednesday, next up, you know, Ebeye Oslo, Norway, Hall, and at the next Diamond League Air Basel. My American's Ben Television on events, of course, will be and I hear her. Way, I am a member of the Bednarik every year, 200 meters. Yenshaka Kra.
5: Kenny gets a much better start this time, and there's already up on Mumentala. Look at this bend from Kenny Bednarek, going really, really well. He's got about a metre and a half on everybody else, and then tends to keep going away. Lindsay's trying to chase him, Dambila trying to get back into it as well, but it's going to be Bednarek. Let's watch the clock. 1987. 1987 round here is pretty impressive.
1: 1987 seconds, and I Ken Bednarek, Edin Kunim, our Meman 200 metres final, I call so. I was stuck on Sweden. A man 200 meters. I call so now. Emu es papa papa papa. I enjoy a cry. Ni mo de.
6: Thank you.
1: Alfred, wo Rome, Onoa, Nevini, and Manu 200, and on also at Trosso, I was Stockholm, Sweden, wedding Kunima Yasho, our Kesbren, so Nemo 100 meters, Nedia, a Koyen, Emma, Melissa, Jefferson, Udin, Onomo, and a man 100, or Tinitekra.
6: 2025, three gold medals at the World Championships in Tokyo. Away they go. Really good start there from Jefferson Wooden. She leads at the moment. They're trying to come back at her, but they're all falling behind. Good running on the inside from Van der Beken. But a really good win there. A comfortable win for Jefferson Wooden. And I think it was that Jamie Hunt that came through for second place.
1: Melissa, Jefferson Wooden, Ono, and Emmanuel, 100 meters. Orinye, Wednesday. Hobe yes, she required the top runners. No, Omo and Massa, Nemo, next stop, Oslo, Norway, and all the big guns, Obia, Ebeba, Noah Chene, Bobre, ready there. Most of them, relax after Rome, no Wednesday, Yenshia, our Norway, Oslo, na Ebeju, Obia, and so ensem, Yen Tuaso, Nafe, Yenko, woke up, no, just Thursday, we are, na Esha, South Africa, Om any Mexico, and an airport, what do say, Enra? South Africa, any Mexico, I'm a legend, no, a bank of Arkansas, I ain't, Obeka, 2010, World Cup, of course, no, South Africa, opening game, I'm any Mexico, and a boy, and at this time, I'm being a SLT, no, intelligence, no, Enra, our Mexico, I'm a bank of Arkansas, at the end, Mexico legends, at South Africa, I'm a team of 2010, no, and Shomo by 5-2. Game, of course, no, and I enjoy our Kesben television, so, now, Shabalala, oh no, it's in our kind, I'm a South African national team. Enra Obobi was in the Niagara Pass 16 years ago. All the stars, a ball game winner. Now, I'm winning El Hodomo. Moving into some Chabalala or the Tudra.
7: I mean, it was a great moment for us as well. I mean, 16 years later, we're back on the field as a team together, you know, playing against 2010 Mexico squad as well. Away, so this was a return leg, but it was great. Everything was great. The support that we got here, the reception was amazing. And
1: we are Chabalala World Cup 2010 on the two opening goal and a year, you know, our Kesben television. So, Gaetan McKenzie. South Africa, Omo Sports Minister, Oko South Africa, Kofu Dio Matem, Omo Mode of Selection, Hawa, Omo the supporters, Nibi, a two coin. Hey, Kofon Tiasia, Selection, we and the Kwamba and Swa, Modi Bimu Eko Meiko, Chesan Yagan Hong Kong, the supporters, so qua, Ibimu Kasa, South Africa, Omo Sports Minister Kasa, so Omoa Abibria, National Tinable Games, Omo Dio Machino, Omo Mum, na Omo Dio Mo at Travel, Yentie, South Africa, Sports Minister.
8: And the vibe in Mexico makes me think back to 2010. This is what a World Cup should be. And I want to thank truly the minister for helping me put this together and the ambassador, our South African ambassador here in Mexico. The people we brought here are people that would use their last money over years to go and support our football. When some of us are angry with our teams and we don't go, these people will be in the field. When I'm no longer a minister, when I look back too, as the highlight of my career was bringing these people to Mexico. I could see the vibe. They are trending in the whole of Mexico.
1: Way South Africa Sports Minister Anna Yetene Kano, Algeria national team, no, Enya Bedru, America, Kansas City, Oho, and as I say, Omo Air Lodge, Algeria national team, Hawa, Omo Lande, you know, and I hear her, our Kesben television. So now, Omo, a West Kid, a Richard Maris. Ono so esia kan edi amaman stupen also World Cup no omo ebe yo omo best ama fans no eni agi mo bi ntie Riyad Mahrez.
9: I don't know if it's great expectation, but we're here to try to do something to make proud our family and our countries, so that's the most important for us. Oh, it'll be a good game, it'll be a good game, but we take it as any game, and we are focused as the same. So we will see. We have still a week to prepare. We will see, but we're ready.
1: Omo, 1 week to prepare. Name Omo, air ready. Riyad Mahrez, and I get turning car. We can wait Brazil, any Egypt, a bank of Falcons. At the end, Brazil, every near by 2-1. Name one shipper at a point. Now, 1-1. Defensive errors on Kwa. And then, 2 goals to APA. Mama Kesben Television. When first goal at Brazil for sure, yeah. Omo press hard. Now, Omo really born on. Omo editor net. And also, Egypt, ever take a true similar error. Back pass and then tap. equalizer no so e baaye ansa ana Hendrick ono ebenya the match winner at the ama Brazil national team na omo e win by 2-1 make us say Egypt omo ababedru Washington ye be hwe the arrival of Egypt omo e national team omo be drew ye no na players ni somo jacket kama kama pa black ana ina no air white na omo abomo tie e be ye white red ana blue kakra ensu ewu mu most Salah say omo aye prepared for the World Cup.
10: Great to be in the World Cup, second time for us, for this generation, or some of us. So yeah, we're excited, and yeah, let's see. But I think we just like need to focus in our camp and just train hard, and we see in a group. I think we want to make the people proud, and yeah, we do our best.
1: Egypt bay omo best way eye Mo Salah omo arrival e Washington America and a year show our Kesben television. So the Carthage Eagles Tunisia national team no weekend where they anko yo eju omo nsam kra Belgium e trash omo by 5-0. Na oh Jeremy Doku a footballer na the Carthage Eagles Tunisia for omo to sasa enti goals e pia ye no and a year show our Kesben television. So all the 5 goals in the and a Belgium for and Tunt na woto. I'm a chef 5. Says so, Tunisia, Vim no ebeko for mana because na omo entimi ain't handle Belgium on my attack no cra. Yeah, na go a pima, yeah, na bono so edanet into Egypt and Belgium. And I enjoy our Kesben television. So Ghana, your opponents, a ball friendly games, and see ever Croatia, the national team, or any Slovenia and a boy, my Croatia. Edin Kunim by 2-1. Croatia, almost first goal. And a year away, way a year, Lukita Modric. Control ball, no? Then they turn the right foot to Nana Park. Or they turn at Nemo Slovenia. Ever take Nemo second half, no? A car, bear 2 minutes. I'm a match, never been a year, and now Croatia, and ya, omo match winner. Ghana, ye no omo, e wo date, and unti, and a yehe, hawa, omo, esher, omo goes into 2 goals, Croatia for share, and a yehe, our Kesben television, so especially the match winner. Luka Modric, wabon 130 games, washed 128 goals, 174 assists. Lukita Modric and Croatia and a year here on our Kesben television. So Panama and Bosnia a boy match no Emma in 2 goals. Panama Shebako Emma Bosnia Shebako and Bosnia Omo Eguno and a year here our Kesben television. So na a header Panama and so ever take her so a corner kick Pejayana Omo and so any equalizer Panama Fono and a shed red no Omo and so equalizer no and a year here our Kesben television. So Panama France no Omo Kokopi America Omo air train Omo subsequent games. Omo first game e boss wo Canada omo fans no e bia di kan e wo Canada ye nti omo ye hwe omo kakra
11: jumping out. I'm so excited to see everybody I'm dancing in the soccer game.
12: We're jumping out of our skin because I have traveled to see our team. We have traveled to see our team in other states. But to have it here at home in St. Louis,
13: it's a dream.
14: You know, game time. It's a different story. It's the one time that everybody will be as one. Once we got qualified, I mean, whole St. Louis, who just phone started going off.
1: We are Panama. Our fans and I won the game. Kwan said, "You almost so. My match near draw 1-1. And yeah, her match highlights. I'm supporters. No, yet you almost kakra. England so banko fakensi. The three lions. Almost etch in New Zealand. Esho almost eka barakua. New Zealand enti mi anti hurricane na enya sa header no sa go no and a year here or Kesben so nti ye din kan ahwe Croatia ya hwe Panama next the way eh England omo a national team na right after the game hurricane dia to ya say omo America weather no e ho show extremely hot na so be adapt na for World Cup no England ayo omo best mo bi nti omo sa hene hurricane.
15: Yeah, a good win. It's not easy. I think the heat itself is what we're here for, to prepare for the tournament. The pitch wasn't great, to be honest, really hard to play the way that we want to play, but this is why we're here, you know, to adapt to it. We're playing against a team who had a good low block. In the end, we probably could have scored a couple more, but look, we take the win. And
1: Harry Kane, or date with Ghana and defenders, no, Bayer and Pompey, Jude Bellingham, or also Kasai, Sir a horse, dear, Nanson into the Maba, or may adapt to work up way, what than a Mwawamo, Nanson, a more England phone who cry, Jude Bellingham, Edeka Cross also.
16: Feeling good, probably a bit of a different way to go into it to H, but yeah, I'm feeling good off the back of a tough season, a couple of injuries, the first time in my career, but I feel strong, I feel better than I did physically, for example, at the start of the season or points earlier in the season, so feeling excited, feeling good. Yeah, I think we're going to have to manage the game well at times, you know, we want to play kind of that full force, high pressing, you know, high tempo football. It's going to be difficult in the heat and with the pitches.
1: Way aye Jude Bellingham, Real Madrid any England defender no any attending can way as soon as you know a copium saying swear
0: before some copium saying no and yet Bosnia under Herzegovina,
1: yeah,
0: Amuna eliminated Wales,
1: yeah,
0: from the World Cup,
1: yeah,
0: European qualifiers,
1: okay,
0: because 1-1 and now the penalties, I think 4-2 or so, a young frame, and I any Wales, a couple 1-1. And then Panama and send Bosnia above 1-1. I'm as I am still in a pool. Who will be a room like Ghana fool? Wow.
1: Well, intimate train.
0: Intimate
1: first
0: train.
1: Game.
0: Yeah.
1: Ghana, Panama.
0: Okay. Young comrades is here.
1: Yanko Prim Sign. Yanko.
17: A day and I may be come for the Amagana Nibia. Nancy Bibi Nibia said, Obenya be now on Swan on Let Me Abuano. Sir, everyone was why I come once me, Cement Vital Herbal Mixture, and then the capsules. No, a dry head mowing Timu. A day, we will be a sabby, O man, my son, and that from Tinkaja. 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We are Berma, sabby, when you're best, you know, as a sea and wedding.

0: It's your name, Ababa. I mean, name every young couple on the different. Yankopo, can we go? How can we go? How can we go? What do you call now, Uncle Fa? New West and Africa Herbal Hospital, Omo message, Kakra, bye bye, trust with them.
1: Dr. Nimoni said you wouldn't need one scientific hospital. No, there will be a FMA only a new year. No, and on a young coupon and a minimum doctor's for so a year a research about a habaya young coupon at the Adomye, a year in Nupapa and young coupon Adomuti. So, Uber PM when you are scientific hospital in Quadia, there will be a Ufumobiano. Se Empo and Womo Germany a sea near Drukra. Onyankopon enam yen so ebe ma ho ato kra
2: da so ha de ne se o ba ya sabi ni atam edu de amao se de kokono na emu ye do to efidi so e ma efidi ye omu hwehwe mu e ma ye omu adepote ye di ya de ne brewo ne se mi omu enya ya re ne di woni bebia no so te be ye so ya na ma wa to ya re ase ko de ye di ti se se ni bebia se wo ti wo ya re ase a wo ti mutu ase ntem
3: 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bi wo no mo a yet me who drew nafe and Gianni a bachelor one day. Present tea, a mock my war peri peri. A seven crest of feet, me more money. Obey so hermit, not if you stroke, a come out to Pemo, your quaw, your bounce with me, Okasana, Pampai, Bonnie, the tree, a friend of halitosis. Yadia Bakua, eh, Yan, on the way you'll be a pawas will be in your cardiacua. I didn't be you, Nia Okasabia will be up in a minute. Oka down in Yumria, or down your son, then to give up a mumpany for no, a 30, 40, 50, 60 years, Elko Nimono, or prostate Nike as a prostate. Enlargement. A bus out there. Oh, you so intent to move your super brands and idea chain. And my name, Kerchi, and Yanko Fakatita, a month or two by memo. I wish you a phobia brain tea, Menya, Daja, and Moya Didia, and Yadidia, send you what scientific hospital Ghana had here. Oh, Paya Sabia, dear Belfin, dear Fidia, and a tree and Ubana and Alpha, what the near for her bemo, and it's so Yadiamawa, not any what scientific hospital. You will come, say, at Tonsu, Monaco Junction, near Dansura Bank, no. And the beginning of and crown so your mass 7, your bank Janet Corner Dino 0244 087687. In case you are watching us from any part of the world, whether you are in any African country or you are watching us from Europe, you can contact us on WhatsApp +233 244 087687 or on Google Map, just type Niwat Scientific Hospital and you'll be given the exact location.
0: Yo, yan sign mamunina kwa babium emra midfield action Monday edition. 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
1: What's it? What's it? The whole Kumasi Abru Senimu Emra Ashfor any a tier four. Wana wenya adajin wajibre e t Kesben FM no Kesben television. Yen any yakofe a drew mwa swa bako pe aba e jaswo. 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
0: Se Janisua wa ana obeba. 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Koko tobi na emano empa hu enso da. I respectfully appeal to the relevant authorities in Denmark to kindly reconsider Christian Eriksen's continued participation in active professional football. His cardiac arrest on June 12, 2021 was a serious warning about his health. The recent incident during the match against Ukraine further highlights the need for caution and close medical attention. For his safety and long-term well-being, I believe it may be best for him to prioritize his health and consider stepping away from competitive football, similar to how other players have made difficult but necessary decisions to protect their lives and futures. Fadiga Maestro, and this is Akokoboy, Ekode Akoma, Christian Eriksen. On the Ukraine, no, now the NSA by Bium, Yakoponkwa, and SIG Nimkwa. But obaya third time lucky na into the Fadiga Maestro eka achre authorities no se omuntunufu na sade no se ball no on family na weye 34 years dear ben kwa Abdul Zati Abdul Zati Udwe free Bolgatanga and Abrey said yo good morning to you and the crew. Please I want to find out the amount differences between home leagues. The EPL, the La Liga, and Bundesliga, as well as the French League. Oh, okay, that was open. No. Me call the next one and send me the incomo kakana bidafo. Enina enso aba betransi teacher Gaucho Edway Free and fana aba teacher Gaucho and Samtuga. Mudi free kumasi abrepo ena aba umiyonu yana moture on. The energy, character, and enthusiasm that a black stars players like Asamoah, Stephen Appiah, Anthony Annan, and Sule Muntari displayed are missing in the current black stars team. The auto fiesta lifestyle is becoming too much on the field of play in the current black stars. The passion, the fighting spirit, and commitment we used to see from the old generation are lacking nowadays. Observation Kasiapa and a teacher Gaucho on a Samtuga and so Ayeno and Anope. I wonder if you kumasi abrepo and abreye. You babe share other messages, no, but maminko na minko di enko mo kakra. 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
2: 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Yes.
0: Frana Smart Solutions.
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2: 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All right. 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
2: 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E wo Frana Smart Solution. 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The ETIA is 70 pesos. Aye. Brabeji wo the ewo Frana Smart Solution. 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We are one of the best. 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If I read Kukawi, bra, nebe jo die, ewo Frana Smart Solution. 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Yeah. Now, yen, one of our best producta and the Abba Jamasu and Crawford, a 12 so to a yen. 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
2: 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Ya tri learning content, educational content in yina guso from grade 1 to grade 12. 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
0: No fast we now started how Mrs. Sia for flash and could make money.
2: Mate, we did not put
0: that. So when they don't
2: know fast if we
0: Mr. Fogoda be
2: fast if we
0: na me hunt me.
2: Fast if we o anya mo mo am say of are you wicked? More for radio, oh, yeah, pa.
0: 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Na kohoi koho koho koho. 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I walk out na and your mano, fokeke na quality. So I was so ye papa. All right, I find acquire them say ye di and come all kakra and so ewa ha Kesben Television Kesben and 3.0 with a 4 a baby trusty na fee ye di and come all and so kakra na come soon. I'm on for messages. I'm gonna be. 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Honorable Kofi Adams pa udi David e bo e kobo England unim David che England for. Oh my God. sir, I don't go there. Was it David?
3: I've not heard.
0: Oh, call Philadelphia. No,
3: nah, you know, I said honorable.
0: Yeah.
3: In the Philadelphia, okay, no. It hadn't stopped the preparation of the blasters.
0: Yeah.
3: And I'm a boy.
0: You imagine him say, you feel an inch preparation, no some more. Say, I saw him by Bonnie at the equity dinner.
3: You know, no, they don't obey. They don't obey any team in the core camp. Oh, UK.
0: Yeah.
3: I'm a friendly game against Wales. I'm a core camp. Oh, USA. Anything technical and tactical, it is up to the coach, the players, and the technical staff. On only the obey providing it, or be provided a fertile ground for the players to work. And the fertile grounds will be to me provided for players to work, to make sure, say, players, not parents, you're mobility, players, not pay them, mobility, players, the winning bonuses, or mobility. That is the only thing honorable Kofi Adams, a bit me, into. Say a barber can say you're starting your football no, by putting the right measures in place, by putting the right structures in place. You're fan Ukraine, you're fan the right players in terms of call up. You're fan coaches or me competent enough to acquire certain positions. You're shaping your football no, by calling the right players from the grassroots under 17, under 20. Now you're man who years, just like Germany, mom who 10 years, just like Belgium, mom who 8 years. I'm going to bar back in the air. Then we can do that. But say, Joe, blasters are more US. And I want to go to Ghana. And I want to go to Nassau and I want to go to Kansas. You know, my name was stop the blasters from training. My name was stop the blasters from preparation. Until the honorable and Nassau and Okoye, they say, Joe, and stop Carlos Cures or 3-5 to a Unyaibo. And stop Carlos Cures or 3-4-3 a Unyaibo. And stop Carlos Cures or 4-2-3-1 a Unyaibo. And stop the players, they say, they need to be resolute. They need to be dedicated. I'm a commitment level. They said, yo, and stop where no. And you know, be a one GDA. In as much as we have different opinion so far as San Yaman woman in terms of say a boy football na na ebuan. Obi a one GDA. And said, yo, say on a bolko asoria. Me name the entity Obi a kase. I'm far attention copy preaching. You know, no Ghana had no between US.
0: Okay.
3: The also me yena. They've employed the coach. They've called 26 players for camp. Omo appearance for omo debe mo omo nyina ona bo aka. Nti dia kan dey say coach ni players dey be make sure say eku na e do omo ni me nya konketo aye ku eson. Six matches ayabo ni nti min she bi. Ye kobo against countries at least tournament na omo ko no. Croatia fo ni me say omo andru quarter final so omo faili. England fo ni me say omo andru quarter final or semi finals are defeated. Yes, your position here, dear. A honey, a juma, your coach, any pleasant. And he said, yo, on our boy, sorry, okay, no matter the Obequaco canoe. They better not have a canoe and sorry. So, my uncle can be bring us and or quas on OEC. Be preaching, no, only any rule be a woman that owe US or because they also ye be an waya. Also, Carlos Cures and the place, and also make you sure say,
0: okay,
3: Omobacon Codin, Nejumana Gana Fu, did you want to be no matter me?
0: Prophet Adum Chedia, I'm a sebo, and I can be actually Nyakopon Akatino.
3: A gentleman, a
0: well known interested in
3: me interest. Meaning, sir, Nadian Watcher, a mobile nibby, but I want to listen.
0: Nadian Watcher,
3: I do not come to Bobo. Come to Bobo. Oh, that be. Manage young man about a board. As of with the woman's young woman in Uda. You know, and there be a woman's young woman, Jiguda or Bomi, or a lot of examples. Obi amese koma
0: bi bi no catch na
3: ball o se jo
0: na mi nkan ball asem dro prophet
3: ball na nsin ya osofu ba kwa me editing e wo prophet
0: o ye editing wo prophet
3: na
0: ye ntie prophet Adum Chedia nkwansesem awde amagana nyina ye ntie kra
4: dear bins
5: yes.
4: And we are going to be down.
5: Jesus.
4: Not going to be down.
5: Yes.
4: And for Africa.
5: Yes.
4: And to be down. Oh. And no one answer no come Father.
5: Amen.
4: In the mighty name of Jesus.
5: Yes.
0: Yes. Oh, okay. Ah. Can't you maybe? Okay.
6: Yes. God answer no ko father.
5: Amen.
6: In the mighty name of Jesus.
5: Yes.
6: Na gana ne bien tibita. Empo Africa.
5: Yes.
6: And tibita. I know what answer no ko father.
5: Amen.
6: In the mighty name of Jesus.
5: Yes.
6: Nyamisha.
0: Okay. Nti nkransesem a prophet dia mayen no de bi si da Ghana ni bi anti bi da Africa ni bi anti bi da ebi be si World Cup no mu or Black Stars eno wa dance here and honorable Kofi Adams or Kwakofa dia ba. All right,
3: and they say abeji World Cup no
0: o si ebi si da
3: say no ni bi si wa Africa da
7: the final
0: dem go final da
3: anti ya be through finals
0: go final da
3: Ghana be the final of the World Cup.
0: You share the other side, so it be a first match, and we are it be three or four red cards. Okay.
3: Ghana be bought.
0: Ghana be had the ABC.
3: Yeah, be bought the finals of the World
0: Cup. The end now is here. Amen. Amen. Amen.
3: I'm not a friend.
0: Right? Oh,
7: of course.
0: Yeah.
7: Of course. They didn't kind of. I will never blame Honorable Kofi D. Adams. Sibia, you me a Brian, I baby, now, or the sorry, them. Baby Andy Wono, I'm still there, say, to the best of my knowledge. The government of Ghana, not from the SSO, as we speak in Somaya. Sika SSO appearance fee, no home, Komoni, I didn't know, Muno Mediti. Training, no, Omono, Honorable Kofi Adams, Onyebi, Bibi, Obi, Onyebi. Seni GDA, any say, Oye Christo, ni, in T, say, Omine Ghana, any Aswea or Dano, E, Kwa, Akun, no, Akushia, we are singing, Nani GDA, any say, so, Kwa, sorry. Now in the Sofu Kobo Humpaya, Mitanichi 100%. I think he hasn't done anything untoward. 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Football for me, God is neutral. The empire be a boa when they say, Wahubo aboa, why you know? Not lucky woman be a word to me, Enya. Yamia Buria say, I and she say, or catch her and say, one. And finds our sense in by re, now the goose, you know, the sea jars, so now son, now unwa, a bebbing. So, drab by re, now sense in by another, the sugar, now the sea from no unfair and sea jars, so are. Now so be bomb pie am and abinia and found no GD a bay ding pass a DC form ne bing. Same kako si say. So wahubu abua modem mo any a day en ru nia wopena nya. But we shouldn't also forget, say, say the Ghana for sika, at the Ghana mranti any amount for air co World Cup. As a second afford to do now, so near Ecoso. In tea and crofa was all the bibrio home pa walk up on the football moon the echo. Some of them may be hearing it for the first time. So, for me, if the minister is also in one way shipping enthusiasm around the Black Stars, na and crofoon say, yeah, mine no more, no, or more quack with your kind, any day in TM vampire and tau machia, I don't see anything wrong with it. So I'm for it. Opinion on Adum Chibia. So for opinion, nin sem no kano. Me fanese and crunchesem. I didn't see it as a prophecy. Unless maybe menti prophecy, however. Say a prophecy the anka meka chance at a braka. On chin chin su kaka. Ko I know she do. Minim se prophecy.
0: Sa dance yo kwa kofaba.
7: Me fancy or no, that's my walk. Ninja mina, I can't change his own cap.
0: Sir, dance here. Minister Ekwa Kofa Barano. A dear Ghana Bayano. Bin Sida.
7: a prophecy.
0: I don't know.
7: Because my understanding of prophecy, the nyamia year chain nipana onam nipa so
0: we
7: ne difo ne difo no e da ne dia chain nipana.
0: No one can.
7: Oh me fan so no one.
0: Sa. No no can no akasa. So the be okaso nyamima na.
7: General asofo bi gira ho no mu preachi ana mu bom pai ana mu ka bibia. Nye ni nyina na e prophecy.
0: Okay.
7: The prophesy.
0: The adansia o kwa kofa ba. So me nim na me ka chose adansia o kofa ba.
7: The prophesy. They obey and been see that. They advise.
0: Okay.
7: Inti.
3: They encourage.
7: They encourage.
0: Okay.
7: What you say? Asofo gina pulpit no mu ye o ma de ne ma o mu ye no. I don't consider all of them to be prophecy.
0: Mm.
7: It be a preaching, it be a futu, it be a nkranhye, it be a kokobo, any other. We mfan say a nkranhye se.
0: Sa.
7: But if it's prophecy, because my understanding of prophecy is say nyame na yi akere na woka. E ko basa amemu ana chese nyame e di atro ana wo wa obeka ni nyame anka akere no abeka.
0: All right. Right.
7: And that is what. If it was clear, say nyame simi kanchira mana nyame eyi akere me say, then me jira so say
0: a prophecy.
7: Okay. We are working to be very honest with you. Obi akoye yire ne da chese a prophecy a. Obi nyampuma wroma ka say,
0: okay.
7: It wasn't
0: right.
7: A prophecy right. A message nyame dia mano say onfamra.
0: Yenko yenim Florentino Perez. Wasan afana kunya no 23 years. Hey. And that's some kitwa crowd in two spells from 2000 to 2006 and then from 2009 till date. Wow. Yeah. Wow. The last five elections were winning on a poll.
3: Yeah.
0: Wow.
3: Yeah.
0: 23 years. 79 ran the 80th year more. I signed the Juana Mano for 5 years. Yeah, sure won some kakra. Require me or challenge in a year and I say because
3: Oya dear,
0: Oya dear,
3: yes,
0: 65%.
3: Yes, Oya dear,
0: yeah, okay,
3: Oya dear,
7: Onunya requirement at 35.
0: I mean, just winning at 65%, and Onunya 35. Yeah,
3: you know, in the history of Real Madrid, there is one person and he didn't baby Abebo Fabiano, Obianya, and he didn't bother, and that is Santiago Bernabeu. And until now, we didn't have two stadium, a former player, a former team manager, a former coach. A former president of the club. Or the Champions League Nkwama Kumaku 6 and a demo. And then the early dominance of Real Madrid in European football, he was the architect and the brain behind that dominance. The Galactico, no be a carry Real Madrid, you know. It was Santiago Bernabeu who started everything by assembling the likes of Paco Gento, Alfredo Di Stefano, Ferres Puskas, and then Raymond Cooper in the early times of Madrid. And see, any genuine odor, Madrid fans, any idea more team, no? Emi Riasin, Omdu Omusesi, Omobuse, Omye, the greatest club, no? Aye, Santiago Bernabeu, ne 32 ni ma Real Madrid fo, inya asani menina. Even after 32 years, sir. No, Munti many Champions League, no. On Munya Juanito time, it was Santiago Bernabeu, my mother, for not to meet the Jew or many. But say, yo, despite all those achievements, anyhow, monumental Santiago Bernabeu achieved here for Madrid, Luis Caniggia, Jose Bevalinga, Miguel Munez, winning the Champions League 6 times for them, no. Say, yo, the Fiorentino Perez. After 32 years, nipa osabe mo money gie bio. Eh Lorenzo Sanz and Obre omo Champions League mienu. One o Amsterdam, one el Stade de France. But sejo, e kwen ono so far so be building the team no with Raul, Fernando Morientes, Pedrak Mijatovic, Santiago Canizares. Ah ono so be doing the Champions League no. Sejo. Fiorentino Perez ne bi tu no. Na no bi any didi so bit me tu no. And Saturday ne mi chile mo ha se. Raul, Ike Casillas, and Fernando Redondo. They were in full support of the president na no te so no. And the Fiorentino Perez win here no. And Otton Redondo. And the two players are, no mere Spanish, were in Timi Anton mo. And the Omotina team no achieve a lot. You know, Oba yena, or the excitement every Madrid fans no. So we beat me a Barcelona player, Luis Figo, and the

0: sallallahu alayhi wasallam, involves a camel narrated by Al-Tirmidhi. The hadith outlines the story of a Bedouin man who was leaving his camel without tying it. The Prophet, peace be on him, asked him, "Why don't you tie down your camel?" The Bedouin answered, "I put my trust in Allah." The Prophet then replied, "Tie your camel first, and then put your trust in Allah." Mm-hmm. It seems simple. Tie the camel, trust in Allah, go back, go about your business. Muhammad of Usuapi has the Abraham. No, no. Dogs, we don't just say, he has over Muslim and what we have.
1: Oh, of course.
0: Yeah.
1: But we say, yeah, the right thing.
0: Sure.
1: We are right thing. We are no bonfire training. I say, wow.
0: Okay.
1: Name more and yet the right thing. I call bonfire.
0: For Subia Masu.
1: I think say, similar to my example, I'm the man say, Uchucha by Rena, the Sugu, and I the sea from Nabonfire, say, Menina Uncle Dia, Emfa. This all they could see just for a considerable length of time and sana are being at the amount. Tinyamia my wisdom. In tea, so born on a ukoba. He has all yet the proper preparation, take the right decisions.
0: Mm-hmm.
1: And normally, on train market day, and sana walkers who could feed upon China or Quakotono.
0: Yeah.
1: What I say?
0: Sure.
1: You don't fatten the goods on the market day.
0: Inclusive,
1: for we are sitting man, and then
0: we dear said,
1: Qua, dear said, Qua,
0: not here, not
1: here. 1 year, the right decisions at the right time.
0: Yeah,
1: final day, so quiet day. I am for general.
0: All right, my name's Virginia Perez. I said, would want to go to Cacravia.
1: Of course, General, I think that Nidin Kaino, Enrique Requemi, for me, he's done well. Wait, Florentino Perez's achievement or Real Madrid in general, it is so difficult for anybody to contest it. To the extent, say, in the previous elections, you know, were caught on the polls. For this young guy to come in and test the waters as a Chinese, and looking at the votes he got, time ain't no any good for Florentino Perez for because or low part of any stewardship of Real Madrid. For the past 4 seasons, Real Madrid are league back, La Liga back, pe. Barca is dominating Madrid. And not so dominating time Barca is so flamboyant. At the time, Barca is struggling in Europe and in their finances. Yet, they are dominating Real Madrid. In the time, in honor, any good. If a baby was and could be two Florentino Perez, then Kaysabri. But an achievement is so massive, say. A difficult for Real Madrid socios, you know, say Omube down much at the channel. And I also think say requirement many teams or by your president in interim.
0: Yeah.
1: Because starting a campaign quite late and or starting in Humano. For me, Wabe Test Waters is very good. The man is 79. And maybe subsequently obey to my bay. But you know one thing running through. And paying for muye football Europe no muye yen ye pano. Almost all of them are businessmen. They are businessmen. You say they are football people. And they are the president. Ofa are Herbert Heiner of Bayern Munich. A proper businessman. Ofa are Florentino Perez. Obi himself a big time businessman. Kofa Nassel Al-Khelaifi of Paris Saint-Germain. Bebreno presidents are finally a businessman. No more room. And they do be an enemy beside me say, one, what that one a becatcher and say football is business. In two, I dream a dear business here now in year as I say, Urema or flourishing. But in our part of the world, businessmen, if you are bonting, don't move sika bishimua and tentam. Why are other businessmen in Europe? It me, but football, mobile running ye. But it has a businessman in Bemua. They don't survive it. And I'm a gent to a Chelsea. Yes, be any second, I could be maybe uncle baby atra. Clearly, Mr. Atipo came. Legon City suits himself football na funo.
0: Yeah.
1: Now, no day on the same basket, Holy Stars are no more media born. I'm a cradier, just a bambuno. Oh, United. Who could tear all blacks?
2: Omo
1: Onayi. Atukwesi. Atukwesi na. Utim say,

0: So why is it that our environment, no, a yadima businessman be mumbi umbri roma no more edin, and then Dr. Che, a successful, massively successful businessman, but football and tintam. Why is it so? The environment no e allow emma umu business ideas. Omun to me for musica and shame na dream no mo de survive your business mo in other sectors no a real football mo in yana. We need to sit down and ask ourselves because almost require me a can a super businessman. Into why is it that via ya had a businessman no omun to me translate your business ideas no and fame real football mo mo nya successful to football ni mo. Now no they had and they say u business ni mdi nyina no.
1: Bio de music be wura football mu bia. Kana ese be 5%. 5%
0: omo make ma.
1: Na at least because omo nya bi kakra. Bio be wura mu bia. E kan kwa.
0: E kan kwa.
1: Na bam. So nya be wura mu bia. Na ye di so be guy.
0: And what your investment? Who are they our to in here they are the place are they shame near there and fa. A good number of them omo mu advise mu mu wura mu ne omo ne omo ntama say. Say na tie na ma mi ko wura mu. And to me, some say, can't we make our football friendly environment, you know, friendly enough for business ideas? On bit me, business ideas, you know, a real football, right? Of course, I'm talking about several business gurus are them. And in time, we are coming, you know, jail, Kesman FC, so the environment is good.
1: Yeah.
0: That time, you know, I invested so much in our Brankes Stadium. This was it to hell with it. Or Jim Enko because on who positives we are saying opinion for so if I didn't know you. A canon or because wobble.
1: And then it's about to Dinkoma. This is Salam. Abu Salam.
0: Yakubu.
1: One, body form, body car. The sicker on your friend, a gentleman, you know, dear football. And so, only Dinkoma, a time of a giant to a deal. This is what we catch all.
0: In the question of George Free, those times, one of the big business gurus, George was one of the big guys. But the football, right? Maybe I sometimes ask myself, I say, can't all of them sit down one day and say, we want to sanitize it? Me sometimes, I'm feeling say oversimplification to say.
1: And for now, okay, business guys, number
0: one. More football,
1: and I say football people.
0: Football people, now, Nkasa. And can you sit down and one day and say, no, Obiya ni shina ne gans no, Obiya ko free referee mani me sisi referee no just can free baby aho. Sikana edibe edibe two players ni ye. And akwa na say them say draw them do magai. Juju them no. Most of them magai so ordinary sika come juju rafo.
1: Omo ye pa.
2: Hey, how do na be magai?
0: Be pray magai o.
2: But say first, ne di ana na se omo de omo ato so ye ko da stadium ye mprem am fa han men ka so omo nye but say jo ene wo ko ye ne nyina na se champion man o gina mfimfi no se wa am adwuma na wa hu akwa ko chiti
1: bi o ga se omo nye omo ye de refuse ka
0: but you know first na se
2: first ne di na se no ko
1: am omo ye no omo ye no omo ye no open dudu but say se no omo ye sie e bo kapa
0: omo tu kwan
1: I'm telling you
0: still I be here.
2: You know, class be no no.
1: I can see friend up in class.
2: The code of ball you omo mun timi mom san for yedu.
1: Omo mu ye bibere kwa.
2: Ah, so sure.
1: Pressure from supporters. I have a management so.
2: Ah. Supporters in
1: one way. Here we your car is in for. Is mun fa we mra. Ah, asaba na okay.
2: Na omo wi anoma san ba be ka te coach.
3: And the club say ref nanu ya Nations FC. Omo anka say omo ko ba bi me ka say omo fa krumani mbo ni bi. And I from Paul Manso and Yusu. Tino Mulusu,
0: first of all,
1: Kobe, Papa Jessica. And as a show, I never do a TV show.
2: Yes,
1: a Premier Division club, or ni home match. or the biscuit I spread you off as a pitch and so when I can't tell call you know. Sanya Kajero.
2: Aye. Ah, self talking about that.
1: Dressing room. Accra Sports Stadium, dressing room. Na jerseys are players in Babeshe. Ah, the Nunsum, and say the Asensen. The Nunsum, the Intim, who grow, na players in Babeshe. I am a man who am a fan of the United States.
2: You know,
1: a cost so papa.
2: A
1: cow, of course, Audrey.
0: I'm going to go to the meeting.
1: And the better than I
2: am. Better your friend.
0: I say, so one day they sit there and say, this is the industry we are in. We want to sanitize it.
1: You better papa, papa.
0: Until so we are ready to do that in general. And ya kono mankrofo, share be pim na sa to kotoko pisi wo nya. Omo what the requisite skills. Omo nim de no, ene enim nyam no ni sika no betuma di sa de bre no. Omo tie tie nsem na wo be kwe mu anu ti no koye ni consultations. No, a penny baby affair. Entire problem.
1: Yeah.
0: Businessmen are doing it over there. They are successful. But when it comes here, the environment is suitable for business.
1: Debbie.
0: And a big announcement and come on air now one Obian himself juicy is coming and as well bad is Yate Denzel then first, Yate Ibrahim Akonate. It looks like over strengthening the defense, but Madrid in your careful. They did not win the league last year. They didn't win the league just end the season. Not because of their defense, but because of Omo attack and goals or much. When say season ND, Madrid considered the least goals in the entire La Liga. 35.
2: The one good statistics is deceptive.
0: Maybe. Madrid conceded the least goals in the entire La Liga, 35. Barcelona or GNO conceded 36. But Madrid, and then the previous season, they also conceded the least goals, yet they didn't win. Oh, check out when we said Barcelona last season, 102 goals, was Barcelona. Barcelona has 102 goals. Even the current season, Barca goals do 95 goals as against 77 for Real Madrid. So I'm thinking it's a Madrid problem. No, creativity in midfield is their major issue. They are not scoring the goals. Because if you scored 77, now say the GM 95, as a trend say, about some 18 goals difference or so, and the between one, you know. Previous season, same. You are not conceding, yet you are not getting the goals. And TSO Mudum, because who could find a defensive minded coach, Abba? The same defensive minded coach, you want to strengthen your defense. I'm thinking that offensively, in terms of individual players, they have it, but they've not been able to replace Toni Kroos, Luka Modric in their midfield to boost their creativity. And no, a Madrid problem. We are looking forward to that Galactico. 150 million pounds midfield or promise, you know. Nankrofo upballed added about down to Olise. But I think Florentino Perez was very, very smart. Any big midfield or then baby own to me because Nedo promise, you know, because I will be it.
1: You know, but after you have World Cup stories, no Kakra, friendly games, countries normal. Eyedi Ewura Mexico Canada USA omomodin kan aduho de koso ewo ho na fi ya diaries no mu sem kakran so wa ha na ebehwe France Senegal Iraq na fi Norway na other stories o ho bia no ye de enso abremo BYT nso wa ha odi ebewuram kakra Charles Badu Agugu State Senior High School na di we aba If juju doesn't work in football, then prophecy doesn't work in football either. Football is more about skill, tactics, hard work, and proper preparations. Therefore, let's put those beliefs aside and focus on the scientific and technical aspects of the game. Kindly extend my warm greetings to Sir Andy and to my one and only chemistry tutor, Dr. Franco Naro, Wesco. Thank you and have a wonderful day. Yedasepa Charles, Budu, Agu State Senior High School. Unariwe and so Ebre Yen. All right. I go say for another message be and so Ebay. Then I remember you showed a video of a man sprinkling some substances on the field before our game against Kumasi Asante Kotoko at the Babayara Stadium. Team manager Brekum Charles Nediwe Aba. Akosefane mosum wo mudi amoye papa. Wa unim team manager. Ninyina no uni operations no. Brekum kra mo operations. There is any number of sweaty manager. BYG.
3: Yeah.
1: And are there no type of them? Yes, sir. Okay.
3: Me, I know. Today I'm here. Comment session one year, you know.
1: Okay. Then are there no deba?
3: Yeah, you know. And you be here 2 matches again. I born and date tida. Ah, nini na ano yedim kunim na fe. Nse Saturday ni yehwe 1930 World Cup. Yehwe 1934 World Cup. And ne kwenye fa so di hosting right a call. Wabrana Benito Mussolini, LED, fascism, no, or perse, or showcase, maybe as you know, we say, or also, we are supreme man, a war, Italy. In Tiabe, we were men, you better 1938, 50, maybe a quabem, we are 54, and so.
1: Okay. Tell doctor that the businessmen, as part of their non success in football in Ghana, because they allow the so called football people to dictate to them. They don't allow the system to run, but want their way through the so-called football people. Mm. So, as the Omo also Omo meeting, no, Coach Patrick Papala, I say Omo football be people, no, in a year, Juma. So, as he, entino Omo editate him, Omo don't be in no, the so-called football people, no.
0: I'm fine. Say, be a doctor chair, Obeba no na or market money. You mona editate man and now this as an example. Yeah. I'm using
1: camp. So two camp,
0: big
1: camp.
0: Men. I'm using two big men.
1: Camp. Oh, na fun.
0: Watch
1: out there. No ma koswa any kuyina esenka omunina kabum. Na omunya ni bri sorry tiano. Mwachiche, we are fun. Awe ni we ho. And yet but me kokabi go me wana fa. Omu de koso. Almost they don't see any football no.
0: Of course.
1: You know, more do music and hear football. No, it be a war system, nafa. It be any system, nafa. You dare cause our engine, or more nafa, and come good as come dear football. Won't we come quick? Because or one who are caught in
0: the second division, one of our behind.
2: A quiet almost fashion, but no one at the Omoba. System, none at the Omoba, as
0: I be our whole lower division, or no system, none of our Boaba. In two barbades or retiano. But no questions and cow to our bar at the movie, the Nibby Genetic baby swan. Who make sure say, to me now, the shen is an obey ye dear in tea out to a bad man, like what they rabbi yejuma.
1: Okay,
0: but they go to bed with the powers that be, and the system gets collapsed.
1: And to our obey, yes, sir, do we want any over canoe? Now do you see if we are about
2: relegation?
1: Yes, system, don't you meet him? Okay,
2: me penny for the every meeting. I'm a man,
0: sir, president, I never
2: friend.
1: Doctor,
0: my friend, let's come. Yenina ubia fane di ento hono pese min kuminya na ntintwitwa kronobo bribe tuya yenina yemfamu ne yenhye no yen decide say finna kro all of us we want to be want to clear the clear,
2: the biggest clear the beneficiary will call for that meeting. As a man,
1: you know, the meeting, you know, the agenda,
2: the agenda for the meeting, bribe on the betting, and then
0: face match. They
2: should complain it frontally.
1: Omo complain.
0: Football phone, you know, be a complaining.
1: Omo more than 80-90%. A part of the system. I'm gonna ensure that I rot no
2: cause.
1: Don't go blatant. Until
0: I make a say, we are part of the rot. At a point in time, you are practicing rot now. MY in system. And look, Ghanaian player, and you're attractive to any agent or foreign teams. On the catch us and the agents need the first no when you bring a pet talent to groom any other. Now, so when you're about to take us open, a boy, a boy, a is called the catch. You'll be surprised. And the Ghanaian clubs, a foreign clubs, which I will say, would they be fun to come to Europe? Okay. Now, say, Dutching onward, you're turning up. Menyaka Krefri. So, they are not even bold enough to mention, say, Abrante and Nibuni. Because they know, say, system no asen krofo ni Ghanaian talent ni biem. Because the krofo the measure so might be talent women say, ye better so, you 17, or more bo, or my barbedrew World Cup, or more demo or so. U 20, Oma Boma Bedru World Cup, a Mumodemo or so, or clubs in Africa, or Mubom Mode or Honum, boys in Ebony through Chromonum. All these things are not going on. So agents and club officials now believe, say, oh my Ghana, no, talent in India. In 2 pitch, who the player move, Bikrana, Nana Junior, and say, who the Beshenini.
1: Ah, well. Africa is believed to have the highest concentration of pastors and preachers in the world. Some of the leading countries are Nigeria, Ghana, Kenya, Ethiopia, DR Congo, South Africa. Yet, despite a strong religious presence, many African countries still struggle with poor infrastructure, unemployment, and weak governance. As Ghana prepares for the 2026 World Cup, prayers for the Black Stars are welcome. However, success will also depend on proper planning, investment in sports development, quality coaching, player welfare, and good leadership. Faith should complement preparation, not replace it. Kwasi Ajiman, there also the Abreye. No. Mehu said, Chairman, I'm over to answer the message. We are back. I mean, back in our Sunday. Brokum Chelsea President, Chairman. No, so the best you have was a delete. Are
0: they?
1: But also, there could be any zone you
2: for.
1: What is our long message? You say,
2: maybe you are credited about from,
1: sir. Oh, okay, be true.
2: Now, you know, so on,
1: sorry, 2 p.m.
2: Oh, no, there's a
1: problem. More time,
2: dear Minister Frank Wakan. I saw our issue is Wakanda.
1: Wakanda,
2: indeed. You know, you're born there, sir.
1: What delete you? And my castle on for message inside my back. Chairman, for that, for message now, to the brother, Mr. Minkine, and for the work program.
2: The news for the day, and they
1: said,
2: any poor fresh meeting, Mr. Frango. Now, Congress meet Congress in our Mokono. What is our Moko discussing? You mean, go you football, mama, or my final solution or Congress order? Congress, no, say, Bright Ungubida, Mimsuma Kubida. Na be no mko Congress and who's a near my touching a way football mono. And no normal line in the app or mokwa discuss to find solutions.
1: Okay. The man in the video which was played over the weekend over astroturf issues at Asante Mampong is Malik Eji, the general secretary of the New Patriotic Party in Asante Mampong, a lecturer at Mampong Technical Training College, and also a close confidant of the sitting MP. He made that assertion on CAS FM, which belongs to the MP. That statement was really unfortunate from a person of his caliber, and that is a proof of why Dahun Community Park has been filled with sand for more than 4 years without any development. When one woman wanted to build an astroturf for Asante Mampong, the system frustrated her until she stopped. Justice Mampong Assem Health Center, Nediwe, and so our brain. All right. Welcome back to Forensic Ventures. Message Kakra Abaye Abaye Abaye to us today.
4: 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Man, you probably need fe. As I tell you, TBD pa. The low sperm count and a yellow bema. Also, and a how. Oba oni atenka. Oba o peso fa ye funu sono. Wedro e Zahara Mixture. Any Zahara G herbal capsules a drono. 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Hindi herbal mixture a drono. And also ye. Your product are just a boy to a 3D malaria. I see ye pa as a boy, Nipedriano, a woman, a mosso, a name, a city, Yaria Hunina. Who you be a type for the Arena Hawa? If it to us, your cry at the amount. Yadro Zahara Man Herbal Capsules and so dear. Your bonny dear, and I say, 2 minutes, man, for you, your mons, I say, just will be any anche, and my member, Jena woman, so strong, cocra, nothing so. I say, this is Yari Bian, so every hope. The bush woman, my herbal store, pharmacy, any chemical shop will be a.
5: My baby, my was 20 years. On your offer, almost 5 years to me. My son, you are so, the doctor, me who is so, and to me who was seen, soon I miss our number. Let's see, I want to ask him for Zahara, Minton Institute, and I'm in front of Pine and Cahoon. So let me banner for the Tia Moja, Nancy, want to meet, or status of one who I don't know. More than in that guy, Nancy in that guy, but I mean, she
6: Karen stick herbal. My sister got to not hospital. I can see any moon get for 1,000 to 2,000 and answer for. Now me cry me a young girl, 25-26 years. Into me women, I'm a jai briar. I'm a cashier doctor. I'm not sure me so. Ever poor me. Now I'm pan so so. Into I'm pan and pan. I'm a couple too no. Zahara mixture and then the capsules no two. And I'm in the start here. Me no me say. So be an coming women. At the last time me boomensa last year September and this month me boomensa just and yes small flow heavy flow and kasa obi ani as a hormonal imbalance oh cysto infection oh and so nyankopon and I'm carrying stick for so and your mother Zahara Mixture and G capsules infection oh dear ben you be bia ko
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0: abrey.
1: Sorry
0: bye.
1: Okay.
0: Na na kwa mi ketia. Bra good morning. Cheo kanche.
1: Okay. Chairman Bernard Amufa Jantua, as summarizing the message in our first one,
8: oh,
1: why you know one line, pe. Okay. Chairman Mufajan to say, I've regretted getting myself into football business. The system is so corrupt. I've regretted getting myself into football business. The system is so corrupt. Chairman Amufajan to Brekum Chelsea owner. And I hear message in it. No, but was summarizing in Kakrem in their brain.
3: New story of the day.
1: I've regretted getting myself into football business. The system is so corrupt.
2: Wow. The system is extremely corrupt. Wow.
1: Into one guest stream, you know,
2: Memena Medisha Wamano.
1: That's the message you know how they buy. Watara Mamuda, you free. Here na Abraye. Watara Mamuda, Chiasia Brim. Good morning, sir. We need to blame ourselves, including the media and then the supporters. This is the time everybody in Ghana needs to support, not to respect Alhaji Karim Ruza. More than 40 years, but still in football. All his cars and trailers have gone down due to this football issue. My suggestion is that the government of Ghana needs to force all the companies in Ghana to sponsor the league. That will help at least 50%. The companies are operating so freely and they do whatever they want. Let's force them. Nkoro Watara Mamuda. All right. Watara Yana, Bono, Yana, Umadu Yom, the companies. Okay. Yeah. Yeah. Yeah. Yeah.
2: Yeah. Yeah. Yeah.
1: Yeah.
2: Yeah. Yeah. Yeah. Yeah. Yeah. Yeah. Say a bobo no beat me, she go no position to my dinner. I say a bomb on them, man.
1: Okay, all right. Tony, wherever you are, me Jesse now, medical command me, Nana now, or at Smart Crossano. I could say, Jedidiah, you know, can who was some Friday, so to me, you didn't cry five, he didn't can the Ebra in Tentum. Me name that could see me so, Mufam Rana and Fanko Man and Tentum, and the guesses. No, all right. You know, World Cup stories, no cry. Doc, Mr. Sifu, what?
0: General,
1: what are the issues? Wax and 7 of the and the Sunanga, they are spice in the camera. They are great, baby.
0: Iran phone come on and me name say a beckon and say hi, Dream, and I say to singer. Omakwa could do. We say Iran 3 matches in number 1 in US of A. On first game, on the 15th, against, I think, New Zealand. Los Angeles in our game in the Bebasso. But I'm with the Ababe to just say, I'm contingent in the Nipa Makumaku 15 day America buying some more visa, and I'm recruiting into a dinner of visas, including top officials of Iranian national team. Again, even though I'm 3 matches in our US of A, no, America, I'm paying for Chile's own team in Tenecrumono. And they say, no. On a flight, you know, straight to Air Mexico and Mexico, a hot and a Marco Mojia. Now, Tien Samoa, Air Marco Rubio, the Secretary of State of United States of America, and Abetu Jana, and she said, oh, my, you know, and say, March day, Iran for no, Emfa, we machine, Emra March venue, Ombedra, Ombovia, straight, almost Emfa, we machine, Emfi Krumon, Emco. They can't spend over 24 hours in the United States of America.
1: So,
0: in the Dano more match now, no panel we machine do maba. No more bounce wa, omu monitor every single step, every single movement. I run for no beye. According to Aye Marco Rubio, now someone say, omu my run for no coin, emu mum fa sebi, omu omu ye to travel, emu gra America man. Inti omunshen and so. Omuni FIFA ka say omamu mu visa, I think 10 days to the start of the tournament, and omu a issue visas nedi mo mwa, omu mamu mu visas nedi, omu hong kwain, so mura America. Nimum and ya dear say ombe mumu space biao. They will be monitoring them baby omubi ku bia copim sombe bobo ne we omu we masa monita oma copim sombe kwako dru mexico san mako. 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And they had the bedroom baby cry, Mudru knockout fees. Some of the games are in the US, and he says she's champagne for a dear torn and say, Omo and Yenisa and Famom. And I'm hoping, say, Iran for no, it wouldn't be too difficult for them, say, on Bayes Hardian. General Uncle France Fonsoa, Kellen Mbappe knew Nyanamon Swamo, Omre Sukakra. French Football Federation only bet company be a from a bet click. Ewo partnership. Na no mu training grounds na bet click for no coach and for ye bini adi. Omu hu ye na ches omu de kwa kwa ye promotion. Na no na Kellyan Mbappe any titu run shake mu. I sorry say. Omu mpre ma betting company ni mfa omu mfo nyini ana omu image emfa mpromoti betting. Utien komona some key players bit is said Dembele, Desiree Doué, any Michael Olise. Emu nyina en support. I'm not too sure. That's a boy saying nyina so it's not more of religion.
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0: This problem is no first time ever. Similar one ever. Even in France, my Mukrano, or more prayer or honor, which was a good mean your influences. How who influence? Oh, I'm ranting in my bar, or Mumfi, Enru, and you 25. So more influence, oh, Musso, only so more image, and far more chacha hundu. Inti saa mrano na ama Mbappe muni adea sorry ya isi ino abaye problem kakro mwe huwase minim okay. Se French Football Federation ube jiatu na apia koma se ya Mbappe muka and again tie story first time itinibi akwa kwa eze Mbappe baru tie stories na it's not only Kylian Mbappe who is against it. Ryan Shaki, Dembele, Olise, they are all against say betting company nube isu omu image because they think they have influence on minors so and they don't want that to be go on. Nti ehwe se ne sansam no so mo de be kwa kusi e won.
1: All right, yen twaso. Others are episode twaso.
0: Oh, em senka. The other thing here, the English national team na no mo friendly no boy no. Go fasha say kana e di omuko ye ni 1-0 pe. Amamfo nya abuche. Amamfo nya abuche pa. A game at Tuberanes, I wasn't impressed with the performance of the Three Lions.
1: Okay.
0: And that only goal from Harry Kane any make a difference, you know. General and the question they say Harry Kane, they say no, ni ti, ni naibinkum, ni fa baby a um baby or be free. No the ball not to attend
1: them.
0: A game na emoting, which in New Zealand. I don't forget New Zealand is also at the World Cup. And some of the players, you know. Ebemono, Utim's a level swim, and I'm Crawford, the players beat to Crawford, but clearly, I'm say level, you better Bellingham on level, no, I was through. And Komoka Kres, I course, who deputized Harry Kane? Sekoba say, game be a nabby binti Harry Kane anymore. I'm saying, I'm Komona Beye between Declan Rice and Jude Bellingham. But Utia, Thomas Tuchel, I know, clear, were communicated their mom was there in the absence of. A hurricane, it was not going to be Jude Bellingham, but it's rather going to be Declan Rice on the benefitizing as the captain for the Three Lions in the absence of a Harry Kane. Do you know what I'm saying? World Cup stories, and I can cram a picky.
1: All right.
0: For now, no, you win.
1: Okay, Joe, good morning. Nothing I've been heard so far from the best sports show that's Kesman Sports about the demonstrations in Mexico. The teachers' demonstrations in Mexico. Any update? Inspector Emmanuel, would wait for Nungwa police station and Abba. I'm on leave. So currently at Santasi. All right. That's it. Your boss will be bringing.
0: No, your boss will be actually
1: trained for me.
0: Almost says, and your mama police in Ibi, and the message grab by say. I think we had an
1: experience. It's our inspector now. Sergeant. Okay. On the bio.
0: To a public.
1: Yeah.
0: Say, be your master, say, near man.
1: Yes.
0: Oh, okay. And yeah, sergeant.
1: Yeah.
0: You bear your money, my madama.
1: My sergeant or inspector?
0: Hey, inspector. And the chief inspector, be so.
1: By the by, so when you're careful, small cake, I know. Okay. Patrick Wapala, was the most Division 1 clubs that qualified in the recent days of this current FA? Think it was the FA who aided their qualification. In that case, they think they owe the FA some allegiance, and therefore, any decision from the FA, whether good or bad, can't be challenged. Coach Patrick Papala. Coach, say coach team bia na.
2: O hwe yi o. Ne ne team kura there.
1: Say bia o coach didi na ni dia.
2: Na se.
1: Ayo.
2: Ni team no ba na ni mu dia ne. O be fa bi papa.
1: Okay, we need so coach team a. Because we see a fire of late, you know. A hard drink.
2: Good team.
1: All right, Andy. You enjoy World Cup stories in Ibia na fi. You go group I.
0: Yes. The Rams and later, you have my opinion, inspector update.
1: Okay.
0: By Ekasa CCA, a teacher for no ewo the central fan zone.
1: Wow.
0: Report I monitored 3 minutes ago. HSO more honor. Omusika no Munsankai. Okay. I'm watching somewhere allow. The party are near the Umpeso Mio fan zone, honum ewo the Mexico City no teacher for the abiding to Omukadia. Omo ko classroom ko chade and yes be omo et na fi say omo ko chade nemu omo ye demonstration be bi omo be kwa ko ye fans o ni ye yibo no kakraka ma nkro fo ayo ni ade no mu allow.
1: Okay.
0: The teachers are there. I'm hoping say football fans em fam ranch mbo to no mu ni teachers ni fans ye ni say mun free ha ni e me hwe bo
1: yasem inti ye hwe but en go si fi o. Anna, this last hour, no more demonstration. I shall say now, Moji, Umbiso, Umbehusu, no one say, Edia,
0: Ebia, no Maka, no moment. It's our brain, and we are seeing near Bahono until they may want to showcase to the world what they are going through.
1: Okay,
2: 2014 says Anna Brazil for
1: okay. Okay.
2: Omo yes, even match cry of course I know we in the stadium lechi. I say, but in consideration, one who said, Sir Ebia, and Nguas, Ebeka, Nation, Intino. Because at that time in the evening, now you share the number of people that draw to Mexico, ne, and the other environment. Until we are, and no, be a bit.
1: So, on a normal, the teachers here demonstrating for Mexico. I think in new studio, Hakra.
2: Yes.
1: Never discuss.
2: Yeah, but it is the World Cup.
1: Yeah. Okay, you share Group I.
2: Can person come and?
1: What's all Ruby saying about?
2: And your matches now, more boy.
1: Okay. You share briefly enough for your Group I.
2: You know, World Cup, you know, in about 3-4 weeks to the commencement of the World Cup, now it is a France for some front four. Now it is a Brazil some front four. And after a series of games for Brazil, it's likely say Carlo Ancelotti will switch to a 4-4-2, 4-3-3. Because in a meeting with the big guys within the team, almost so many say, Omunya extra midfielder, Eka, Casemiro ni Bruno Ginhua. A bit me a boa mu, I'm a bibi at me, a kosui. Until it looks as if there will be an extra midfielder. I'll be babe can the two central pivot and all, I'm an IMI and son. Now, Oshe, a quiet almost fast old boa mu game na genoa. And anyone wants a Kelly Mbappe, Dembele Akache, and say, game, no, say, or decide this, or be bought the Real Madrid where France will suffer because they need to press. And you know, look at this ball. He said the Brazilians need to press the Egyptians and get born quick. Emma Bruno G. Kobo born. It's a tournament in a year, Babe Bono. Se one two Mrika or performance on Enkoy. And said, yo, teams don't cast on Babo front four. It looks as he said, France best stretch to 4-2-3-1 or 4-3-3 because, said yo, so Kobo front four, space, ever Babe down middle, I'm an opponent, I run it at you. Inti coaches, no. I decided to say, I'm going to say, I'm going to but so, she, England, a game, no, I'm boy against New Zealand. Thomas Tuchel, Mumu, a best 30, a front four. And, oh, here, Marcus Rashford on the left. Oh, rotate Morgan Rogers, and Oli Watkins. All right. And, oh, the Hurricane, a water. Into a super bowl, a front four. And said, you, I'm okay. Forget about Hurricane, go out, say, Oli Watkins, and who game, no, so. Rashford, and who game, no, so. Morgan Rogers said, yo, he realized said Jude Bellingham no more than a total Nyana Fenon. Four guys are more than front, and the only constant factor, and they say, Hurricane will be and Mr. Go to the Obession, said you with Timisha. But individually, so picking four players, no, don't be in anyone now, Shabol will be at me boy, ya. No cranium, yam yam yam yam yam yam yam yam yam yam yam yam yam yam yam yam yam yam yam yam yam yam yam yam yam yam yam yam Obi show personality within the team. Obi the different style. And a eba game na ono so etimi edebai. It is enko munya Jude Bellingham game obe boya. Obo so omo something different because midfield no. Na ye Kobe and Jordan Henderson they started or the central midfield no. And a Morgan Rogers and the four players no mo buy and say jo. Omo eba ebe make sure so omo be rotate as switch play no man interchange the system no affront. 1-0 penalty no etimi ba mu against New Zealand and look at that goal from Harry Kane. But you know we game na we expect say can New Zealand any England eba ball a omo be bodo enra you know na impressive e wo game na etimi eba nti ye hwe Thomas Tuchel say onu so be switch to 4-2-3-1 or 4-3-3 in midfield, two central pivot, one or the tip behind the arrowhead, no the two guys echo France and you all their guys na boy. But the good news for them, they say, John Stones are back. And say, yo, John Stones are back, no? Who say, who engine the game no more? Well, you enough test there, but who say, at least the game now, or bono, or you fitter, the Odebe man, and one idea, or the amount, and so on. You know, Morocco ball against Norway. Now, oh, here, Morocco game now, no, me is so dominant. But almost, I dear back home, I can't move fast to concede you go in the Genoa. There be a, you didn't say a World Cup now. Who dey share the arrangement? Na share kwa mufu aso concede go no. Where from Man City small boy and Oscar Bob ne kura bo no. So we go dey look at the position of the three players no mo sanson. Morocco for ni nyina gina ohwe om hwe. E na branch no bob no e say. Nti this kind of mentality no and I dey say answer sana. E be here dey because game no mo dominate here and we are talking about nowhere. You hunu so omso nya generation of stars, Odegaard, Oscar Bob, Ellen Holland, Antonio Musa. A lot of players within their team. Ellen Haaland games are boy, you know. Out of 72 minutes of boy, you know, and I can ball four pair. And they are complaining bitterly about the weather in the US. And they say, we are not wanting to do. And, you know, they should accept it. Only England can watch them. They don't be who they chase because it is summertime. And they don't try to cope because I know the Bema Africa and South America for no. A team here push you on a game. They beat me. Abaso on. The unfortunate news from Morocco, they say, Mazraoui is likely, said you know, when we are woke up, no beating me, I may say. One Abdi Ezazuli of Real Betis. Omo mi enu nyina ko pray o game ne, you know. Ahead of the game against Brazil on Saturday, you know, Omo anya careful, said you omo beating me, I may say that game. Morocco egusu e bomb home, but then, but you know, omo defense ne this also omo a titan, and also e wo ho eno. Germany, USA by 2-1, and it looks as if Germany for a picky kakra kakra. Obiamo. But at least, said you, we almost friendly games, almost so bona. Kakran kakran kakra, much, let's say. Almost so prepare, almost obiam for a name combo, and they are playing so, so well. And so, we only hoping, say, team name, maybe almost the bat tournament, almost, let's say, tournament, no more by obiam to me, no more. And who will be a shade you beat me? In the last two tournaments, I'm banning in a group stage. I'm going to be a farmer. And to share how they will fare the World Cup and beat me. Abasu. Argentina and Sutimi share Honduras. French players and a Omo Eboy, with the exception of Lautaro Martinez and other few players, you know, Omo Etimi Eboy. But in the team, Argentina, wa, you know, Omo so Eba to this particular work. Not so much names on paper, but on the field of play, who said teamwork and consistency, you know, from Lionel Scaloni, you know, a year a Juma and so a Honum tea. You know, I'm take on the friendly matches, of course, at least any games. We
1: okay. Well done, Mexican teachers. Thanks for the update, Inspector Ima Nunga Police Station. That's how we and so Abba Inspector. Then yes, police at the national. And can maybe we be a debut worker demonstration? Who's the Niji Hopa?
0: I mean, I in do. The pages, my pictures in Nibia, and I'll pay the Omaya and say, sculpture and a statue of Maya for the football. Omakubu statue not to form.
1: Ah, zero
0: macho. Name the pages, my mama pictures be in videos, you beat me there, Maya. Omakubu, they are to form. No macho statue, no, general. You know, teachers, no. Near my year or honum now,
1: serious
0: football start to weigh and a down. Mubun, we no more culture, so long life, the teachers union. statue is with him says super general human is this one teachers no more statue not to form no mature statue neighbor so long life teachers union I wanted to raise it or tell him
1: that I think I can move the whole world no more hands
0: attention no I think this is the time they'll get attention
1: many needed attention
0: they are not being taken care of
1: wow come DA I'm a buck are you
0: I'm saying for you be some person when you be yes
1: that's interesting
0: this was a channel at
1: Henry Edward Free Bibiani or say or person more Kasafa or say lay upon they talk about the Denmark game and the Ericsson incident.
2: You know, BNM they had Christian Ericsson 34 years in 2020 against Finland and I able the European Championship. Would you know how could you true? 42nd minute and I said you could collapse here. After 6 years or sign a back. And the game on airboard, then I come and qualify for the World Cup. Said you. And then I come once again, once I could collapse. At age 34, and then a Sikabo football, Muna said you play BM Peso or retire. First, in a Kraunia 34 years, Zidane Mokra Bono, Munim Bonim Bonim Bono. I'm retired from say. At age 35, said you, no, I call it a quit. But OBN him, dear Ericsson, the person or Yedema Dema for. You know, dear Ericsson, a pair. What about Ayas? What about Tottenham Hotspur? What about Inter Milan? What about Manchester United? What did DAB in our pool football? Denmark for years or more qualify for World Cup now, and I have a bomb World Cup on the Diamond. And then there's a whole crowd go to John Dal Thomas. The Omai and Untim in Samo. At least in recent times, also what team has changed the face of Omo football and Omo beer boarding. Born on a winning ball, be any so winning ball.
1: Yeah, man, I'm in the free park.
0: Yes, yes. So normally, your mom person crawford being shorts,
1: yeah,
0: big picture pictures because or conditioner, any nano also,
1: yeah,
0: and they say, oh, more cover, no, said
1: the oh, but so no one free on anti bio,
0: but still no mom person,
1: yeah,
0: no bay into here or my cover,
1: yeah.
2: I'm gonna hear the reaction of the fans. No?
0: Besides, I know you are not too sure, so on anti creepy will be say, charge you, and I
1: yeah.
0: Normally, they don't want people to take shots to hear my cover be friendly. Come, Jabo,
1: yeah.
2: And he said, you'll be any the Christian Ericsson, a pair of football, or be any matter because Wolfsburg now on me name Siko, what the Bema was, said you, a Bema was a decides over her own. And then you'll be a new coat to
0: decide is over here.
2: Not a wrong woman, I say. And you'll go to the new 19, your 19, Wakuma, and you are joking with it.
0: And Wakuma, no, you say, no, Nadia Shishamu. Defibrillator, no. According to you, no, no, recover, no. Yeah, you know, necessary, no, no, keep ya. Come on, you know, send
2: your ah, Gino. In the Ericsson, I said, the only one meeting I try to crop it on your football.
1: If after this incident, you also saw Bob Yuma, and so, this year, Obianca was a boy. Yeah.
0: Who say Italian Football Federation denied him license to play football in Italy because of the situation.
2: And I'm interphone, Gianna. And he said, you're my name there. At age 34, them are for their born a mokakoba when they are brow how. And a baby or sound boat he seen. A sign a baby a sad young one, then you command elbow. Top us or boss and tram it for them. Even at your young age, you were playing in the advanced areas number 10. And now, more young, Brenna open number 6 in number 8. You know how do you flush?
0: And I'm thinking after this, you call it a quit. The family in Ninkasa. Aguero, who is saying for ya? Saint Tamana.
2: Omana born omunim bonim bonim bokra.
0: But Jaya omupon baby. Yenim this Ghanaian boy, or Jen watching ya are the unexpected. You see, interesting, say, any question or get it to that point.
1: Carrasco, the way for all Botiano Accra. Why are some Black Stars players wearing Under Armour training bibs when the team's kit sponsor is Puma? Okay. I'm Enukre, so I'm Under Armour bibs.
2: I'm going to use that.

0: France, Senegal, Iraq, and afi Norway. 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I'm Ochina ebehwe the next group. Kesben television mo videos no and so I ready. Me person me koso na yahwe videos no and so kakra. No before se yahwe videos no BYT ewa ha. World Cup stories kakra. Fa kan ho na fi ngre videos.
1: Yeah general ene 2008 samre na on my Ghana ejina kono. Na ye ni Lesotho ebo World Cup qualifies. 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
1: 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Na over mob ups yane ban swa. No said in the ambulance him. And so instead of so be called dressing room. No, ewa wa in tisa incident and so matcha na no so wow stars that time. Any as good. Sa week na and so edi e boom and also nan can to kwa kesi epayaba. Na kesben suku brukum. Eko ball 1-1 against brukum asana and so ewo. Genera 2015. And so Ghana ni Togo. And so ball friendly match. Ewa Accra Sports Stadium. Na eno so na we screen so no. That was 2015 na. Eno so na ye yahu siesie. E di ahwe se ye bepo. Ye qualifies against Mauritius. Ni ahwe se. Eno so ni yama bitima kuye di ama ye AFCON 2017. 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

0: John Boy, Jonathan Mensah, Baba Rahman, Eye Rabiu Muhammad, Emmanuel Ajimabedu, Mubarak Wakasu, Christian Achu, Trasam, Delet, Abet Adoma, Bernard Mensah, no Victoria Guamares, on a say goal, no. That was in the debut goal, Edema Ghana, and so Ewo Accra Sports Stadium, on also say ma, Ufri Muma Samwajan, and so be Bobina Samwaja Bano, Nan and Yaja, Amrante, Bernard Eye Mensah, Huyipa, or born in Semedeman, Frank Champo Kebo. 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Bema 23 years a. Sa match na so koso. Na Cape Coast to. Koto kwa kwa share stay cool. 3-1. Ewo Cape Coast. Stay cool na kwa share first goal. Jordan so. Ene kwa share first goal. Ena kwa kudia. Isip chipsa.
1: Haya emphasis ni ye. Dana. March in the Barcelona.
0: Mm-hmm.
1: 8th June.
0: June.
1: Right?
0: Yes.
1: And then 8th June.
0: Yes.
1: Yeah, my mom phone was
0: 23 years per penny.
1: Uh-huh. Mm-hmm. A few we see this year. Yes. A few we see this year. Because I was a few days.
0: Medical action and so on.
1: Maybe I would see
0: 23 years per penny.
1: Okay.
0: And you can't say, and I'm saying today in history, you know. I was saying, Dimmy, who shame said, yeah, yeah, yeah. And yeah, boy. And general, so much in 3-1. Emma Kotoko says, stay cool. 3-1. Referee Robert Quinn. From Takrade, any be this game, no. Okwa United, so, ese Heart of Lions, kaba akwa, omo enti miante, visopoku, ene nya penalty, ede ma, Okwa United, ma, Adolf Edubochi, eboche, atinem, kama kama pa, na, as go do, so, that time, go face, etna and crime, any Liberty Professionals, ebo 1-1, Shaibu, Yakubu, scored, but David Boateng, pass from Nikwe Papo, across by, it was from, Adikwe Papo, eno de ma, Nikwe Papo, and old Peja Bono Mana, 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time goofies, need to Jukusimu ye Bia, and now they are called Tim Lansing, Ingo, Emma Quince, Bob, and Tad that net, George Amoa, Satana, or no Sufi Kotoko. Balloon, Ewo, Liberty Professional, sir. Oni Samuel Jamo, and the lives of Kwabena Nketiah, and so a still issue no Obuasia, Omunya, a point at the Koye. Now, Sumyanso, now look at that because now between Bia United and a Bofua Kwatano. Now, General Samach and so a J Refusia Machach and Sim. It's answer incidents be brief. And a ACC, we TC Park, so ye Ken, Munya Botre, say ye Patanto Kwansa, sir, but a we no, not Bia. And so, and your two goals at the table for quarter now, Kwesi Boateng and a Nana Dakwa coach, Omo NSS, two goals, no free beer, Bebo Kotoko, as I go back to uniform at Tim T. Nana Dakwa Nina, second goal now, and also Etimi Eko Suoha, now, Oshe team of players, Kwame Andrew Sumon, and Afrin Pong, Nana Dakwa, the likes of Kwesi Boateng, Ejina Brani, now, Bofa Kwata no Sukuta, Michael Ade, Om goalkeeper, the mistake, and a man first goal, nearby. 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So, Audu Ronaldo, I'm so Mza Santamai. Oko bo team one din ede eye as go pen. 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That time no si academy brikumasna. Ono enso from eye Charles Benson. 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Uli da denso eye Francis Man Timu Jotego Kwabna Dojimo and Dipumayi Joshua Mukwe. 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Ebe sene, ebae. 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Nti, 23 years or so, ene na Ghana League, week 5, eye kena fama Premier League, way back 2003 so, na season ni mwa de, na eno so, eko so, ene na yiti mwa, na mwa bonyo mwa. So, kina fama Premier League, kina do. Okay. Players and clubs na ubi amademo, and so was ropa general. Ti ano ye today in history, they link it to Blaster so na ahead of the World Cup na ekoso na 2008 so ye bo World Cup qualifies ye timi eko share ewo South Africa by 3-2 ye share Lesotho and so ewo Vodacom Park ewo Bloemfontein.
1: Okay. Yam fa no so nsi hai na enwuram kakra say World Cup. Ya me yaduma ya wode ya yi na World Cup no e share ewo Mexico. South Africa ni Mexico first game. It appears the Panama team gets at least a goal in every match. The Black Stars beware. Emmanuel Edwin Free Ahojo and Abre and Anopay. I heard the FA president in an interview saying he doesn't know anything about the squad. If you have a man like this who can we are sure. Don't to the whole nation comfortably as a leader. Then we have a big problem. How did Baba Rahman get a call up? If you explain to us. Also, I see Siki Akono as Kenyan national team coach in a few years to come. Isaac Gwefri, USA, and so Brian Yang. Me free Isaac Dianoso, Nafi Mako, Daniel Akropon. I want a combined 11 of the World Cup teams. Please, Andy, should answer me. Okay, in the Omoko, USA, the country is 48, you know. Abranti is up a combined 11. Daniel Akropon. Yaba ye mwajuma di ya mamba, mi kwa kofa ye video sunu kakraba. 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
2: Yo, good morning. 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Mimi hun is a summer kind, but you be any. We cry motivation or demand players, no. Set away a players, no cry, no bit me, I don't want to bone. We share David Niguria, Guria's story now. Was it David no? Usa. And Guria in a soson. The Isaac Ghana in England, no. Emua. Ha. Croatia, Sumua. Tino, more must have motivation now. Omubukum. So I say. Ha, until we motivation speaking on the man, on the Nyasi Bia, or Shep Boa, and answer, or Shemcom, Debbie. The Nyasi players in Bayro Moka Krebi. But sometimes, Nana, in Simon, my Anna, you would do. Because England, and me, you didn't hear it. Ghana, you knew what you were. So, I'm a chair, Sir Franco, and the Munina.
3: Hello, Sergio. 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
4: 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nim se 4 matches there. Yeah, bebo na yaba, but me left still a half hope in Benjamin Asare say 1 year number 1 because on what the moa a difficult say boy who cry banus. And a chiro no cry no any problem. Honestly, we good in saving one on one. We good. We good.
5: We're going to finish it. We're going to finish it. You are done with it. Sing and go for some man out for about the two and for about the two. Name will make a safa, Mambo Park, you know. And young one, sir, open me to see in a Becca Sama, empty in a Becca Sassel. Name will, sir, Mambo, a few in any more. Now, could you consume you, wouldn't you? And I was so for Park, no, we didn't a tear go goose water. Say, I am a born, you're done us. By dinner, watch it. Sell boy, Emma, your cry mobile. I was sentiment. You don't ask it. Name room, and you only beat me a good MPP. Obeco, name PP or. The year, yea, Cassia, yea, yea, Cassa, yea, hope, a young man, my semi. When the new watching, I cry, who was it? And I did be watching. And it be a baby watching. It is a Sunday. And now, what about the MP and Premier? Now, persons are calling Premier. Now, soon back as I say, yeah. The Dom was, you see, be too awful. MP will be in you. Mobile cop, name people, no, and that's all. We knew MP now, mobile cop, name people, that's all. No more barbecue, bro, more the Ghana home, and one more, and the Ghana, that's all. It's in the Monca Sanchez, send Nadia, yeah, born soon. 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
6: Good morning, Sergio. Sergio, I'm saying I'm here. Don't be angry. A friendly test will make us a free corner. Sergio, my friend, you match is here. I'm so proud. I'm here. We are African countries. See me, a big boy. I'm a rare one, Magana. Sergio, and you be here. I'm here, Juma.
7: Hello, Sergio. Good morning. Let me cash out. Cause I feel was. Sergio, I'm not answering your question. Bye. Magic in South Africa. Legends and a ball. Now, Shabalala. 2010 wake up and Peter Dooley, you're coming to the final. And I'm going to my name, I have three arguments in Kakla. Shabalala Shego, 2010 wake up from South Africa. Come with my faith in another Payanga, a power of Sajo. I'm going to go ahead.
8: Sajo, good morning. We are around for the Naya Kissini, midway to Dubai. Sergio, we'll share World Cup here because we are. I believe it's an interesting game, sir, Basso. Now, we'll share Ghana match here, Bebona. We'll share African countries in the corner now. Sergio, Egypt, any Belgium, neighbor. South Africa, any Mexico, neighbor. Morocco, neighbor, Brazil. Sergio, Tunisia, Airbus Sweden. Cape Verde, Airbus Spain. Senegal, Airbus France. Algeria, Airbus Argentina. DR Congo, Airbus Portugal. Ghana, anyone, Airbus. Yeni Panama, Airbus. Obia, sorry, Anna, Panama. Yes, yes, Panama. Yes, yes, Panama. Sergio, Ghana, you're ranking 72nd minute, 72 position. Panama, you're ranking a 34 position in the world. So just to see here, you can say, UAE, you're ranking UAE 68 position. I just say, UAE quite ranked high ahead of Ghana. In Tiana, I'm thinking of Panama, a version. I said, your group now a woman. Even Panama is favorite than Ghana. In Tinomunya, I said, yeah. Omo fa Panama game ni easy game me Panama ne Brazil me shape. Even though omo lisi game ni dia Basejo, o dia she game no. Na ma 10 jersey of Panama. Look at the player. Enti no omo tutu ne ma yi no munya sane e. Omo fa Panama game ni say ya show ma wi no. Na make say ya bo draw against Panama akra ya beba fi.
9: Basejo, good afternoon. I hope say nyame adomo ye. We say Ghana football dia, I'm penny for yourself football yo. the GF for massive football. Yeah, I don't think say Sebio. Nyansa a ball, you been a modi AD, Sebi, a catocrucune, name Crawford. Ah, but it says a Frank Walker say, I see foreign teams, then you look up players in the beam. Now, oh, couple last match, up a good kin, I said that, will be shed a six goose. Why they be able to play a six goose? Not every bit of voyage, I have a trigger on both sides, I would be a crab basso. The day Bahon, no Macu, you free, and Yenisa, my team, no, they say, Ubiadi, GD, away team cinema. 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Ghana and England. You better say England. Ghana and Croatia. You better draw. No. Or the move on to move video into Mozambique. Ghana and Panama draw. Ghana, England. Ghana, better say England. Ghana, Croatia draw. That's it.
10: Good morning, General. Carrasco, Old Batana, Accra. And I pay Michel Bia our studio. So I'm Jiri Soba. I don't be angry. General. Kakran. A brain, a bang. I'm here to my week away and I'm on the World Cup. The biggest tournament ever you have seen. Now, what you mean? I'm here to my Yawada, Ebeshasi. General Enran Su Florentino Perez. Yes, I'm re-elected. No, I'm saying, Conwana, Antua, Jumedian, as Real Madrid president. Cecilian was in Yami Adomechina or submitted 150 million at the Ama Champions League team B. Now, or the Ajini player. Indeed, Cecilia, there were more years in United stand still. Indeed, she said, Yami Adoma Tuesday, player Ben, nor this can you call Aquago Jin. And I've been so general. And Ransom, you say, Minister of Sports. Eddie, your team in Echo, Philadelphia. Your best threat, Bola Panama for a boy, dear General. Panama, Omuna.
11: Yes, I said, you said, good morning. Apo Moko, dear. You're the Yamia, as your church, baby, be a company of Wutabara School. I said, you, wait, dear. I didn't check a craving and pese, mature na I say, we are not to some question, Kakra. Oh, said Danny Denina, I am not a Ghana football. And I make I send be a video being so. Emma, mature say, I have no year quality pitches. I'm say, Andy, Auntie, I see ye, but at the end, you know, or ye, they say, the performance of our local players and then our foreign players doesn't base on quality pitches. But I'm saying, last Achi, about programs, no how to know mutual, I can say Ghana, you hear more than what pitches ever, and that was what I was complaining about. And let me be said, yes, African countries here, Oma qualify for this World Cup. Now, her base players are more local. Now, local base players among the teams. Now, you have FIFA and so Esika, where they might each player or awarded to various teams. Our players in the free one more call. And Tina Machere Bibi said, and Timmy Nkobase, and Kagana, you have far players are more called World Cup. In Kibetinya Fa, these are our local players, even cross 1-1, 2-2. So Mba Bosom at least just to warm up the bench. 2-2 cry from each team's crown at least Sesika will crow mobinya their respective what teams in Okrano can even use to build or to renovate their stadiums just to seal to FIFA standard. Because the teams know Sika or Mobinya.
12: Good morning, Sergio. Sergio Aroni Nyankumase Ayinko. Sergio, sometimes footballers nana menti omase. Abrafo for no ya menti omase. Christian Eriksen. You see, sometimes eto de bia yempe ya kra dan se ya di ya commitment ni na be shade bi mu na fe eje he sikwe mu. Enra enyenya me a enkasani oma we eto e football fans. Any the whole football fraternity, and yah de papa. If you so me share the kind of excitement, and the kind of ecstasy, a war blasters camp na. Me who say baby papa be bet me free Nazareth ahead ever. Cause me share or more videos in yah de yina. Me who that kind of zeal and say they can do something. But me dia na me wish and say, and come ma. Young guys know the opportunity, especially the new ones. No more banana, I say, come, sebi, make a football come, a duo, more piano. I'm more pair in your maybe I am. You're more with that particular chance, no moon to me, and started games in for my. Then can you introduce experience, no old and experienced players in the beer, Abema, and can you move bit me, Abua Blaster? Said you, Aroni, Nyankumase, I ain't crew, Medamase.
13: Me check as Ben FM Sports Kurinina, Dampaurunye. Say Joe, the mighty has fallen. Yura Nia Yibunti, my goodness. His name sent shivers to the spine of her Krahasufuk opponents. And sa great man in ye current and benefoy, ain't me and tapi into a monarid. Ama omo gradually, ye lose you omo. Allegedly has a koyache, Pakufi, Kwakwa do say, and recently, so no, you are near Ibunti, and so I join the silence majority. None case is to say, and penny for Tamotam or Tassi, you know, set figures, a combat ben homo, Nanka come fast, we eat him no man by a crab, you know, and Uncle Matromo, but a man, sir, and the house of focus morning, and I urge all the footballing fraternity to mourn with Accra House of Fook as we mourn. Our godfather, Mr. Ni Ayibunti, may he rest well.
14: Yeah, good morning, Sir Joe. And a pedi Michia. Michia and they came. Essentially, Frank Narvison. Michia wa Mohammed, or maybe or will be a Yafenopa. Now, Kakrami walk and he said, I'm going to ask for my Juma. Now, I'm sure I'll give you. Ghana, no. Ye ko tournament. 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Minji di se ebwa. 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
13: Sergio, good morning, Sergio. 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Andy on check him my say ha sisi ano the coach benye ne neighbor and the chances of recruitment no so at same ye nya good signing e benya good signing bia na say eh matrama ko ya so na e benya so a and so on chere me why yeah, coming for me.

0: All right. 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I've regretted getting myself into football business. The system is so corrupt. And now I say the return on investment is 0%. Not worth it. and yeah, easy cry. If I call bad fee, believe that for being about one, I mean, be and so on. It is some and so a bread more. Quam make your transit. Onyx, Suno, a J. Elder, and soon anyway, a buy.
1: Oh, fair elder.
0: Yeah. So, elder, you see.
1: Or so, elder. I want to see your elder.
0: I saw a corner paper, but don't
1: know. But what you
0: mean to, but maybe. Also, oh, my elder, you see. To be sure. Okay. Fight and passion get you through group stage, not knockouts. Ghana needs one clear system that can help us to the unheard of performance, not only prayers or prophecies. Right now, the squad suit a 4-3-3 or 4-2-3-1. Two defensive midfielders to protect the back line. One creator, then pace on the wings, plus a mobile striker. Also, invest in analytics, set pieces, win World Cup games. Morocco 2022 showed it. Same as recent Arsenal. Focus on dedicated set piece strength. 30% of World Cup goals come from them. Go Black Stars. Hey, on the Kusunaje, she said there's a coach, say Neo. Onwa and so and Nim. All right.
1: okay. Elder.
0: Yes, Elder K.E. All right.
1: And is it maybe a bishop?
0: All right.
1: On this way, Elder, yeah. Maybe a bishop.
0: Fee.
1: Oh, Balintra, and I would treat him here.
0: No coupon, no, no, no, no, no, no, no, no, no, no,
1: and I'm saying, so Balintra, I'll treat him here.
0: You need your credit for your trust.
1: High sense, ese sabre, wopen ya mapapa toa, wamaswe ye ene wasoko. Boko high sense, yabema nya mapapa to. Nya mapapa nise, wako high sense, na upe television ato. 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And nuti and also pe high sense ye nyamani bi eto. Within a year 5 years no, a dinner watono, washing machine watono, a hunti chima, either si be si amount, and nancy be replacing no at the amount. Win your way, oh baby, high sense unquam, and your son she share papa way at the mount. For nature high sense, your showroom, our Kumasi City Mall. 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As long as our account, our bank, dear, obenya message from the bank, obenya email from the bank. 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And nun tina Ghana Association of Banks, Wame se mfantu obi biye nim. 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Na uti make changes. Ewa username. U make changes. Ewa u password nu. Sa mail nu unsaka. 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Men follow da. Sa email no. E ye krono. Omba be you sike gu account mu. 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Message ebe ba. 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Uwa doubt pe. From bankers no, then you must think more because a confono e fa kwa mbiso e wia manfosika e wo wamo banks mu enuntina enkratuin

0: Now we're born in Dino Sajay. Boy.
1: Kairos.
2: Carlos Kairos.
0: Okay, entras.
1: Kairos. I says, what trouble me? Who said, radio, there be mature, say radio. There are any TV so. See the situation when you say the thing. Two trouble me, say Mickey. Oh, brah. K-A-Y-K. We see K not the rocks as also. It's no other K rocks. And Black Stars, no. We mo not come up a friendly match abom, but say dear any idea Black Stars ebabo any friendly match be behind closed doors. Now if to jam say this week and a supporters groups no we mo ebe ko interview ewo US Embassy. Now for my copy visa sir, you bet him a boom mom so timi edia co walk up and be obeke a bayonum. I insist that to a woman the supporters need be echo and this our supporters group no this week and I'm okay pen one more emphasis at their moment one saka by weekend supporters group no and the minimum America said to be a walk up no one more sober court no makota the senior national team the blast out of Ghana to general emphasia
0: okay emphasia quickly enough yen twaso emfa emamo Joshi B as a good morning can the players learn how to sing the Ghana national anthem. Okay, Joseph B. We flew Toronto, Canada. Joseph B. Would you? First game, me mean Jazz Nimpa, say, as out to me call na Oko Shebi, Ukromua, and Ghana and Panama. A de Baba Tyson, the day. Doc, every of your stories in Oka Caribbean. And now, yeah.
3: Nidin Kaini, a Juma Carlos Queros, on any Rantiano, a Yaw Campo. I think say a bring unity at the break team. Nobody say be a grown or moody and I. First of all, I like the subject of Modi year or more quiz, you know. Talking about the history of Ghana football. There are a lot of players are named the Edikan Vodikan Krababe into no Jesino, I'm fan of Satra Keke. I expect say we need to inculcate the spirit of patriotism in the players. Now, to watch a hold their mom. But you know, I know because I'm so sorry. Say, my share teams now who do and acquire a more fast copy more America memo. Ghana, you're near the new cra. No matter the circumstance, Biano, a yenny critique. At least, me kind the previous ones are departure, more ye dinner, and this animano. I was thinking, say, senior, you shall see a minister, a dear nimu, now ye appeal for fans and crow for be donating near day. Thank you to meet ye and to ye in such a way, say. Nka ebeye some departure dinner bi na hokra na I expect se nkrofo bi ba beye promises kakra na nka ye jamrante no kwan fefefe se ni teams a wodo eja o mudie na nka ye bado hwe ye de na kwan ye fa suku pii mu no as it was just that tall. So in pain for hwe na kwan be fa so a even in the camp no ye be ma morale wo camp no be kosoro na kosoro it looks like your preparation for this tournament general is not the best. Your preparation, Obeka say, ya nya hoboa boa.
0: Oh, sir, I'm so ni on.
3: Kra.
0: Okay.
3: A kwenye anka, a bia on this day, ye meet you or Ghana. After Ghana, ne bia ye we dao say, ni ebeko off. Nenke bi kura some traditional attire bi, Obeka the previous one, African way bi ni. I'm looking at Senka around this time, Ghana, ye niya bria ye ka batakeri huan se mi. You see, sometimes some of these things we take it for granted. So what do we need to form power? President Kufuor be here Friday way, African way no. Me and my USJ be there dance here. A revive Ghana form rant here ni maba omo pama there. A human year pa. Actually, every Friday will be ensure African way no. A pejja omo human year. Intinansi anke de aye batakerishe enso abey. I was looking at this and Kenya, nice occasion. Be dinner, be Nanka Black Stars players, see, or Mube dinner, no beer, and Bata Caribbe. Nanka knows you are projecting. Look, General, walk up, I hear quiet, this is a tricky dinner, addition, you know. It's for national pride. It's for say, a minor, yeah, got more your money, and think I had an advantage, same, Kabikra, Sabata Carishi, yeah, Dibi Pijan and Nanka, yeah, to me, I'm planning, I near my winner. It's I, in particular, is not enthused about how you free her a queer faso any queer could do yin yano. He my rival no. No disrespect to him painful no question. but they all share and pay for back whom you be in no more from Montumana like Omu, HR players, you know.

0: honestly, we didn't do it well. I'm hoping, say, the game, a grown ankasa, a park, and ankasa, so there, and Bobo and Obiku Yem, yet to me, Asher, or Mino, and Munyam on the field of play. Other than that, from the beginning to that point, it's not been that good.
1: Okay. Even the players don't know the Black Stars history well. Oh, sir. Okay, good afternoon, sir. In fact, I watched the Ghana vs. USA 2010 and Ghana vs. Germany 2014. The energy, the pride, and enthusiasm they used to play those matches is much different from what we see in the guys now. The Fufro and so the Abba, I don't know. Okay. Okay. And again, I was at a stadium to watch Panama friendly game against Bosnia in St. Louis, and I must say that they have very good defense. The Black Stars should prevent them from scoring first, because they can really sit deep in defense. My question to Andy Kem is, does France have a leader? Or just a captain in Kylian Mbappe? Joba, St. Louis, USA, and they are brilliant. I'm for some of here, Panama for them. Now, at least, I'm one goal at least in every game. It's a goal, you know, I'm going to be against you. And I feel you'll be so much training. Now, I'm defense near very, very good. You know, I say Black Stars that prevent your move from scoring. All right, Kylian Mbappe, we know about that question. Joba, also the Audi Abba, I don't know. Me, what the country I'm for compare 2010 to 2014 and on the behind the team. So we know, I say, who will be beer and it was our teams, no, who will be winning.
2: Do you know what happened when the tradition is said that Franco can?
1: Yeah,
2: country beer, I call World Cup, you know. It was a tradition. It was a way out fast. World Cup won the different culture. I said, Joe, in just some few days to the World Cup, Fiorentino Perez, I said, I'm dying there. I'll be on KBBO. It is the World Cup.
1: Mm.
2: And I said, Joe, World Cup, you're going to go back. You're going 2006. You're going 2010. You're going 2014. You're going 2022. And the Ghanaians, how are you going to put everything in line? That's a Franco Okan Africa where never to carry. So do he see smart na ko ba so so bi ato Ghana jesi okuruma no. Obi ato bi. Afi na di Ghana jesi ne kura short.
1: Na short ya.
2: Ene obi e xia o pe Ghana jesi. Enu ani pe hum yo mo pe Ghana jesi o mo na bro ten. Na nyina ne se obi a World Cup run ani nye ho no. You know o hu se bi ba ye friend the World Cup. Inti yen so no. You know and the previous years, but I think leadership and quality, and confidence as Franco, the previous teams in the manner. Because who will be the same baby Jetta? The leadership role and how we put everybody in line, camp, walk around, we videos, we jamma, the confidence, the bemano. I think it's a general. Oh, where your team, no, your structure, no, the players, no. And it said your team, no, the confidence around it from Ghanaians, the players, and the poem, the HSC, the city. I think they the same thing on their course. You see, Ghanaians, person who be beef from the previous years now who say, yeah, before World Cup, I would say players, no, in Kenya, a backup. Players, no, give you confidence to Ghanaians. Players, no, it's a baby, I say, on what the confidence said they will make it at the World Cup, no. And none in Yama, I said, you, MSC from a year, the Blasters, and a choir, a fashion corner, would wait to the previous years now. And yet the same. The confidence level of Ghanaians ahead of this particular tournament, no, and so about them. And now I'm be a car. Yes, I did. No, to other countries, I didn't know. Would you come more? The Bioma, the Biomoko World Cup, no, but you found to yeah, Africa for ya and how almost prepared towards the World Cup. Winty, you know, I'm money now be a deal. And you know, so far as a football near discuss, even the analysis, I keep every players and coaches are on the account. Still, I hear discussion. I go back. I go far. I hear chemo. And they said the World Cup in Yisibor. No, the preparation, the quality. Other teams today, but any idea analysis? No, it's so Ghanaians in some raise concerns about the previous years. Any preparation toward this particular World Cup as you? Omudika. But yen hwe e bi ana se jo this time yen su ye team no se omo ma bibia anye open omo nso siesi omo ho de asie na eduru park no se omo team amar resource wa we je no a de ye ken na de Ghana for pa ne se ye ko World Cup na obi akwakọ bọ no ho mo de na madam for back of Virginia o ka chere be se za bọ no omo bọ na no ba bọ de ani omo ma o na m se no. This is the World Cup. Everybody, we person best step up. No one showed you beating me. So let's hope, say, you know, maybe a niema bakwa ye expect ye ma bonti ana ye unhu ye no. Maybe a nunso ne niema omusu DC a mo ma ye secret weapons are ye drew aye the World Cup na omusu beating me adane di elho. I love the quiz na na se jo omo ye no because there be aye kasi ye players no se jo odi omu ko omechi na akubusa omu questions about the national team as NBC because ye hano. Your storyline, you need your videos, you need your previous performance, and our tournament, no. And I know who some can canas are you be. And I, your players, and I'm be brain, so your local game, no, many part of the local game, no. And to near man, cause I cost you locally, and can come near the taste of the local football. No more Ghana football, say this, you know. Be a chance, and you're part of the local game, no. You near me be your heart, and you know. Ye legends dan kasa do se de si hodu omo in high esteem any omo names ne omo storyline no se de new guys ne betimi age any the importance of wearing your national team jersey how I wish said the likes of Kwadwo Asamoah said you wo de hwe yen hwe career Kwadwo Asamoah nya wo Europe nyen fan compare baby jet career in Europe na yen hwe baby jet career in the Blasters nyen hwe Kwadwo Asamoah nyen hwe wi ase nyina de obo ne din abebo. To play for 7 years for Juventus, to play this number of years for Inter Milan, but Baby Jet is huge because of the national team. Baby Jet is a baby because of the national team. And how I always say, Baby Jet is a man a storyline to these players. Now, I saw catch him after his performance at the World Cup, no, or Sako, the second highest rated player for Udinese, no, it's all the importance of wearing your national team, you see. And I think these stories and quiz, you know, Moyen said, yo, it will be a morale booster to the guys, and they will know, say, going forward, so you know, when as a national team, Uboni, yeah, said, yo, ye Kai Ube, yeah, Ube, see, as a footballer. World Cup, yeah, baby, see, Omo, Omo, Beko, Super Sport, Ako, yeah, discussing, Ube, so Omo, Omo, performing at the World Cup. Omo, yeah, the camera, back to Omo, so a stadium, no, and ye guys who performed at the World Cup. Inti, so, show national team, you know, this is the best platform every Ghanaian person will be here. I hope, sir, the new guys and the blast out guys, now, you have more any other opportunity. No, I'm going to showcase you actually, baby, sir. This is their time, and I'm going to be a Dutch. Ghana for the Becca, I'm more positively. Adeba Kwa, Ananka, who can be? Adeba Kwa, Metsia, many ideas, general shooting, no. I'm going to be a because they do. Your goal scoring rate in the offer moon.
1: Papa.
2: A woffem. Papa. Yebo Korea. Yanshi go ho. Yebo Japan. Yanshi go ho. Austria 4 miles 5 near Shebako. Yebo Mexico. Yentimi Yanshi go ho. Yeni wheels in your kunya go back one. Yese bola yabo ye more subida. Into the echene say. In fact, by names and department, ye attack any ye. So also the Blasters need now. Now check Brandon Thomas Asante goals awashe. We have Fatah Ishaku goals awashe. Brandon Thomas Asante this season eche 10 goals. Fatah Ishaku eche 9 goals. Jordan eche 5 goals. Semenyo, if I'm not mistaken, is around 17, 18, 19 goals. And Oshe. And apart from Kamal Adia and the numbers, no offer me Emi and Sana, which I think the performance I was done it to be tough for him.
0: Inyaki Sudia from part this season. I think he had 4 so.
2: Okay. But at least you were 10, you were 9, you were almost 16, 17 goals. At Chelsea, your team in a whole engine anymore. But so Joe, your goal scoring rate in a warfare. Even your words you could go and say calibre in GM food and over here. And over here qualifiers and apart from Central African Republic. So Joe. Your neck or so money charge the money now draw 1-1 on that inquiry into tournaments. No, who defend the you know now who should be into the cast attack you win your games, defense you win your tournament. Or shabak one now what genetically you know prevent your opponent from scoring into shooting in the coach Carlos Cruz in your defense. No, one also is in ye. He need to make sure said you know this should be a semi tournament for Ghana, this should be Fatah Ishaku tournament for Ghana. Now attack, you know, so at least. You know, omunko ye bibi na omunkyere se this is the perfect opportunity. Almost bit me a job, I'm in the history books of Ghana.
1: Joe, do you remember I vouched for Baba Amando and Azegbuachi to be included in the Germany 2006 World Cup? Some of us thought that without them, Ghana couldn't do well. But one of the fastest goals was scored by Jan against Peter Cech and Nedved Czech Republic. This present Black Stars can also surprise all of us. Let's be optimistic. As for the national anthem, they must all learn how to sing it before our first game. Levin C, Ejumawura, and Apejawi, and Sode Abreyen. All right. Sledge, football and prophecy. The agony of an unprepared nation whose football thrives on juju, bribery, corruption, and a Yinho penalty. But see God's favor to beat a well-prepared and prayerful Panama. Will our God, whom all the qualified World Cup nations serve, only listen to the prayers of the part-time football Christians? Rather than listening to the well-prepared nations vis-a-vis the biblical adage, heaven helps those who help themselves. Sledge and Apigawede Abreye. Okay. What is the latest of on the Kumasi Asante Kotoko CEO search? Our darling club must resurrect. Fabulous. Pious anyway, free quaso. Question we must have
0: No. I know the board no is supposed to come to Kumasi on Wednesday.
1: Okay.
0: But the details of their coming in the MP Mabano. And I know so more a couple of meetings or more contacting Crawford. I mean him Swati about foreign coach and the sporting director no
1: okay.
0: Yeah. But I see you on it there. And tell him what's some it could be possible so more consider CBA Mpenfona Bakuba CEO there adopt also.
1: Okay.
0: Yes.
1: Okay.
0: But Mamin Kana make a Black Stars no send up dinner no. Unse there is this plan or Jose Omubeye official send off dinner. Ewo Virginia. Obima so no more send off. It has to say yes, Ghana for ho. But Black Stars they call World Cup America. Na America memo na ye ko ye send off. So nim say na chese yanya hubabweni. Ye kobobo wa America. America ho no mana ye ko ye official send off. Ye dia metim no. Nti ye send you more for more makwai. That's the flyer. Okay. I'm here in Hilton Alexandra in Virginia on the 10th of June. That is Wednesday. And official send off dinner. No? Ebaso. But ideally, it should be done in Ghana.
1: Yeah.
0: Near send you off to America.
1: Until
0: we know, she said, I'm prepared. I'm planning well.
1: Sure.
0: Yeah.
1: Okay. Akasimabe, Miensana, Miensani, Efa, na Ipegimu. More birthdays, be I said, was here. I will trim my canoe and termina.
0: Okay,
1: Miss Family in the room.
0: We dear, and yes, I made the media any bit kind. FIFA referee, Juliet Appiah.
1: Okay,
0: and a FIFA referee, Juliet Appiah, birthday.
1: Okay,
0: now, so no, the coincidentally, you know, on any bar, Aberima, Julian Kojo, a champion, any D birthday, no, on the same day.
1: Okay,
0: and Juliet and Julian, special happy birthday to you all.
1: All right.
2: And so Kwame Odame a birthday. Kwame with the Miami Jinabushan and I on my show happy birthday. Now go on show and on your case.
1: And I Lola birthday. Happy birthday, Emmanuel Essel, aka Alola. And I unia birthday. my name was Alola. Happy birthday. Cratchini papa bruta. 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
2: Na ba bai. 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
1: Salola, se nam sane me yeso na GBC. This year problems no mama na better fee. And I own him sir.
0: Ke
1: sa
0: ka abai bai.
1: Abai bai na give me say ke be your shepherd. But as a
0: Robi sana he bia na
1: me Musa me na bia mo na se ba bi na me nim dia.
0: So.
1: Cuz Alola so when you be as we dey have that baby
0: and that's where now wouldn't
1: and then I don't know that
0: someone can be walking in a
1: Mr. now that dem so we do
0: adam you but think
1: so because allo la me say sense sense me enter na free you need free this year it's a problem we break what enter allo la ni say come can e ba me can say we dey come be as some no she baby I now the people ni oni as the zoo kakra Mm-hmm. Mm-hmm. 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
0: We su free Frederick Champon. 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And also a head teacher of Betinko DA Primary School.
3: Malaria. 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

0: 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Then we refer to Nyame Yensin at church. Now, do you believe in Nipediano?
1: The Muslims pray five times a day all their lives as a lifestyle. The Jews pray three times a day all their life as a lifestyle. They do it whether they are happy or not, whether they are under attack or not, whether they are blessed or not, whether they are sad or happy. They just do it. It's a lifestyle. How many times does the believer praise a day for total takeover of the world and of our nations? And all we do is to pray one or two times and think we've made it. No, unless prayer becomes a lifestyle, continuously praying in the morning, praying in the afternoon, praying in the evening, praying in the night, praying at midnight, unless we follow the four seasons and the four watches of the day and the four watches of the night and praying consistently, when prayer becomes a lifestyle. So you pray whether you feel like praying or not. You pray when you are broke, and you pray when you are blessed, and you pray when you are down, and you pray when you are up, because prayer is a necessity for survival and for the maintenance of daily victory for the believer. And we need to go back to the place of prayer. So many of you came that far through prayer, and now we succeeded. We are very anointed, and we have everything. We are very sophisticated. So we're trying to use our head and our mind to intellectualize God. You cannot navigate through the end time storms if you don't go back to the place of prayer. Whatever made you who you are and what you are, you have to constantly maintain it.
2: When we are talking about the greatest beyond the power of Michael, there is one called Metatron.
3: When God was revealed to the children of Israel,
2: they began to speak the name of God. The name of God would kill them.
3: So the rabbis and the leaders said, we will not mention of his name ever again until they called him what is called the tetragrammaton, the four-letter word.
2: So according to the theologian Joseph Dunn, he looked at the etymology of the words and realized that inside the word Metatron is the word tetra, which means there is the name of God inside the angel's name.
3: Beware of the angel. Don't provoke him.
2: He will not forgive you. For my name is in him. Whenever Metatron is released, he carries the same power with the one who sent him. Imagine an angel with the power to forego what God is saying. Send with his own independence, that the living may know that the Most High ruleth in the kingdom of men. Shout Metatron!
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Maybe I'll give me my good afternoon. Now, memo aquaba, Edoba Casper 92.9. And Radia Casasuni, you were circle. We saw me well. As the last wind towers, you were circle, and I was fourth floor. Baby, I will free, I will baby, I know, but do I was in me called Casper affair. Honey, you butu. We are pavoda for no one. Omo office no ba when him kakrabi after the traffic light. Both said, Daya Cassium, you know, she wore a honor case ben war. And Timor Seminan Mutubia, Mumaji, and me put over here, do the Bema. Now, once you feed Jalen, never would have been fast in Shandy the enemy. And we are so yaba in the next 1 hour, Messoli. I tell you, say, do Mondays, dear. I am in Yadaje. And this is a penalty. And to tell a friend, to tell a friend, to tell another friend. Say, me need to know at Nase. Hey, I'm

Mammy, why? Now, what she would I do, Bishop Alpa? Maybe so be she, Mammy. And to wish she would I do, Bishop Alpa? Obi, I am seated. Obi, I am seated. The Mount Rufus said, Birthday week in a me woodamun. Me birthday week in me woodam. Birthday ni a 14th June. Yeah. I won't say a few, you know, what's so be a shrammy freezer. Birthday na since

0: obia aye seated e ma wo refree say birthday week in me wuram no me birthday week no me wuram birthday ni e 14th June wa unsa fi we no wo so obia hira me free say birthday na sense me kra ne so e ye kra da no pepepepe bi go me Sunday and a birthday na sense Sunday ah na wo hira be na sin we e se da we no your friend chenchelenche blessing Chenchelenche blessing. 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And to me, so by the piano, on the opera, so done it, done in the cacracra. Minimia Nina, and young Fena, me bet him, Sammy, yes, who pick it. Minimia Nina, and yet. Yang Yap crack, crack, crack, crack, the editing crack. Yang Yap.
1: Asamaya,
0: no crack, Bacano, we don't know, and I mean, I'm making. Enti the great thing of Pema Savo Kruma. Yen yet. Na Bakono de Minkana said. Sabakono de Onoba Friday as Ayaya by Sunday. And say, Yaya Sunday for Yaya. Friday and Waya. Minkana said, Min pay issues. Because me birthday week in Timin Pasa Minu Biadania problem. I will feed you so. Baby, my son for Maswell Akwaba, Michia Minia, Reverend Paul Fifi, Bedwa, Nayin Hofe. Abba Nayin Hofe. Minia, Michiao. Catch up because I'm a birthday on my wife, Imra. On my wife, Imra. Oh! Me birthday, my wife, Imra, Miss Snow. No, mess, how you great, tell me what? A patch of her. I love Maswell, and I want to say.
2: So when you saw them here, but
0: I am a radadum.
2: Now, I pay me who will you know, because I say, who could fire Parliament House and now who could pass an hour bedroom?
0: Move be
2: okay.
0: And he moved by nature, say, and run on Mudum light, fifty by around 11.
2: I am drunk,
0: and I joke among soy and my bay.
2: Okay.
0: And tear gas of my mirror and your memoir or so, when I was share.
2: Oh, okay.
0: Mm-hmm. Okay. Okay. No dear.
2: Oh, and a dear. Oh, right.
0: And one address
2: very good.
0: Ajaya.
2: What was that? Oh, about power, bravo, one. I'm a quiet mom.
0: Ajaya, Kuan, eh?
2: Nobody, oh, is that? Oh, about papa, bravo, one. No more quiet mom.
0: Yeah.
2: Mm-hmm.
0: Yes, I prepare plenty.
2: But I know why I fed.
0: But that's it.
2: Yeah, why I fed. But all bands are okay, see back with you.
0: Kiss no. Oh, kiss the answer. Yeah, we hear the abrina brina.
2: Oh, I said, go kiss you back.
0: And so you told the matches in the new Okutamu did it. Okutamaches.
2: Abbas and not Rams in the baby, so but now not on commissioner and Frosa.
0: Okutamu did it.
2: No, okay. Okay.
0: And he emuye.
2: Okay.
0: Emuye.
2: So, Penny, birthday this week.
0: I have Friday.
2: Yeah, this coming Friday.
0: Yes.
2: Yen ye be fiha.
0: Aha.
2: And she said, Obi Tien. Oh, Shane. Your best friend.
0: Okay.
2: Sir, Friday. But mo dia nyo so bia nyo bia but nkofo mo di achede brown
0: eba no
2: yeah enam se radi afaw so ama yenye impact
0: okay
2: eba da afaw so wonu ma asam keke obi kwa kuku no ho but wonu ma asam ne pense no poisonment ma no me biem
0: me jesi ho
2: wo jesi ho wonu ma asam radi anam so ama obi nya ne testimony
0: oh yeah
2: so we need to celebrate you
0: yeah
2: because what saw fata
0: okay
2: enti ne radi adoma eda fiada Friday ebe ya this week ya
0: okay.
2: Ebi owo brown envelope wo ho.
0: Brown no.
2: Yeah, brown envelope.
0: Pregnant one.
2: Pregnant one.
0: Thank you.
2: Ah, mu ye do.
0: Aha.
2: Eh. Na bi a owo mpabo bi wo ho. Ebi a wa to suit.
0: Me poto to suit papa. Ko to suit an board dem yeso pani. En ko to suit kwankoma bi amfa ma. To suit an board. Asaf na me ga dia.
2: Oh, no.
0: Because me suit ye shem say kra. Me 20,000 cedis.
2: 1,000 cedis
0: ya. Enti to suit an board ding. Na yen sira.
2: Yeah.
0: And got touch you, Quan come be and famba. Oh, but I'm sure you know your fam. Mamma, I was your idea.
2: It's a radio on a Friday.

0: But now, if I be car boom, yes, I bet in a few, now I fry revenue of phone, so no, what phone of phone, so sir, yeah, since I did, we like in young for our charter fabric, because I've done it once in a year, pet.
1: Oh,
0: so but we understand, yeah, unless next year be
1: a run, I may share an archbishop, a salifa,
0: salifa, maquia,
1: his 60th birthday. So if you look at,
0: yeah,
1: presentation, you're celebrating, man of God. Nah, I was touched.
0: Yeah.
1: Na me sire wura de se wo nshiro no mai na onko so a ma ne ngo sira ye de
0: eno
1: so e me me wafa so obeba
0: okay
1: eh me wafa ma de nyina
0: okay
1: en king council this year
0: okay
1: koda sante wafa me birthday de wafa so omo na de brown envelope neighbor
0: oh ya chira chira radin sira no
1: en king council this year
0: radin sira
1: o hene ba ko pe wafa se wo ba
0: okay
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0: e rade sira no
1: ti fie ye dey
0: bra
1: ne be hun say yes sir rebo mpanimfo wo ne chi
0: yeah
1: tie tie tie
0: yeah yeah ana Reverend Paul Fifi Bedu
1: yes
0: yes
1: o di na so o ba ambassador me morning show host
0: oh so this of mama kan ho ba
1: national un so no no ji award no mid morning show host
0: okay
1: national
0: okay
1: e sin na so
0: okay
1: and he or baby
0: okay
1: and the PK. So in PK.
0: PK ya minimum no.
1: Ona or yeah MC on the day.
0: Okay.
1: Ono aso no o bo mid morning.
0: Okay.
1: E wa cry FM.
0: Okay.
1: Na here in Ghana. Oh, you nice man. O the Nigeria na frafra na. I'm say me no me no wa ho. Oh, what you need because then times Kumasi na ubo PK ya. Oh, a man need that form.
0: Okay.
1: So you nice man.
0: Oh yeah, no yeah, fair.
1: This time I'm in Kano Gumunti, me. 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
0: Okay.
1: Because when few kumasi ko Germany kabai na man ehano.
0: Mahano, okay.
1: Jo ko Germany no, ne rade din film padi man.
0: Okay.
1: Tia tia tia.
0: Okay.
1: And Timu Amudi no rev you want his number. Me pacho wawale. Wawale. PK announce today.
0: So when he said, Obi wa wana mani pan and fresh. Oh, time ben and mebra on Friday.
1: Okay.
0: Friday no.
1: Okay.
0: Obi wa wumi da chadwe neba. 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
1: Mamiyama se time ben wamre mebru. 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And just for my
0: so mother, watch out by 1 o'clock. Or so do her,
1: okay.
0: By 1 o'clock, okay. Yeah, okay. Friday,
1: okay.
0: Or so be do her, say,
1: okay.
0: Yeah,
1: Friday, bear 1 o'clock.
0: 1 o'clock,
1: no, I baby do,
0: no, I baby do,
1: okay.
0: That because also, it's shown a year, 2 hours per from yes. 2 to 20. No,
1: so also, just 1 hour 30 minutes,
0: 1 hour 30 minutes.
1: And he was
0: so baby, be a boom,
1: yeah, the year be a supper pepper.
0: Company, yeah, that's him.
1: Supper pepper, and I at here, or so for Maxwell, Prophet Maxwell. And Motene Kano. Ane. Yeah.
0: But Musa Obi Bisase. Last year was 50 years. Now this year was also 50.
1: Samo.
0: Musa Obi Bisase. Last year, what can I say when you're 50 years last year? Hey. Now this year was also still now when you're 50. And to Obi Bisase our question.
1: One and one.
0: Stephanie Amate.
1: Hey, me baby we have more. I am shenim papa. Can Obi baby me be and come here me baby. Hey,
0: in top of someone who say I'm pan, I am pan because last year, 50. And last week, okay, I said, over 50 this year.
1: Edio, hey, and you have me the back 51 years.
0: Okay, but any 50 BM,
1: Dabby,
0: okay,
1: 51 years.
0: Okay,
1: and he more mood you know, my 51 years.
0: Okay,
1: radiation army, radiation army, my 51 years. Many sunashi. Many sunashi pa. But I won't say, question for some money sunashi.
0: I'm also a fit.
1: Yeah, question for any sunashi. And to the wound if you could know here, over here, my Penny Rollins. A boom one uncle food danny. On a summer, you should remember, yeah, no, Bin Laden crano a Sunday.
0: Okay.
1: Yes, and clearly you could see, sir, Sunday for money sunashi. And you be as a year, a piano.
0: Okay.
1: Say the sun.
0: Okay.
1: Yes, indeed.
0: Okay.
1: A yana, and it's when you see a
0: okay.
1: and this upper penet here.
0: Okay,
1: it is a menace here. Of Anchem, as I mean, said, I'm Penquas. Maybe I saw my soldier white grinning yet. So, mammy, so white grinning yet.
0: No, send a copy out of my father, Baba Fia.
1: So, mammy, oh, that Miss War on the dinner.
0: Oh, okay,
1: on the dinner.
0: Okay,
1: our matches.
0: Because, oh, sir. It's here for us to see the new massam.
1: Our matches.
0: Once our special voice should be when you could put the manu.
1: Our matches then anymore.
0: Okay.
1: Once the traffic will be a yetuwa. Yenika.
0: Okay.
1: And it's off for trotro no bedrua. Obeka could do fina or bena missis. We want matches with them.
0: Okay.
1: Also two gym matches.
0: Okay. And this, within this week and after
1: this week, you know, fit Wednesday, corner, Thursday, Friday, Saturday, now so to me gym matches, you know. Sunday, name a breaky.
0: We breaky Sunday. Okay.
1: I'm telling you.
0: Okay.
1: Because Monday and the idea, my time when we coffee my break.
0: Okay.
1: And Wednesday, Sunday, warrior Wednesday. Yeah. Inti, no way.
0: Okay.
1: But Thursday.
0: Thursday. Okay.
1: What's what day?
0: Okay.
1: And the wula Friday.
0: Friday mu.
1: Saturday wabaji.
0: Wabaji.
1: Sunday ni akwada wula diase. Ah. Now what's happening? Wabaji ase sharuwa. Sandra said, me, yes, I mean, man, kakra, but me really rams in a Sunday.
0: Oh, Sunday. But also, I'm not what I know. So I come up out.
1: Thank you to Michelle Rams in Munay, Sunday, Namsa Dabi. Messa, dear. And to Manko Hokura.
0: Okay.
1: My man, try, say, may a day. May a.
0: Okay.
1: But Ninian, okay. this week. Okay. Oh, matches.
0: Oh, matches. Okay.
1: Oh, matches.
0: Okay.
1: Oh, matches.
0: Okay.
1: I'm on film, dear girl. And the end of the day, my uncle me wofa. In King Council this year, could you answer? On the fact, Samuel chapter 13, verse 8 to 14. Fact, Samuel chapter 13, verse 8 to 14. And all the Abraya is in there, you're thinking of some Kawura, dear sir. Bafa, maybe you know what I'm so, and Bridgie. Join me on Facebook. Let's share the broadcast. Oh my God. Okay, my money, mommy remedies. Baba mix tiger nut with honey. Hey, me may. Assemble by mix tiger nut with honey. As I you may, me may be kume. Oh, you be Baba. You see, this week the fulfillment of God and the blessings of God. What's that? You say will be now a locator will be. You want to read the book of 5 Samuel 13, America, 5, 6, 7. Going after the other cross, the Jordan River, into the territories of God. Gilead, Saul was still standing at Gilgal, and the people with him were trembling with fear. I came to bless you this week that any fear within me, the people that were with Saul were trembling with fear. He waited 7 days for Saul, for Samuel. And as Samuel had instruction, had instructed him to do, that Samuel still had not come to Gilgal. Abba, you go with that anymore. From that, you come. Yakopa, and then me did the seven. So the people that were with Saul were trembling with fear. This week, if you saw now, yeah, I'd be a bit of a whole brother. I'd be a osuro bra wa bra bo adie bia da adie mani bra wa bra bo anything to cause you fear anything to cause you pain we declare in the name of Jesus. We declare in the name of Yahweh. That was sorrow here. The genius of where we are. Come on, somebody share the broker. Hey. Bible says in the beginning, Genesis, he created the heaven and the earth. Tell you. And the Bible said on the sixth day, God saw that everything that he created was good, was beautiful, was nice. And on the seventh day, he rested. He rested on the seventh day. God rested. And your money call ye. And your money ye. And we are ye. Now what we and not we what solo solo here money ye ye and you need to be bossing money ye ye already money ye ye what thank you so this week let it be successful and an empire me bomber will be may the week be successful and now you do what and yes, when it be our dough, or there be our dabber of Hawaton will be sooner qualified. I would any day. I'm an abbreviated friend and Tabian and Tuma Papa be is welcome. Yeah, me can what you say? Yeah.

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1: When the people realize that Jonah was the problem, they threw him. I said, I am the problem. I am the cause. I am the reason why I will swear you. I am the reason why you are in the Yabato. So Jonah was confessing to the people. So hear me. I am your problem. I am your problem. And this afternoon, I want somebody to just sit down. Now, when you're in your baby home, who is my problem?
2: Who is my problem?
1: I want you to write it for me on Facebook. That who is your problem? There's somebody that is causing you pain. There's somebody causing that problem. There's somebody I want to help. Yeah. Obedient to me, Yaniba. And when the devil got hold of your children, Mama, you are in trouble. So for baby, one more man of money for the tackle one. But so one more. Into a new baby, you see, I would. Me, may. Papa, you're not better name. The bravo better name, no. Now what about Timemu? Now you are defying so and you may go. I go here, my mum. Nam from Alpha. I'm from an Alpha. Now I've been to Wamuda. Wamun Kosa Yen and Muda. They were thinking. Now how are you free? amaniye yi firi he sam frama ye firi he ye hunu bi da na watu bi ye bompo ye le aka kire wura de se adie bi aye o hawo adie bi aye amaniye ye e ba wo suwo wo ye shotere ba wo ti shotere ba ye bo ye nsebu na ye bompo ye ye si ano kwa ye si ano kwa ye si ano kwa Yes, see, I know quite. Yes, see, I know quite. 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

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And mommy, may I hear you with Nipahu? The book of Jonah, chapter 1, verses number 11. 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And the man was getting worse. It was getting worse. And what you tell me? 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

0: mubiada oba wo sha nkuri mi dia ba. 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So verse 1 that verse 2 of no. The people were asking themselves, what should we do to stop this storm? And the na yeah. Science winning for the many. 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And the yeah. They ask one another.
1: Hallelujah.
0: Verse 2 of 10 here. I say, now you are the answer. Throw me into the sea and it will come down. I know it my fault. Abba, Abdika, Dusekati, Bada. I know it's my fault. 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

0: Father Hashem, you cannot throw them into the sea. 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You need to do something about it. Yeah. What's your baby? What's your baby? I am the problem. I know it's my fault. I know it's my fault that you are caught in this violent storm. Mama, it's somebody's fault. And I did on a young talk. It's somebody's fault. And I want to empire. It's somebody's fault. And I want you to enter. It's somebody's fault. And I will visit an empire. But we are praying to God. Anybody responsible for this problem, as we clap our hands, as we open our mouth, let the vengeance of God, let the rifle of God, descend on them, call after them. Come on, somebody, come on, declare. 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
1: Release my answers.

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0: Push
1: it! 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Sanka oba huni mi mabo Na wabu wame Na wama haubi ya metumia Na wakimu Seni ya yamba si bo mpaya na Verse 10 Of my job I pray to the Lord Of Israel Bless me Paul And give me much land Be with me and keep me from any evil that might cause me pain. That we are people that cause pain. Yawadia a causing pain.
2: Yeah.
1: Yeah. Yawadia
2: a cause pain.
1: Yes. Upo wumpo. And sadia a cause pain. Aya a ma outside the week. It comes within the week. And from Monday to Sunday, Biribida to be a bag with him. Yamika Biria. Who pay no amber outside the week, but rather it comes within the week. And to be how to me by Monday, or be how to me by Tuesday, or be there to me by Monday, or be there to me by Wednesday. Into how be ma na watching it. Whether you believe it or not, how ne banda watching him. So yaba siya wuda de yanko po. Sa wube kame ho. Na wabu wame. Na wama bribi anko sumia. So there are things that cause pain. Ya bompa ya last prayer. Anything that will cause me pain. You don't know what will cause you pain. Alafo, mitiye minim niya be cause me pain. I don't know. You don't know.
2: Yeah.
1: Not you don't know what will cause you pain. You don't know. Be better to me a cause wa. Baby says pain. Obi be to me free ninsa. Obi kuno to me free ninsa. Obi yire to me free ninsa. These are things that are cause you pain. Nankani pani pani manka manenyale. No so wayare. It is also a fun when you're here. But Obinyare. No, okay. Obinyare. Me kwaba. Me bana me bano. Wama me duru. Then is here. See ya kwenshia. We are talking about pain. Yeah. Come on, Pedia Winsha. Yeah, come to the wood at this. Send ya yabasibom payana. In the book.

0: was able to cover Jabez, we are declaring anything that will cause you pain, anything that will cause you harm, every year boy and Samoa, and we are the young couple, Papa Bobby Hubai, now what you more, Bobby Mahubai. But my wish you will buy. Be a one of vampire. Why yes, so terrible. In the name of Jesus, Rapadikatosa. In Mareka Barabatika Dababa. And the pain that will cause you pain. And the pain that will cause you pain. And the pain that will cause you pain. God. Yay.
1: Yeah.

Holy Ghost. Now listen to me. Bible says after the prayers of Jabez, who can't tell him is yours. Bible says, and God gave him what he asked for. Yeah, who joined me with Facebook? I say, God, save me. Me name nearby also. Now what you mean nearby? But if you believe in God and his prophet, come on, write it for me. God, save me. Me name nearby. But just write for me, say, God, save me. I want somebody to write it for me. That God save me. Raku badiha tusa. Madim makatum masan. Come on, write for me. God, save me. I will have day. Show me. I mean, show me, mommy. Show me, mommy. Show me, mommy. The best I will bet you, I say, God, save me. Save me. Save me. Save me. Save me. Obin Chironi dear. Obin Chironi dear. Save me. I would have day. I would have day. Hey. My God. My God. My God. My God. I'm on call Vivian. I say, God, save me. I pray against any misfortune, any attack that will come upon you, that may come upon you. This week I pray for you that may God save you. Reginald Kumi Mensah, may God save you from any attack of the devil in the name of Jesus. Ah, right here I pray for you that may God save you. Jechi, I pray for you. Mommy, I pray for you. May God save you. Ekuyashika, I pray for you. May God save you. Come on, somebody write for me. God, save me. God, save me.

name of Jesus. Mamia, may you be saved in the name of Jesus. Nana Kriya Dipa, may God save you. Matana, may God save you. Gladys, may God save you. Robbery, may God save you. Jechi, may God save you. Somebody write for me. God save me. God save me. Maninja woman. May would have been woman. May he save your family. May God save your wife. May God save your children. May God. May he save you. In the name of Jesus. In the name of Yahweh. May God save you. Come on, write for me. God save me. Hey. Send me. I pray for you. Sir, would have been your cup of me bow. Send a watchy. Yabayo Hawamania Yadia Quencia Quadanda. What doing in a wood and yourself would have been? When you won't free move. 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
1: Send me a my and
0: still no me classes in a course of one person with the answer, San. A Guswa me chirankura fuasa. And Rani say no ye graduate by 200. And Tina say who moves CB war line so social media ni na ya me revena for me moves. And to Mr. Wow, and I say PK graduate. Ambassador graduate. And to some forms, 200 cities. Mechrasa. Forms in the so we are unfiscano unsanka. 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Unsa minya so forms in moi. Usikan M. Mabium. And Tiasanus who are mechrauno. Many abriasan. But don't forget, say, this week, I am Reverend Richard Alfo. And Friday, birthday near Sunday. But Friday, and a celebration, no, a kosu fia. Friday and a celebration ekoso ewufia enti bebia wo bia no unfa sika ma emaha
2: yeah
0: 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Now, for us, for no one far, Fremme, never sugu me so.
2: As a fool,
0: the Benin, as a prophet, Maswell, a champion,
2: yeah,
0: a June,
2: yeah,
0: it's a papaya guy.
2: Now, when you say, Andra, old man, a prophet, Maswell, a champion, or Kupemo, a Archbishop, Salufu, I'm a Nebev Denasi,
0: okay.
2: No, to me, I should shut suit to power, what type of, oh, old man, or a guy.
0: So, you're June born.
2: Oh, or a guy.
0: On the one thing about June for Yahweh Fepa. June 4 dear.
2: And I want to know 190 ball coordinates not two foam.
0: Oh, says Kawan. Yes, Kenya, who you're Nantia Quantum. Because Kenya, who now Nantia be yet to be told. But Sikawa, oh, come on. Nantia, no crown person be 2 9. To Lubadi, Olubadi is Kawan.
2: Oh, yeah.
0: Skawan.
2: Yeah.
0: Yeah.
2: Yeah. Oh, and no more, my effect.
0: Skawan. Yeah. It's nice. Oh, say a deal for the Kambo Musana. Emma was through and it's
2: yeah. Yeah.
0: Nka di fo ni sanka wunu ye bribi na ya tie na chi efe but ye di fo no wunu ye bribi na wo condemn no eno no wo ye be fo wo ye di fo but nka wunu ye bribi say no efe hwe nwa sofo mpenfo hwe cast oh asofo awurade achira mo ma ye cast ni bi bebre mo wo cast siwo fathers of the land nka mi ka say ya na obi afram 024 88 15 980. And you may mom talk a mammy, my ya mon to mammy. In Tianka me Kenya Nanka and I omato mammy. Me by 3 years or metan omato at my chair. And you may mom metan comato. Could you preco or better kaya quato? And I'm ah, when my can wins were we ye. And to me, Sasso for an omato. 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Namanka,
2: one of a
0: Kai sumi here, Miss Miniska. In terms of open for Miss Sam. Prophet Maswell. A champo, papa, cast the baby who will be brave of you. Make us a baby out to come out to me. Oh, dear, Mr. Fremna Mimbrefi. Nay, Ude Yibako, mammy, Mimpeka said.
2: Kitwebinam,
0: Mintrinka crankakra, Mr. Ude Mitriana said, Cassia Banau for a mamma babbage. Pachopa, a soft open funina. Oh, dear, mammy, corner, my time, Nasso, Mimpasabia. If I tell me, did you ever have a radio? Because why you want to miss out? Because when it's Prophet Maswell, a chopper over.
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1: 6 years ago, and I'm a baha. 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
2: Hallelujah.
3: It's testimony time. Adanse Diem Renye.
4: Where do?
2: Oh.
4: Jahano Paya. Let me the radiance be brave. Na Adiba Kwan. Debia. Medisha me home crying. Say. Me too. Me nine. SC Hano Thursday. Things has never been the same. Amen. Nyama Esi sa.
5: In fact, enema esisa, mami wenyako pombe ma enema asisa.
6: Amen.
5: Etwa se onipa bia wutie mie no.
6: My God.
5: Yema mpo ye yeda wasese wede hini adomnti. Amen.
6: Amen.
5: Enunyam shenke wrade.
6: Amen.
5: Ayeyi enke wrade.
6: Amen.
5: We glorify the name of the Lord. Listen, my topic and my prayer always must be on what? Glorification. Hour of what? Transformation. We are here to talk about how you glorify the Lord, how you exalt the Lord, how you magnify him, whatever you do to glorify his name.
6: Amen.
5: Because, listen to me, if your purpose, your mission, and your vision always glorify the name of the Lord. Remember, the Lord will assist you. Let's see 2 Chronicles 16, verse 9. I want somebody to understand. Yes, what you're doing. And the baby. And the man. Hallelujah.
6: Chronicle phone ma etos me no tidun si anchiche mon chrono. Ose na rade de nani chini fa asase nyina so.
5: Mama tie, ose eburade. Wan kenyame
6: dabi
5: ose eburade eburade di nani yaden
6: echi ne fa sase nyina so
5: mama me se ose eburade yaden
6: odi nani chi ne fa sase nyina so
5: 2 Chronicles 16 verse number 9. Hallelujah.
6: Sa odi ne din ye be dia ma wona wa koma di mu e wona kono.
5: For the eyes of the Lord run to and flow throughout the whole earth to show himself strong on behalf of those who heart is loyal to him. In this you have done foolishly. Therefore, from now on you shall have wars. And then when your uncle Pong Katsiro be said, he's going to help somebody. Now, San Katsiro be said, in question, what do you know? You are going to experience what is called war. Hallelujah.
6: Amen.
5: Somebody said, the Lord said, because of your glorification, your glorification is mine. Mm-hmm. You have done this and you are giving them to me. You are giving it to me. No, I will do everything possible for your name to be exalted.
6: Yeah.
5: Hallelujah.
6: Amen.
5: It was here with Rade. Was it my
6: Rade?
5: One Kenya. Was it my
6: Rade?
5: It will be part of your share side your way. A mistake. We are diverting the glory from the Lord to images. We are now taking praise from the Lord to, you know, stones. Hallelujah.
6: Amen.
5: Nyame is something that cannot give you life.
6: Mm.
5: There is no way you can receive breath from Nyame. There is no way you can receive provisions that contains life from what?
6: Nyame.
5: Also, God is not looking for. Now, waba fiho, waba bushenim, waba area, dumumskum wo, waba breeze FM, waba or the same, Kesbin.
6: Kesbin.
5: Hallelujah.
6: Amen.
5: Washe wo nipa na kuma ye genuine. Obia, ye kasubia kuma ye genuine. The person has the word of God in his heart.
6: Amen.
5: That person is full of what? God's way. Nothing can let you become lawyer except God's word is already or God's word already in you. Be able to be too many parts. Okay, obedience of what I say is true. Psalm 119 verse 9. I want somebody to understand what I'm talking about. Now, me empire the man, all those who are watching me live, I am here live by the grace of God. My name is Prophet Maxwell, a champion, and I'm giving on the little way. In fact, if you listen to me, mama, your life, your steps, your food, everything, it will change for good.
6: Amen.
5: Because the motto is transformation time.
6: Yes.
5: Hallelujah.
6: Amen.
5: With the prophet of God. Hallelujah.
6: Amen.
5: Is that what?
6: Psalm 119, verse number 9.
5: Is that what?
6: See,
5: how can young guy, how can young man live a pure life?
6: And it's Oshane who said, dear, what's some etsy?
5: No man on earth has ability to take care of his life. So we said, also for a seven show who you. Where are you? Who by a day show who you? Now, be careful for nothing. Mommy, how can a young man cleanse his way by taking heed according to your word? It is, sir, when it means that God is looking for those who love and love his word and act according to the word of the Lord. Hallelujah.
6: Amen.
5: Because you have the word of Satan and Satan.
6: Yes.
5: The word of man and man. Mm-hmm. And the word of God and God. Yes. Now, you can allow your heart only for the words of Satan, and Satan himself. You can also allow yourself for only his word. And then, what do I say? The man of word and then their words. Hallelujah.
6: Amen.
5: Men and their words. So, mommy, you tell me, you can never, ever make it whereby your heart is not. Hallelujah.
6: Amen.
5: So, when you say, oh, Peobi, or say, ready, then any few years singing. Then you teaching was as so. Oh, Peobia, now come here, lawyer. Let me be say, wouldn't you mean for school, I'll call you a show and become a lawyer? No. Hallelujah.
6: Amen.
5: This is Trace Brief is watching. Master Shan is watching. God bless you.
6: Amen.
5: Trace Brief, God bless you.
6: Amen.
5: Linda Japon, God bless you.
6: Amen.
5: Sharon Issy, God bless you.
6: Amen.
5: Hallelujah.
6: Amen.
5: Only Pepira Pesa, we are loyal to Jesus Christ. Means that you must always look unto him and open your heart for him.
6: Amen.
5: Udiye. Apart from Jesus Christ, no, not somebody moving. We are not a lawyer. But I am a lawyer.
6: Impossible.
5: You can never, listen. I don't go to church, so I'm a lawyer. Oh, boy. The fact that you don't fornicate, don't sleep, you don't do anything with anybody, but you are still not a lawyer. Hallelujah.
6: Amen.
5: You also know what?
6: A loyal person.
5: Because nothing can let you become loyal until you possess the word of God. Until the word possess you. Hallelujah.
6: Amen.
5: Because we being one, there's nothing pure than the word of God. There is nothing powerful than God's word. There is nothing too heavy than God's word. There is nothing glorious than the word of the Lord. So apart from God's word, listen to me. Whatever you do, you are still not qualified. Hallelujah.
6: Amen.
5: Jessica, God bless you.
6: Amen.
5: Oba Pandority, God bless you. Rebecca Ponson, God bless you. Hallelujah. My God and my Lord. And the boy, God bless you. Hallelujah.
6: Amen.
5: Yes. Mama, mercy, share. Only pebi yeni wa. Odi opa, shiade, nam febra diasem. You are not still qualified. Into Yango Ponzo, the Nedin, Yeno, Pubia, Nakomede,
6: Edim,
5: Chester, the God Almighty at that time was looking for those who carry God's word. Because, oh, yeah, baby, now, what was it? Utuasua, Asa was there.
6: Yes.
5: Asa was following the law, but got to a time because of problem, Asa shifted.
6: Verse 10, or say, Asa, or the Hunu for no one before.
5: What?
6: Or the no cotune be a demo, if we say, or found a ye who a before.
5: What?
6: Now, so. Asa she o man no mu binum so ebre no mu.
5: Koi.
6: Verse 11. 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Wa kire no Yuda any Israel
5: for no. Na na God bless you.
6: Amen. Na asa yare ne nan.
5: Tio. Asa

0: is the key. 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Mm-hmm. Prayer is not the key. Yet I can say, women, man, I'm the head. Mm-hmm. Ah, it is not the head that controls the house. Mm-hmm. It is the engine. Women are what?
1: The engine.
0: A man no me engine. 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They be no pumping no. Are they ready? Was and the Lela trouble something by her ways. And Samson was trouble. Or Tim Kopim say ubia ni nuka say. Afedi.
1: Oh, damn war.
0: Inti a man control me ma bat. When we are who. A man, I'm in control, mama. Me say, man, here,
1: I'm in control, mama.
0: I'm in control, mama. Hey, bema no, be tio bema or a virgin, or no baby in Shiada, and no queen your baby, no man cannot know. Or can I not confess? Anna, ni why ye?
1: Ah, me pato, baby.
0: Say, who ye na ye no, mammy, what did you ask me? And cocky you. Or banwa. Bemano, only Beman Sia Dana, or Banaman, where ye, you know. So Bemano, why have you any man who better get him? Who could not have a shit? Be so better get any
1: mammy.
0: I don't know, or better forget any mother. And to remember Bibrino, one in the year, or be choosing it. Huh?
1: No crap.
0: Ah, I say, you know, my wife, you see, who was I say, my wife is not here. Yes, yes, yes,
1: yes,
0: yeah, in baby. Hallelujah.
1: Amen.
0: It is a genial go pong. Obia pony mammy pan or shenny. Oba, Ose, yaw de, ye de bibi do.
1: What in here?
0: Ye de bibi yawn, what in here?
1: But for some year.
0: Ye de bibi count, wunny ya.
1: But to pig.
0: Ye de bibi do, wunny sugar.
1: But to some year.
0: Emil.
1: Amen.
0: Ebenezer Foku. Not very long time. Ebenezer, my son. I've seen long time. Let me hear from you. God bless Amen. You. Ebenezer, Amen. God bless you.
1: Amen.
0: Then I call you, God bless you.
1: Amen.
0: Hallelujah.
1: Amen.
0: What you say? Merci. Katie Watchet, God bless you.
1: Amen.
0: Those here, God bless you.
1: Amen.
0: Oh, my God. Share. Merci. Emmanuel, écoutez to me. Without the engine, the head cannot work.
1: Cannot move.
0: Anonym.
1: No question.
0: It is the engine. That controls
1: the whole machine.
0: Yeah. And Jesus said, if you in me and my words, not my word, means something to me, then you can pray, you can talk to me. Because some of the women who now they namuna, what done my seminal. I feel communication is so solid. Anna?
1: No question.
0: Share. Best with feathers, as I just say.
1: Flock together.
0: And Sunday and no mabe to me two abomino, they have things in common. Things. They share things in common. Whatever they do it in common. So, because can two are together, the agreement to act, it must be. And if I don't have God and His word in me, I can't talk to Him. And every day, you see, nyame. And to say, you can't have, you know that, and they can open up a fact, open up a fact, because, because I can see, myself, Penny, we can be, you know, into you may think it's normal, but let me tell you, it is not normal. It is not. Because, say, you can't so therefore say, the Bible says, it will take by you grow. And I say, my name, I am the Lord. That is my name. Means, say, correct. The man is expecting everybody to use. Because, and so now, you can't say, 92.9. Now, if you don't agree to each, turn it into 92, you can't hear. And the one that has agreed with me say, media, me in 92, men 92.8, unya.
1: Eba kure beche.
0: Unya. And to say, unya ko po se. Now, open se, ura nbe di unhe, fene ura.
2: Misa.
0: Oh. Na, yes, ye, debe ni nyame no. E ye case. And to what did he do ye? E, chi, afife. And to one say, asa. Oyali and Yakobo is in Hino. It's in Hosi. There is nothing too hard. So in his difficulties, you know, Asa supposed to continue to seek the Lord. But the Bible says he did not. Because of Asa didn't look for God any longer. So me say, Asa threw the Lord aside. Put the Lord aside. Hallelujah.
1: Amen.
0: It's a ma homera yadain.
1: Ebbanaso.
0: Unum say. Say, and to me, I can't trust some money, and ma, and tears some noir. On Pablo be a demo consuelo.

0: And I'm just
1: saying, yes, sir.
0: Because why I am no churubia, me cutter mano, a pain.
1: Yes.
0: Eh?
1: Correct.
0: Psalm 45, verse 1b. Oh, me cutter mani a pain. Tell you, he has made my tongue as what? Pain. You use pen to write, yes. You use pen to cancel. Meba?
1: Yes.
0: Obi done some, you are true, say, your man in life in prison. Obi done some, your man life in prison, or coach a kidney, I try and say, now release this man, release him. Let him spend 1 week and let him go. Let him spend 1 week and what?
1: Let him go.
0: And I'll say, hey, can I say, hey?
1: Psalm 45,
0: Verse 1.
1: Verse 1. Ose asempa aye makoma ma ebuso. Meka adia maye a efa ohene ho.
0: Okay.
1: Meta chirema eye otwerefo ene ensa aye hare etwere dua.
0: What? 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Obe say yo, ah, enti zo obi do me wa o tro se bone. 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Na osura ya dey metu to 36 na osura dia to na osura ya dey
1: dia to
0: my God and my Lord for sinner in Japan. God bless you.
1: Amen.
0: Hallelujah.
2: Amen.
0: Powerful message from powerful man of God. Hey, God bless you and the boy. Okay, watching your life. NCC opoku akwa grace opoku akwa. God bless you.
2: Amen.
0: The Lord be with you and bless you.
2: Amen.
0: Hallelujah.
2: Amen.
0: So
1: Matthew 12:36. Okay. Okay. Asim se. Asim hunu biya re ni pape kano.
0: Asim biya wakano.
1: Obe buhu wa konta te muda.
0: Alitia, ya churo. Someone then tell me say to them, say, it is written. Where? They have written your words in domain, in the kingdom of mighty God, in the kingdom of Satan, in the domain of human affairs. Hallelujah.
2: Amen.
0: Inti, ayya tre.
1: Psalm 119 verse 89. Erade,
0: what
1: se mu timo hoda wa soro?
0: What I say? Ya churo.
1: Ya churo.
0: They have roots.
2: Sir.
0: Yare.
2: Yachuro.
0: Yachuro. Ewa.
1: Sir.
0: Anna, as I say, Yare.
2: Yachuro.
0: Ukwa be Fuku, Mare.
2: Yachuro.
0: And they are rams.
2: Sir.
0: The money rams and God the rams. And when you come to flesh. And your words, your words depend you. So, that is why Proverbs 18. The Bible says, verse 21, life and death. Yahweh. In your mouth. And the Yachuro say, eh, you are not in your oh my God!
1: If you are sent to do no back, cause you want to enquire what the creman said.
0: What did Okan?
1: That the Odon no be did not back.
0: Enti Okan creman, eh, yaday, eh, yechurubia.
2: Yechurubia.
0: Na esan kuta owone enqua. Now James 3:6, your tongue is a fire. My God. That me katro say God has made me possess.
1: Yes.
0: By the word. So your word.
1: Pa.
0: The working Bible. Nobody is possessed by envy. Obviously, possessed by demons. But me, I am possessed
1: by the word.
0: By the word of God, you know that.
2: Hallelujah.
1: Yes.
0: The preacher of Pentecost. No one to me. The
1: working Bible.
0: Correct. What that
2: is? Sir.
0: And therefore, nyango ponchira.
2: Amen.
0: Nyango ponfana senka.
2: Amen.
0: Me be mensa. God bless you.
2: Amen.
0: Glow, gifty, and pardon. God bless you.
2: Amen.
0: Hallelujah.
2: Amen.
0: Into one who said, and some American, God bless him. Yeah, yeah,
1: yeah,
0: yeah, yeah. Say, when you go upon your day, until then, no more who buy. It's an answer, say, and mutier,
2: sir.
0: Any day,
1: and
0: let's say, simple, God's favor, and it's what?
1: Protection.
0: It me impire the mobile with him,
2: Jesus.
0: My prayer is that,
2: yes,
0: you must come back to the Lord.
2: Amen.
0: And then you must, you know, do our correction.
2: Amen.
0: We have done a lot of mistakes.
2: Yes.
0: Now you are alive. You have more chances. Hallelujah.
2: Amen.
0: You have a many ability to correct ourselves.
1: No question.
0: And not just yet.
2: Yes, sir.
0: It is also ordinary year peobia. Now come on here, lawyer. And I'm not sure, say, outside God's word, nothing has ability to wash our heart. Akumano, I just said, ready. Now, reversing 1913. You can't ready. I want any answer. So, now.
1: Na ni din de onyankopon asem.
0: Na ni din de onyankopon
2: Amen.
0: So only God has ability to sanctify,
2: yes,
0: to purify. Matthew, John 15, and say about Matthew. One going, hallelujah.
1: Amen.
0: I want somebody to understand the preaching I'm giving, because while Asa was so powerful, but Asa departed. Asa denied the ways of the Lord. Why? Now, Emra, Mema, if we are cinema, a bourremimono, a bourremimono. Now, already then, yeah, day.
2: Hey, you can see.
0: In terms of your bonsa, Woma, and from Soba Yahua. Woma, we are weak here, already a sim. So, we are weak here for him, and Papa went to me.
2: Went to me, Mobi.
0: Babu, look at the
2: other day. We
0: because so near to me, she has some quite the Ottawa would do baby. Something just trigger you,
1: yes.
0: Anna, no, something trigger. No, then you stand up, Kadanaba, because and the Lord visited them. You say, ah, God, visit me. A prayer,
2: yes, sir.
0: And yes, I said that you can be said, can be said,
2: yeah, one pie.
0: I almost say, yeah, you devious are. And no, a problem in the power of my wife or the farmer shop,
2: sir.
0: Mammy soldier and also,
2: sir.
0: That be Friday, no, already be a mini war. Brother, I want to see and find some to you.
2: Debbie,
0: and I'm saying, and come over, the mama, she be affecting the whole Lord, Ghana.
1: Yes.
0: Yes. But me say,
2: sir.
0: And Sanaba. And she will be talk. A free Friday, no. The best Saturday, Saturday, no.
1: Yes.
0: Now, Sunday, they have been to me.
1: Yes.
0: I didn't see
1: it. Sir, Papa, and receive.
0: Never take. I think so. I want to do for.
2: Sir.
0: If I nippon, Miss Raman or Bishop. I be sure self the holiday the
1: program. No,
0: the program say in soon in top and then I go to come baba. Yes. Now I'm pansel. Ebrady boy, a year Abishop self. A ya, Oyakopo in Shram.
2: Amen.
0: So for kiss. So kiss, ya. Omo ba, wonderful. Omo a ya, a young Shram. And it was so silly. Hallelujah.
2: Amen.
0: Oh, Vincent. Vincent, I say thank you for the good work. Oh, Vincent, once a meal, my pa. Vincent, once a meal, my pa. Mama, what? God bless you. Christiana Winfield, God bless you.
2: Amen.
0: Anna Adjoa Goman, God bless you.
2: Amen.
0: Hallelujah.
2: Amen.
0: My God and my Lord. Angela Sitofe Aingo, I say, good afternoon, my lovely father, my teacher. Well, they have seen, say, every teacher is a source.
1: Yes.
0: I go to go. What to say? Hallelujah.
2: Amen.
0: Who you doing? Now shifting. Who you doing? Now shifting. Okay, who's shifting?
3: I'm a chef. I'm shifting.
0: I'm saying, "Come here, chill." Hallelujah.
2: Amen.
0: As I sleep, well, God bless you.
2: Amen.
0: May the Lord from today possess all of you. Hallelujah.
1: Amen.
0: I say, Papa, you are not. I say, Papa, you are too much.
1: Amen.
0: Okay, you are too much. God bless you from. God bless you, Daddy, from Christian Info. God bless you.
2: Amen.
0: Hallelujah.
2: Amen.
0: May the Lord be with you and bless you.
1: Amen.
0: Abu Shay, say, Yama Yakuma, I need more Radimua. You ain't me one pay you. But then, and you say, yeah, it is with you.
2: Daddy.
0: But I don't want you to waste your time.
2: Mm.
0: We be passing number one pass, baby. And I'm sitting here, baby. Oh, Nyanko Ponka, Kojim Nyanko Ponka, baby. And I'm saying, Missy Nyanko Pon, no, Nyanko.
2: Oh,
0: I said, when I can't, Sano. Manka saw him, Unko,
1: Dabby,
0: do a chain, Wahini. Manka says, can Unko, do a chain, Sika. Manka says, I'm Quan Unko, do a chain,
2: Quan,
0: no, Yale,
1: or no, Unko.
0: Now, Tia say, in the name of Jesus, yes. I command your sons.
2: Yes.
0: No. Your time is hallelujah.
2: Amen.
0: But about Quabano,
1: nobody does the same
0: one by Boki to me. You're poisoning your kid to me.
1: No,
0: hallelujah.
2: Amen.
0: If your sword is so sharp, you don't need to, you know,
1: apply
0: to,
1: strength.
0: You know, add more strength.
1: Mm-hmm.
0: When the covenant is there, is it become be as a drum or a pump?
1: Yeah, pump.
0: A pump. Shit. Na David ya kwa fobi akuna wie na ni ajitofe ne musua ukoma ajitofe na say dia let's say they have some, you know, connection. With, let's say relationship,
1: yes,
0: with Uriah,
1: yes,
0: and we hiding on India but untimi kan opobi edini boni de netini ya de ano no ane ba Absalom first born say okay me papa kura no Because si do nyako pa asem de bo ankaso na nye. O ma no kwana bo sam ye de.
1: E bubura no.
0: Na o de no ko bo no say okay, let us find every means to get access. I don't yana ya esase atamfa.
1: Yes.
0: And I'm so long gada gaya. Na ito fe de no ye de.
2: Ajimu.
0: Ano bi ka kire David say he. Wa cancer na o tu fo no. I don't know about Absalom. I don't know about I I I I'm useless now.
1: Yes,
0: yes. Oh, I'm voices any fashion. No, no, no, I
2: said,
0: I'm not. No, no, no, no, no, no, no, no, no, no, no, no, no, no, no, no, no,
1: no, no, no,
0: no, no, no, no, no, no, no, no, no, no, no, no, no, no, no, no, no, no, no, wan ho bebi yakofa se bebi a
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2: ewo
0: the attendant said, oh, papa, oh, to make us say, Miss Rao, be dim, or see Miss Rao ready,
2: sir.
0: Now, papa, so young papa, we are so for Jay. Remember, I'm your creditor, men a bomb pie man. When you're 75, and Ray,
2: hallelujah,
0: men a bomb pie man,
2: sir.
0: Make us so came in a bomb pie man to me, me, boon on us, and so on. A ready bush be my father's mother's. So, say, Rade, Omana, Oma, Buama, Christians, and I,
2: Abba,
0: Ados,
1: what was so.
0: Ana,
2: yes,
0: ana tase.
2: Abaste.
0: Enti onyankopon so oni ye dwuma mana otua woka.
2: Mm.
0: Omo woka tua.
2: Mm.
0: Ti se me wa hin. 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Abi wona koko esi no.
2: Sir.
0: Hallelujah.
2: Amen.
0: Obi mo ba ko to timbre sisi a. Ama obi dia ma onya.
1: Timbre ne so di achi.
0: Di achi. Conspiracy nothing.
1: Oh my God!
0: Obi so okay. Let me find me to support this man.
2: Mm.
0: From nowhere, but one say nipe mikwa wunne mano kura. From nowhere,
1: then
0: why then?
1: If you copa,
0: enti apamunua eda hano. Ede ne deba ye eya sumare. 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
1: want?
0: Ti debi ato njia na dani de.
1: Apam
2: apam.
0: Oba se nani mano? Ba tu kofu oba na se nipe opani. Isa dani de?
2: Apam.
0: Adani apam.
2: Sa.
0: So, enti because of the covenant. We must be very careful.
2: Mm.
0: Because Oma Maya Jumana Chumpa, or Yam Fonsua, no man has a right to correct. Tina Dubabia, who be say, may I want to bring sanity.
2: Mm.
0: Now, to the Christianity, do you have power?
2: Mm-hmm.
0: Now, God didn't call you to do that.
1: No.
0: As a man, I can say, when you go on, who is Anna? Nadia and your crop and Nadia.
2: Sir.
0: What do you know?
2: That
0: is America for young boys, American. America for war. Eh, so you need yet day on the
1: funeral. Enka hot.
0: Only the dead body in the bed. Into a young couple send me fawa. Yes, send me fawa. Mahua de Bows.
2: Ah,
0: now, or send me the
1: midday to war.
0: Don't even try.
2: Don't go there.
0: Into no be sorry, say, let me fight this man of God. Let me fight this church. You will die. You will die. Come as I saw. And God to turn the guys stood up, decided to destroy those who mentioned the name of Jesus Christ. What happened? The Bible says, on the way of Damascus, the guy was going there. What happened? You hear another one. I heard a voice say, hey, Saul, so who are you, please? One can be that. Who are you, Lord? One can say, who are you, God? Why the katana? I was saying, yeah, yeah, mistake. When we go back to Bible. Mommy, go back to Bible.
2: Yes.
0: Now you're fine, children. Because the idea is, I don't follow my attitude. Hey, at the morning, no more you're too much. And I'm what?
1: No correct.
0: Yeah, born. He said also.
2: Papa.
0: He said, Ghana for any born, no more say. Ghana for any born, no more say. Also for some, my dear, my dear, born. Then so, would you offer?
1: Papa si odi dey.
3: Sabu be do offering na.
0: E se offering yan fe ma odi a yin si. E se yetu oka. Ma to bo so many is can in balance. Enti ana obu onso a onyo so fo. Na so ni bibi. Adi o talk to 200. E se o dia ko 2000. Hey. Hey.
1: Asi eno di business.
0: Chris. Adame. Ananya sa. Chris, Atoni,
3: and I with the dim.
0: Yes, my soul is always rejoice anytime I listen to your teachings.
1: Oh, amen.
0: God bless you, Mr. Chris.
1: Amen.
0: Nana Kibi Jr., God bless you.
1: Amen.
0: Hallelujah.
2: Amen.
0: Mama here, say, I don't know, Kasa Mo Bia was a Zara, Vicky, a Pafani. God bless you.
1: Amen.
0: I draw grace. God bless you all.
2: Amen.
0: I thank God for having you as my spiritual father.
1: Amen.
0: Papa, God bless you from my sister. God bless you.
2: Amen. Amen.
0: Hallelujah.
2: Amen.
0: Saduma my song. Who did him pa oh yeah? Labela before eating. Correct. It's wrong. Romans 14:23. Me say, so when you go point who you nobody on earth. Now they. I saw for you, I see a picture of him and the
2: Baba.
0: And I know about Kubi a cool program. She said, what picture of food?
1: Oh my God.
0: No, what body or your pump things? What things or
1: what
0: packaging?
1: What the packaging?
0: Oh, serious. Now we see the new food. A PPC.
1: Jesus.
0: You phone up pun and tunes are pushing them. Yes.
1: Since
0: you
1: don't
0: know what you know, you're a
1: cat. Oh, I'm not here. Was the Israeli no fool. I wouldn't want
0: to. I know you know. It is a day. I'm Wayan. It's in a nobody has right to black to talk our bush. Anani. Messi. And your name, pa, or you didn't fall so and send a wedding. Why are you mistaken?
1: Romans chapter 13, chapter 14, verse 23. Also, now, dear, not you know, no, say, oh dear, we're different. If we say, and free GDM, no dear,
0: and to be beer and free GDM, I hear
1: you. Every beer and free GDM, you're bonny.
0: Ah, all bass are a crown for unfair, or be baptism saying, and you did him, and Antipa Sabby. Or a word, GDM. You must say a GDW.
2: GDBN.
0: You never quit a GDW.
2: GDBN.
0: Two times or yard in Bajidan.
2: In him.
0: What a home one never quit your mom. Any name and even quit your mom. The name of quit your man, the GDN.
2: Yes, wrong.
0: I don't know.
2: Yeah, difference.
0: Hallelujah.
2: Amen.
0: But the name of quit, you know, your friend Matra Marque.
2: Yes.
0: Amen.
2: As a mango. As a memela.
0: And to what's it be? Hey, you ready? Yes, I know.
2: Yes, sir.
0: Hey, you ready? There be a new complaining. So, Anna, you want me to say, complainers will never be praised by the Lord. Numbers chapter 11, verse 1. So, Obia, O complain, be ready any
1: day.
0: Any day.
1: As no man, yes, said, you won't mean you are money.
0: And you mean to say a dose of power.
1: I will ready as soon.
0: Okay.
1: Ne ready to see you. 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Ebe so wo mu essence raban na no
0: ano. 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
1: Ebe so wo mu essence raban na no ano.
0: Eh.
1: Verse 2 na oman ni sufre Mose. 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
0: Ate. The Lord brought fire.
1: Fire
0: consumed his own people.
1: Because of enemy.
0: Because the reason is that you do not believe in him. So we must able to. No matter what, that is why the Bible says all things give thanks. All things give, whether good or bad. Matthew God said, don't give me a platform. Don't create a platform of complaining, of, you know, rejection, crying, doubting, anything that will not allow me to enjoy glory. When you do that, do you know what you are doing? You are bringing the fire from above upon yourself. Sure. And see, we need grace. Anything I may say, we need to do things to glorify.
1: Amen.
0: Whatever you are doing, we must glorify.
1: Amen.
0: Sure. Or say, or the day you will be an akuma idimu. Now, why you know? Why you know what's happening? One can't imagine what's
2: happening.
0: Wait a minute. Are you ready?
2: Sir.
0: Anani?
2: Yes, sir.
0: Hello?
2: Hi.
0: Obie ni huwa obie timi se me diya minyewe makuma ijeniu. Sure. Enkwalanke tuanwa, umu ni mshuye, umu kutu radia kuma. That is why they are practicing good. That is why they always wish our children, their parents, good. Mm-hmm. So, hallelujah.
2: Amen.
0: Then Kwalano, so no, the Lord will punish them through our parents.
2: Mm.
0: So them in Gomorrah, the Lord brought fire, including children. Yeah. But some say, what they fought to the children? Because of the parents.
4: Mm.
0: When God wants to bless the children, the Lord will bless the children based on our parents. And the papa na wo tu bo shun na wo kumi ni pani na nyango pani abu fuzo ere.
4: Epa.
0: Ehu ye pa. God bless you, my prophet and my daddy from Enima. God bless you, Enima. Police woman. God bless you.
2: Amen.
0: Share your parents and my mabre. Or so phobia could you draw the first set the church is she? People are sharing cards, whatever. But so far as you have denied the law, and now you are now exalting trees, pretending, say, you are seeing God and you are preaching for the Lord. No? You are bringing anger upon you and the children and the members. I thought, Share. Oh, try when you go to school, you have Uprobokuno. Say, Bonsam born a manania. Oh, Timbo and Ransom and a body.
2: Sir,
0: I did run, no, I did you run. Oh, yeah, dear ye. Oh, yeah, dear ye. Oh, yeah, dear ye. And
4: he.
0: Oh, come here. And the young so bomb by my Kenya man, I just suspended. I know you. Say they what here?
5: Any chance?
0: Now, any second group will be who? We have money as if we were by Jenny. You into both they come back with the can. But what is over here? Who you want to know? Oh, but because we say, since you'll be clear, we know, Catra said, we're sorry,
4: I'm not going to bring you in.
0: Yanko point, you're going to send say, any of you knew? Share or say, the following time, of course, if we are some country, no, see Abraham. Or see Moses war. Or see the
4: Abbey.
0: Most are crying any. So for you to believe in a tear success, now what Jesus is here, no? I Adam and Adam. Mr. Adam and Eddie.
2: Adam.
0: So we have spiritual work here, and I won't say Yakopo. Your friend will be demonology.
4: Yes.
0: We are mapping, and now we are demonology. She said, demons are or shed down with you. You will demo any.
2: Or shed down with
0: you. Ah, what you say? Obiema ha. Yo demo a ohwe papa iso. Adwuma wo ye no. Eh yo omusi a friend territorial spirit, but it's beyond that. Share. Obu a wani wani kweni papa 2000, 3000
4: money teni no.
0: Ah, they are working na omo ha obi aso obi okuta on the little way. Ye preach say obi an kan urade urade. Omo fofu.
2: Sa.
0: Ma so ye betrayer. And the man should be three. And I'm saying, I must be three. And to two for tragedy, say, Kofuya, me, Paja, ready, do not want a bimini. No, Makwesen Kofu, Yami Yadwa, thank you. On
4: Tennessee,
0: Miss Oyade,
2: on Tennessee,
0: because by a football hard, Dimu was sitting there, sir. The whole day, you. Share can be neck a crackay. Now, which I said, tiny kitty kitty, yes, or two wintina. My kid told me. Got to come out, men on car. That's a last.
2: My pitch
0: over. We have one castle. Because I saw a king of you. Michelle, a yoga painting, come on, many woo. Sit down, castle. Sir, what is that? You can pass in your way. ma hu pa aya pa bia da so ntia kama urukoto si but is that yam no yeah is that the best I make aso aso kama yo sabat inye bebi ani timi ye e wo to momo ni yakopon nam no bonsam entimi for ma hode ye de
4: enko wo enko
0: utu fo great one ototoro bon so twedi am wo ye champion enti se ye de no nyama na me se onyankopon din tumi nyina ma wura yesu kristo enti wura na ye kana sem na ye dane se nyame nyame no I say, you more dear. Minimum, not minimum. But to see any money, my dear. In heaven, you find your day. You find call. Say, no minimum. Share. Yes, because was a search. John chapter number 5, verse 39. Search. Search the scriptures. If you're a troll seminal, we are not John 14, John 15. God bless you, Papa. This is Nana Ansumansa. More grace. Yes, Imano Kodjo. God bless you. Hallelujah.
4: Amen.
0: My God, Mary, Dede, God bless you. In the name of Jesus.
4: Amen. Hallelujah. John chapter 5, verse 39.
0: More grace, my daddy. More grace, my daughter, from Nana answer my answer. Hallelujah.
2: Amen. Amen.
0: Whatever you are, fire should possess you and fight for you.
2: Yes.
0: Amen. I pray for divine glory and divine miracles in Jesus' name.
2: Amen.
0: What's it?
4: Awesome. Mo hwehwe akyerɛ no mu ɛfiri sɛ wosusu sɛ mowɔ da nkwa
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0: 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What you mean? The air churro and the air can be different. Go ahead.
4: First Corinthians chapter 10, verse number 12. For saying, the air is so general.
0: No, because 12 and number 10. If you are not saying, it's trouble too.
4: But you mean, verse 10. I say, and so, you said, you won't be no union. Not a safe one, but say one.
0: Into Embra, you need Ura Nassimono. I feel, if you say, ye offense. So, if you need Mimi, what him say? Will be a doubt in your cup and your cup. So, a man I mean, Mimi, no, I just say, I don't have anybody in my life.
4: Mm-hmm.
0: I don't have. But to be, was in Jesus wept, and Mary wept, and Hannah wept. Now, no, so I started, now, they wept for you to not weep.
4: Mm.
0: Jesus paid that price for me.
4: Mm-hmm.
0: Weeping, you say, I must talk to him. I forgot
4: 12.
0: Now, we don't know the power of the scriptures. Matthew 22:29. Hallelujah.
2: Amen.
0: There is authority and miracles in God's word. Power. You say what?
4: As na Yesu bua se won se. Mufum.
0: Mufum.
4: Na munni ma twero ensem no. Ani Nyankopon ho
0: wode. What we say? Obi say it's not scriptures. But you say it's not by scriptures.
4: That is by what?
0: Hallelujah.
4: Amen.
0: It's by motivation. Hallelujah.
2: Amen.
0: Hallelujah.
2: Amen.
0: But see, MPP near the senior case, we're more 10 years, we're 15 years in here. Almost. And then we say, lawyer phone, I put it to you. You put it to me. Sheet number. Serial number. 27.
4: On the face of the pink sheet.
0: On the face.
4: Of the pink
0: on the
4: sheet.
0: Cross side. On the under the table. You know the lawyers are crying. Under the table now, lawyers.
4: Oh no, I'm telling you, I'm in school here, so never.
0: Lawyers no terms. This is a cross check, financial face number two. And then we say, how do you want my bank?
4: Yes.
0: Obi fi mu si ansan waka. Obi
4: si no.
0: There be adwene ne kike. Enti ya adwene no emmo. Sabi nyere.
2: Emmo.
0: And it's off with preaching or so back see ya.
2: And this emmo. And this emmo.
0: Oh, he. Years back, I visited him. My mini baby was to see.
2: Oh, wow.
0: David, oh, Joby, God bless you.
2: Amen.
0: Hallelujah.
2: Amen.
0: Mama. Now, show. Young Pansom, a verses and chapters and verses. Into a young way.
2: There you.
0: Into baby Ubuha, not chapter two. No, I want to summon
2: a woman.
0: Eh, as a man, I can't say.
2: Oh, go to.
0: Into what say, you have no assembly a pencil.
2: Yes,
0: and your pen. And your pencil.
2: There be
0: pain, pain, churaka. Into be a churra, no, some mess, why then?
2: What say?
0: Sure. Yeah, chere die. I'm not God, but you follow me. Miss, what you be?
2: Amen.
0: Na to me so no dear so bad.
2: Obegane.
0: As a man I can.
2: Yes.
0: Hallelujah.
2: Amen.
0: Continue and call the Thomas. Genetic champion is watching.
1: Amen.
0: Yes, Jenji. God bless you.
2: Amen.
0: Hallelujah.
2: Amen.
0: That is my wife.
2: Yes.
0: Woman quite sounds in my sense.
2: Papa.
0: Woman quite knows.
2: Yes.
0: Open their legs.
2: Mama.
0: What's all you put on him?
2: Mama. Sir. Mama one.
0: If you have a wife,
2: yes,
0: and the wife doesn't open the legs, a problem.
2: Yes.
0: The wife must open the legs,
2: yes,
0: so that you can enter.
2: Wow.
0: Go inside and come back.
2: Wow.
0: Sometimes be there for 2 years.
2: Wow.
1: Yeah.
2: Fire.
0: Hallelujah.
2: Amen.
0: Sir.
2: There be.
0: Talk about wife.
2: Yes.
0: Obadi say.
2: Am I the mother?
0: Sure.
2: Your husband.
0: My be up on any problem. If you come not on the dock on the bunk. I'm not turning them. That is my daddy for you.
1: Oh my God.
0: God bless you.
2: Amen.
0: Hallelujah.
2: Amen.
0: God bless you. Eh?
2: Amen.
0: Hallelujah.
2: Amen.
0: Listen, we are not here to joke.
1: No.
0: We are here to throw light.
2: Yes.
0: Into me, Pastor God.
2: I wish.
0: Me dey need your mum penny for pass off from penny. We me chair when you
2: yes.
0: Me meet me abo me chair when you na. Here, me say when I go sell our shoe, mum penny for. Where you dey go now?
2: Yes, Obo. Hey,
0: now Ade, Aaron no need go sell.
2: Oh, go sell.
0: Me Aaron no need go sell.
2: No, go sell.
0: But they did stoop against Moses. They fall on the ground quarter. Seven times crowd. They are on the ground quarter. Hallelujah.
2: Amen.
0: If you don't respect your fathers, you fall on the ground.
2: Yes.
0: Quata. When you fall there, you'll be there. Quata.
2: Amen.
0: Come here, my pa.
2: Amen.
0: So we must give respect to those who respect you.
2: Yes.
0: Penifube, you know. No matter, baby, you're my grunu.
2: Damn.
0: It's young kind of so far, no more you see. Heating calm.
2: Sir.
0: Yes, so far, we know. What do you do, man? Hallelujah.
2: Amen.
0: May the Lord from today possess you.
2: Amen.
0: May you enjoy grace.
2: Yes.
0: Amen. May the anointing of God.
2: Amen.
0: From today see you through.
2: Amen.
0: Make sure you give respect.
2: Jesus.
6: My God.
0: And need the memory.
2: Amen.
0: You have the mass of war.
2: Yes.
0: And no you see any fair. If you should know more, I'm a bosom. Mama four. Hallelujah.
2: Amen. Amen.
0: Nana Berry or something. God bless you.
2: Amen.
0: When you speak heaven got work to do, my prophet, my teacher, God bless you.
2: Amen.
6: Amen.
0: Hallelujah.
2: Amen.
0: Okay. Nanama Berry. Okay. God bless you.
2: Amen.
0: Okay. Family, no, enter your Thomas.
1: John chapter 15, from verse 1 going. Osimini no krebo beno. 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
0: Now say, the word can also purify you.
1: Hmm.
0: Oh, sir, a radiation to whom you're
2: there. 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
0: you see, a seminary unti mi kasa papa nkasa
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7: amen
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0: ready fun is here cow
7: amen
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7: amen
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7: yes
0: asofo eba ho nyinara ready won shira
7: amen
0: bishop ajima yush god bless you
7: amen
0: in fact I saw for me to move in.
7: I'm dos.
0: Bishop Sam.
4: Samuusu.
0: Oshu. God bless you.
7: Amen.
0: Bishop Foliata. God bless you.
7: Amen.
0: Makaya. God bless you.
7: Amen.
0: Makaya. Elusia, prophet.
4: Amen.
0: Malistic mama. Hallelujah.
7: Amen.
0: I saw for no. In fact, me to move in, baby.
7: Debbie.
0: Godfrey. Prophet Godfrey, God bless you.
7: Amen.
0: Hallelujah.
7: Amen.
0: Nyakopon Oshira. Asofo ni nyina.
7: Amen.
0: Yehuwa Oshira.
7: Amen.
0: Bishop Akon, God bless you.
7: Amen.
0: Prophet Eja Oshibampa, the major prophet, God bless you.
7: Amen.
0: Bibi Fred, God bless you.
7: Amen.
0: Ebenad, God bless you.
7: Amen.
0: Fat Chief Mason, all the pastors, we boom with the Emmanuel J. Nankopon Shirabu.
7: Amen.
0: Only Bishop War, Takia Boy, Bishop War, Bishop Ankara, Bishop Ajansari, Abishop, Papa Duncan, Renin Shirabunina, Renin Shira, Apostle Bakupe, somebody, and the second apostle.
7: I didn't watch
0: and then Bishop.
7: Bishop Ambofo.
0: Yakubu Ishira.
7: Original Bishop.
0: And then
7: original.
0: Evangelist.
7: Yes. Amofe.
0: Ancient.
4: Evangelist.
0: Yakubu Ishira.
7: Baba.
0: Ishira. A difwa moba hunyina. In fact, it be same body, but you know. Ma, Denima,
7: Sunshine,
0: Denima, Adams, and the Eastern Abba. Yango Ponchero, Bia,
7: amen.
0: May God continue to possess you and see you through. Hallelujah.
7: Amen.
0: Everade, Embo, Bia, na Onfa, and Washra, take Onfa Domini Wachi.
4: Amen.
0: Na Ushra. What of testimony many in
7: amen. Yes.
0: Mama Jane Yakupon Shira.
7: Amen.
0: Mama Jane.
7: Yes.
0: Yes.
7: Mama Wan.
4: Yes.
0: God bless you.
7: Yes.
0: Prophet Sela. Mami Fisher Roma. God bless you.
7: Amen.
0: My spiritual mother.
7: Yes.
0: Frida. God bless you.
7: Amen.
0: Prophetess.
7: Amen.
0: Sarah. Linda. God bless you.
7: Amen.
0: Linda. Hallelujah.
7: Amen.
0: Everybody Shira. A deep one near Sofu Ma. Rama.
7: Amen.
0: Amen.
7: Amen.
0: Na Ushra Hombim. In fact, may the Lord continue. What's it?
4: Are you Mama Vida Vida say? Better prayer ministry.
0: Ah, Yakupon Shira. Hallelujah.
7: Amen.
0: And now, Santuga, it's him say, Wajini Nika. Good friend. God bless you. Sophie, man. God bless you.
7: Amen.
0: Ruth, husband. Ruth, husband. Yes. And then to phone in Georgia, me Yangobo Shilam in Yada.
7: Amen.
0: And Radi to me and Eddie Ewomosho.
7: Amen.
0: May you empire the ma Ghana software.
4: Jesus.
0: A D4.
7: Jesus.
0: Radi Winshilam.
7: Amen.
0: And no, in fact, Ibua, O Freme, but we didn't mean him. Inti, me a sorrow, say what him here, my moody. It didn't mean him. May the Lord bless all of you.
4: Amen.
0: Minim, sir, Ghana for so far, Professor. Yes, yeah, the obviously. I welcome you na efe. Eti mi se me yade nsome mfro mu. Mi se me yade mfro.
4: Amen.
0: Hallelujah.
7: Amen.
0: E serious o.
4: Sir.
0: Mi se respect na na yejuma.
7: Yes.
0: Mi se re.
7: E yejuma.
0: E urade na abo ame na o ma me ahwe me huye.
7: Sir.
0: Na obu so hwe huye because obi ama o. But we dey adomo no e yejuma.
7: Amen.
0: Ti bibia be kama.
7: Amen.
0: Me dey Ghana o ma pani. One ni the highest archbishops is here who preach in Radiasem.
7: Sir.
0: Your Papa Mahama.
7: Papa Mahama.
0: Anna, your former archbishop, honor say acting.
7: Yes.
0: In another. Nyagopo in Shirano.
7: Amen.
0: And Siana, I for agriculture for a born color. As you say, acting. Nyagopo in Shirano. In fact, Ghana and Kuana, your former president.
4: And your current president.
0: Any current one. Poop, but I say, hallelujah.
7: Amen.
0: Radi Sira Ghana.
7: Amen.
0: Ghana Panifunia.
7: Amen.
0: May you empire say Yakupon a money to me in Nihini.
7: Amen.
0: Now, a Jabia, a Baba, be a any frame ready.
4: Jesus.
0: My person, the man of Bosso, a radiant free us.
7: Amen.
0: Now, Adom Rayasu.
7: Amen.
0: Hallelujah.
7: Amen.
0: Baby, in your light. Ah, Ijabato. So, ye if you
7: are. Amen.
0: My wish is Ghana done it to Dubai.
7: Amen.
0: What kind of many times?
4: What kind of several times?
7: About a dozen.
0: But ye,
4: several times.
0: I fear we muja wum. Nipa be wum muja. She can soon see you be a friend who ye. Young fair me ready. Na and Unyam Senyade.
7: And Eddie.
0: Na Ghana Bessisan.
7: Amen.
0: And if you're who ye in the Bessisan, I know.
7: Yes.
0: May you go so tears.
7: Amen.
0: I won 120 years.
7: Amen.
0: I feel in Shalama Kesbin.
4: Amen.
0: Hallelujah.
7: Amen.
0: Na we kissing in a Mr. Kodu Preco. Radin Shalam.
7: Amen.
0: On Shira a year at Mura.
7: Amen.
0: On Shira a
7: year. The Yenat.
4: The stubborn
0: Shira a year. Force. Force.
4: Prophet Fox.
0: No Shira a year. La Missine Ketchri. And it mission and Kokwanancy. On the way, the American.
4: Say, the Kokwanancy.
0: And it, oh, when you're not Andy. Danny. Not
4: but quite, oh, one
0: of the white. But quite white. There be. There news, or Tamman news announcement. There be the one announcement to a yes.
4: Derek
0: Bay. She'll be a.
7: Amen.
0: When you're ready, say, you walk on.
4: 20th of this month.
0: Aya, mumma.
8: Oh,
0: sir. Oh,
4: mama was looking
0: at. I'm not going to be able
4: to match. 20th of this month. Back go.
0: Manawa here, we're going to be able to match. Yeah, yeah, yeah. I saw it be all Ghana. Oh, be a little bit to me. Word of testimony, my two challenge.
9: Papa, you're best.
0: Sir, I saw it be say, I'm a powerful. Baby, I don't come to Suruka Lighthouse. So, you know, but we are the baby.
7: Sir,
0: if you know who are the best children,
7: sir,
0: you'll be first soon.
7: Adam and the media.
0: Hallelujah.
7: Amen.
0: I don't just yes,
7: sir.
0: Good. It's the William Pong. We shall maybe an episode run a bit. Because I'm ready. I'm
7: ready.
0: And
7: I'll send it. Oh, mobile. I might be at you. All right, I'm for me any open.
0: No,
7: Benant. No, Benant. You're born in team. You found it. I know. Sorry.
0: Send me.
7: Send me.
0: What
7: am I over?
0: Not
7: my audition.
0: Now
7: I
0: audition.
7: I'm watching.
0: What am I
7: coming? What am I coming? He should
0: uncover
7: me. Sell mobile. Now I'm born.
0: Obapocracy. Eradish.
7: Amen.
0: Santuga. And Rishi. And Bakutunum. Refuting. Eradish. I'm confessing on your power. Eradish. I'm to phone in.
7: Amen.
0: I'm a mercy.
7: Yes.
0: Any Bakutunum.
7: Esther.
0: PCS, boy, no, my
4: Dinah,
0: Dana, Debbie. Dabi ba ku ya. Yotun mi ya.
7: Smith.
0: Aya shin shi.
7: Blessings.
0: No, the machine be about the other one day. I'm trying to find it, but Tim is
4: a jewel.
0: The running shall be a
7: man.
0: It may cheer will be a new beer with Tim. A middle of dinner, but a Napoleon, I saw for Ninian Adviser. I saw for Ninian
7: Adviser
0: and the prophets.
4: Yes,
0: and Penifon in the war. Is it in Penifon? They support him, Penifon.
4: Yes,
0: you do massacre crack a crack. Na jamu bi kwana ide.
7: Ade atum.
0: Ewradi shira mo.
7: Amen.
0: Bi pray say obi ama ahobrasie na mehia me nyina.
7: Sa.
0: Bi key word e ya ahobrasie.
7: Sa.
0: That is what I carry.
7: Mm.
0: Everywhere I go.
7: Mm.
0: My life.
7: Mm.
0: Into ni ahobrasie I can't climb to the top.
7: Mm.
0: Because Jesus said if you want to humble, be a servant.
7: Mm.
0: If you want to be submissive, be what?
4: You want to be great, be submissive.
0: No. If you want to be great, be a self-sabo. Jesus said, "No, because when you're sonful, a sonful is powerful. And you're sonful, how can you more than anyone?
7: Yeah,
0: you. Until you're sonful, the other sonful, you get your salary.
7: Yes.
0: Or sonful, who money will never.
7: We did it.
0: A man paying full bill, come out.
7: Sir.
0: Running, hey, prophets, or say from Paul, God bless you.
7: Amen.
0: You have to put a different thing in our sebonsu. Prophet, God bless you.
7: Amen.
0: It be our shame. We born pie must be our shame. Nakopon you ye.
7: Amen.
0: My mo dear number in a few.
7: Sir.
0: I love everyone. Say the super myself. May the Lord be with you.
7: Amen.
0: In Jesus' name.
7: Amen.
0: When she love me money in a so funny in a I could talk your boarding.
7: Sir.
0: The running shall.
7: Amen.
0: No one shall. Africa, not Caucasa. Was it much in I lay?
8: Bye. Yeah, we're seeing more match. 20th.
0: That day, na yeye mwenye.
8: Aye, after work, no, na yeye show park. So,
0: you know, work. Friend kofa na mama wohi ya.
8: Yeah, yeye wohi ya.
0: Na mo jese, why Daniel na Daniel. Daniel wohi se.
8: Kechi mwenye na baby.
0: Eh, na for susu baba se.
7: Kechi do better go.
0: I need to find you.
9: Yeah, be a striker winger.
0: Na me da pro que vamos aí.
8: Onde é ele coach?
0: Na aí dia boa dia fez aí dia normal announcement.
8: Catch Beefy.
7: Catch
0: Derek. Derek.
8: Onde
0: é você?
8: Onde é defender?
0: Onde é defender?
8: Yeah.
0: Na mudou tu mudou 22 players. Na mo yes bet 30.
8: Oh yeah bro.
0: How many players?
8: Yeah.
0: Okay.
8: Yeah, best shamu kama kama.
0: You inform me anka niye. Na you inform senior. You bet me. Aye na. You do monu muga siyama mo nafe. Boba nso aye shamu monka na.
7: Monu mse de mota tye.
8: Mota.
7: Monu mse ne ziti.
0: Yeah. Your prayers you.
7: Asamra ni akachire wano.
0: Your prayers. What of testimony? House of who you? Kwa fu you? Ana good in kick. Ansani wo
7: testimony
0: academy inti me pacho when me say when you ready
8: ma
0: because you force ya it means inti mo he
7: oh better go force better go
0: but when you say
7: on a way sulama on the way sulama
0: papa we bambaste what say opani na prayer be on a friend mama say no bobo ankasa inti ono wo se no Osan ese opon wi a.
10: Kula.
0: Kula. Okay.
10: The park is on every road get
0: there.
10: Okay.
0: My number is 244. 76.
7: On China
0: 76.
7: 36.
0: Me pacho obetimi a friend number no. Yesi a wo kena abompa ye. Eh na the hand will be able to be firm, so
7: sir,
0: to speak on your behalf,
7: yes,
0: and give you direction. Things are going to be different on your favor. God yeah. bless you.
7: Amen.
0: Bye bye.
7: Bye.
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to fall. Good afternoon, Ghana. And church will be a movie. And it was a great weekend, of course. Here, Yasakwa baby home. Hey, Jema. Copem said, no, Siano, Pepo. And it's a wood team, yeah. Aquaba Shon Kram de Mau. And I get Juada. The 8th of June 2026. And yes, of course. Is the Yovalo. Bidin here, Mr. Fox, show produced by the biggest Andy B. Kelsey, your Tintin Sports Pepper. Sasson Komoha. Ebe Pawa Kwanzo, ain't you know? And your Casa Bibri. 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And your Demawo, Casbin 92.9 FM. 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We need Mr. Fox once again. 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As that Twin Towers, a hot in the air transmitter live in free air. And to Tian Copper Sony, a year, Juma, oh my, your bone, your man who did Rodima Wame Pacho. Maybe I will be a new Seco, but it will be a so bad a year, Kelsben, 92.9 FM. Yato Papa, and then you know why your Juma, Monsignor, so fast, so be free. Bam, bam, bam, bam, bam, bam, bam, bam, bam, bam, bam, bam, bam, bam, bam, bam, bam, bam, bam, bam, bam, bam, bam, bam, bam, bam, bam, because Jumeria Kubin Association Prayer War, Patron Namawan State and Construction Limited, Kelsben University College, Eclipse Collateral Management, Genjiman Dental Clinic, Lumba in Supa. 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You're to my boy, you cheat on me in the more dinner. Now, call you come up, not just on Sino. When you're the tongue for baby, and then why would I would need any mercy? Wash your man, mercy, happy birthday to you. And also, let me say, big shout out to my brother, Danny Fia Brantia, and our friends, you know, Eddie Ray, all of Rainbow Radio. Big shout out to you, my brothers. And to know, Yamani Yaba, Hedrona. And then if you want to Kakara, I mean, maybe I would tell you if you but second in Patium Hadia, if you are no air bopa, if you want to come on, then when soon as I want to the pa, now go Pomwaye, Pomwaye pa, and I'm a general person to Momunya been down with Uncle for shopping, name next to a nimino, and soon it to see you ratty and from Krana, yea, Quakota. 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I'm sure Lauren felt crowded for a card in bed, you remember? I'm sure the Antonis is here. Yantori. And so, you remember the memory part. What do you say? It's a miraculous God. Obey to me, I said, BBR, just a second. So, home. But you remember the uncle for the goose is here. Emma Yatoadi, Yajidi. If you have a fat, if you have a fine. If you have a case, one of the biggest miracles in the world is what Dan was sorry. So what that now the PBA Choworo is the biggest miracle ever. Obi die one sorry. What that sorry? Biggest miracle. Faster than money, man. Me that's the who team here. Me need Mr. Fox. Submarine estate and land. Some in control. Some PBA should be here. As I said, the other one, as I said, man should be at home. A very credible estate company in Ghana. Flexible payment into all time. And as I told you, as I said, payment today is spreading the money. But today, no pressure. No training. Kakran. In South Sydney, you are my summon danger. Kaswa, Obomo, you'll be your teacher, Mante. Your sons will be Ewa, yeah, Kotoku. Your office, you know, I'm a summon danger. Just behind the police station, you know. The whole submarine estate and constructions here, you know. A friend, you know, you didn't come up, but you are Sasa. As I see, I'm talking about being so. BBI, you're fine. If I try to team it, and Kasa, who needs to come to me, as you, Debbie. You ask yourself, wow. We wish I see it. But maybe another 1,000 call. But maybe another 1,000 call. But also, I thought I said. And you know, and straight,
over submarine estate in Atlanta. The patrol, you better spread the payment plan amount depending on how much you want to pay every month, every week, and I say every month. Uh-huh. Number in here for 055-000-1500-055-00-1500. And I'm afraid, yeah, tell us your number, wait, me patrol for Jamie. Yeah, Airtel to go. Uh-huh. For Airtel to go, wait, 0265-963-380. 0265-963-380. In front of your dink, come on. Lumben Super. Yes, we are the Kelsman driver, bro. Me patrol swim what there. Hey, your Lumben Super. Numbi, in your pumadain. To be tongue, the border of Fompa. Umpi wait up here. What do you answer, my friend? Yeah, it was 0549-436-616. 0549-436-616. And I answer, my friend, 0549-889-685. 0549-889-685. Now, my son, Sakhoun, yeah, I was saying, Lumben Super. Mineral water, pure in every drip, of course. 15 minutes after 4, still live on Kelsby 92.9 FM. I'm a Finch, I'm a Nanaya. Nanaya. I'm a Duma, upon the home of Sandy Ebay. And to let me say, Bay Shah's gonna have to hear, yeah? Let's enjoy this one. Oh, Hini Bakisi, Abanaba. Good evening.

0: through your sounds. Don't copy his style. I repeat, don't copy his style. This is not AI. This is the one and only Mr. Fox behind the turntable. Bang.
1: Caspin Drive with Mr. Fox.

Tak was it on top colour. I can see my nine chances in the numinabo, my patch on the numinabo, becoming Waba. We bought in Team Sports at the bro. The Acosso in the world over here, Sports it on. Original Vicente and Baba. Edward Chino, no numinabo Pemwa, and come over. And then come over, baby. Anywhere, I hope to be able to call you. I'm going to be able to call you.

Yeah, yeah. If I talk on a single one, you money, yeah, yeah. Into the service, yeah, yeah. Over so your examination, over so consulting doctor to check up your teeth. Tonight, you say what problem, gentlemen, man, come up, party, man. If I try scaling and polishing as well. Yeah, yeah, extractions, yeah, yeah, yeah, a fee, and then Yamaka come with some home, and it was some home. Once I see Tron and maybe I could call home, yeah, yeah, yeah. To me, I brought my age, you start getting in every one year now. And when you know your ship braces, too bad. Numbers of ship braces, ever shall come up, palm out. And when you hear teeth whitening, remember, we'll see now, fit, and be a cray. And teeth replacement as well. And I teach you where is restoration. You know, my gentleman dental clinic, and then come up, party, I'm out. Their branches in the Accra. 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Kumase, Abrepo Junction, off Ye Bantama High Street, you know. 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Koforidia, Ye Ben Central Police Station. Udu Takradia, Tadisco Junction. 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Tamale, Teshago opposite. The post office have been MTN office, you know. Atonsu for Enko Aye High School Junction traffic lights. If I drop a soul need Dr. Dinkoma, be some question BFA or Seho, Uti Paint B or Seho, Ogamano. I won't know, and I said, Ogamio, yeah, anytime you're ready to be a Namuja, what you choose, Namuja, but you don't know the problem. As what you choose, a papa, anytime you choose, Ibiano, Namuja, but. If I try for a doctor, Nini Ninkomo, book your appointment with him. That was 0598-731-823. 0598-731-823. And at 0559-139-582. 0559-139-582. And at 0549-906-588. 0549-906-588. Gentleman Dental Clinic. And I was sending you You want to know Numabo? Exactly 5 p.m. on the dot right here. Kelsby 92.9 FM. Yeah, transmitted live from Seco. Asada Twin Towers. Hey. Anyways, yeah, me coming home by my board and dance force at the Bebro live. Yeah, Kelsby Drive. So, I think come on, 5:30. You better jump on that as well. After the video, not to win your mistake, you cry. Good evening.

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6: 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Wa Eclipse Collateral Management. For property owners, we say think safety and decent income. And for businesses, we say think funding before projects.
7: We are seeing young Quenny, Nanya Massa, or my name, and a chitre, a drama for the so. Now, said the Cassian did not buy a so. 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
8: Kesben Drive with Mr. Fox.

0: Yeah. 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
1: Ah, yeah, honey, pa.
0: How was your weekend?
1: Oh, very well.
0: You had a great weekend,
1: oh,
0: yeah?
1: Oh, yes, of course.
0: Bibi ako
1: yi. 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
0: E toye, yes.
1: E shasi ente mankasa.
0: Of course, of course.
1: Enye ntumi anko bibi ya.
0: Yeah, e toye, e toye.
1: Nye sheshe wosa.
0: Saturday nso e toye.
1: Oh, yes.
0: Ano pano, yeah, e toye.
1: Zizi, yere wu nsio tobre mu.
0: Yeah, enti no, so be very careful.
1: Oh, yes.
0: Wose Friday nme ukwono me catch renko.
1: Aye, yeah.
0: Enye very careful, because nsio no to talk.
1: Yeah.
0: Ufifi ya, make sure say. Windows no want to tune. Be u dem nwunu a na woni bebi nwunu fa bebi si ho anse wakọ.
1: Yeah.
0: Ensa beba no na dem ho nyina afọ.
1: No cre.
0: Yes.
1: Uti bebi a eya na agensio nsusu a na wetu afri one time.
0: Yeah.
1: Aha, bebi ensio to a ensio ba ho no mo no.
0: Na won se nsusu ni so mu na na wadwuma ma. Na we fi mu time.
1: Na wetu afri one time. So what you say? You see, this is the time I was say ya dey rent die one cry.
0: Yeah.
1: So what you say? The correct time, the right time, our person rent it there.
0: Baby, I'm one of them. You safe.
1: Yeah.
0: Very, very safe.
1: Aha.
0: Yes, so, very safe.
1: Do a pair breast, I'll call rent here. Eh bia wo se isu oba ho.
0: But last thing zuna ntosa o.
1: Antosa.
0: But this year no challenge.
1: This year no. Yes e be
0: to pa. Enna wi ene si abọ no. Enye won wase nwumre ana ochina.
1: Oh ene de ento.
0: Enye nas e bia nne nwumre.
1: Enwumre.
0: Ana so cha. Sometimes e wi ane popa.
1: O se the way e wi ane bọ no. I was say won say isu no to a o se wi abọ na e form wo. So what you say? Ehnti e wi ane bọ sa na na e form wo. Na ye kama.
0: Okay.
1: Aha.
0: All right, that's beautiful. Na you hear cats say me for come out.
1: Me that's it.
0: Eh, come on. We're sweat. Oh. We're sweat.
1: Yeah.
0: Nice one.
1: Was that me a nice boy?
0: We're nice boy. We're a guy.
1: Charlie, on Monday.
0: Yeah, and then Monday.
1: 8th phone.
0: Yeah, in the 8th of June.
1: Yeah, June.
0: 2026.
1: 8th.
0: Yeah.
1: And see, you're a June 8 days in
0: it. 8 days, yeah.
1: Oh,
0: yeah,
1: nice.
0: Fantastic. Fantastic.
1: Bibi, I come
0: up. Hey, come
1: on. We are sure.
0: Yeah. Hey, come up.
1: I see.
0: Yeah. Nabi, you find outside.
1: Oh, yeah. Me okay.
0: Okay. Bibi, I find, yeah. I mean, over the weekend, and some fab black stars.
1: Yeah.
0: In this uncommon.
1: Now, folks, unim say. Nyame eya aduma Thursday ya.
0: Yeah.
1: Na World Cup ne do so.
0: That's right.
1: Na eya South Africa versus Mexico. Womo ene be World Cup na no.
0: Oza.
1: Yeah.
0: Minim say US ana.
1: Dabi South Africa versus Mexico. Ah. First match, first game. Womo na ekwa ko bia no.
0: Oh, okay.
1: Aha. Say Mexico nsu ye host nation.
0: Yeah.
1: Omo su host e World
0: Cup. Okay, okay, okay. Nti we dey me support no. Me kan dada, me dey call for Mexico straight up.
1: Mexico. Who be say Mexico win South Africa?
0: Because of South Africa for
1: the money. Hey, you what? Oh, sir.
0: Dabi. South Africa for be say me no money fine sir.
1: Ma te say come for no say on the 11th for omo su ye demonstration kasee pa.
0: Oh, sir, e wa.
1: E wo in Accra.
0: Ah,
1: Ghana has say. E dey tear South Africa for mo okro.
0: Nti be say dey call support your team. You call for Mexico straight up.
1: Oh, I see.
0: Or better be Pompeii straight up. Yeah.
1: You see, Mexico be winning.
0: Also winning.
1: Oh, okay.
0: Also winning.
1: Over say South Africa beef.
0: Also be fit them. No, I
1: see.
0: On my 200 shop.
1: I see.
0: I'm on review.
1: Oba, I'm on team. I'm on team.
0: Forget the team, no.
1: We're on review.
0: We are there, but. Your my yene dey anugu omso.
1: I see.
0: Yes, anugu su be bin zoa. When bua ochia. Ah, you know, maybe Mexico straight.
1: Enti sana TNT the blasters of Ghana.
0: It's like 3 days.
1: Yes, I got 3 days. Thursday pepper.
0: That's a 2 days crowd because I never manage Tuesday.
1: Yeah,
0: fine
1: say dey and dey akwe wi
0: yana. Tuesday, Wednesday. I got 2 days.
1: Aye, Wednesday.
0: Just 2 days.
1: Uh-huh.
0: For the World Cup.
1: Yeah. Enti World Cup dey do so anasa.
0: Yeah.
1: So what you say? It do so kra. Enti ya be share nkrofo am betumi akwa mani World Cup
0: no. Great, great, great.
1: Na unim say end of Sunday.
0: Yeah.
1: Awo aya Philadelphia your sports minister Kofi Idi Adams honorable Kofi Idi Adams
0: okay
1: okopie wadum chiedua
0: Philadelphia
1: aha
0: adeshe kronkron
1: yes
0: yeah.
1: Na me say anya sam getwa
0: then the course
1: so we pon chiem say wase blasters na ewu o
0: okay
1: oh wase blasters ewu owu awadamochiri wase blasters damochiri
0: oh
1: ai oh wase blasters damochiri kra wase blast hey wase I said blaster say woo.
0: One kind of sound. We always see we hear when ya. We feel when he said that.
1: Mr. Force.
0: Papa no kasa.
1: Me trade tear phone draw. min twa mo ntro kra papa ne say Black Stars say woo I say Black Stars say woo kra oda motri I say Black Stars hey I say omo woo kra omo da motri kra
0: enti no ye be ne den
1: I say empire bo
0: so
1: I say empire bo I say bibi abetu mi aye
0: we do say to me bomb pa ye de chiri ye opponent ne nine ye to throw mo nine ye to throw mo nine ye to throw mo nine ye to throw mo nine yes
1: enti o se eye mpae bo na ye impenfo ase kakum ye juno koku enum right
0: okay
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3: yes
2: and so sell Lazarus to me sorry for we for
3: Jesus
2: now one na blaster let me to myself be nyina na so
4: be Caspian Drive
1: about negativities
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1: as I prophesied earlier that we will have enti Mr. Fox so what e
0: matepa
1: aha enti so for penisa blaster se wu a oda mochre
0: but o say I'm resurrected.
1: Aye.
0: Said one gun can home. And some for more cassado.
1: Oh, so
0: kind of one for or can but say, oh, tear voice.
1: I'm a mature, say,
0: or Sasuka say, a bear resurrected. That's Lazarus.
1: Aha, I'm sorry for you for
0: good. Good.
1: And yeah, obet a bet to me. I ain't
0: no reference now. Oh, yeah.
1: Sir.
0: Oh, you're very vive in a day.
1: We are sure.
0: Tell a female more boys in an order.
1: Na we are sure say be ye ye.
0: Why ye ye ye?
1: Sa.
0: Aye ye ye ye. It is done.
1: Yeah.
0: It is done. Yeah.
1: Enti sofu peni eno no. Na okasa we ye ya. Ena ye sports minister. Honorable Kofi Idi Adams.
0: Yeah.
1: And so edi eye ninsam edi etuja.
0: Okay.
1: Na ono so ye ntie ne dia wadi etuja.
0: Ye ntie enti.
5: The first match will be played in Canada in Toronto.
6: Panama for na yebe boy no.
5: And you are going to face Panama on this match.
6: Yaba second one. Ah, yebo no Boston. Yeni England. Ena yebe bo.
5: So England. The next one we are going to face England.
6: Now third one ewo group stage, you know. When it be yebe bo. Yebo no Philadelphia. Ewo.
1: Aha, enti. I into your third match, you're in Croatia. You're born in Philadelphia.
0: Ah,
1: aha, and you're third match. You're
0: born in Philadelphia.
1: Yes,
0: and this is your crown.
1: Aha,
0: yeah.
1: So, aha, into Sana Adiano. I acquired the weekend. I didn't want come on. And so, you're the air. Now, Mr. Fox, maybe some catch a sports minister. Say, won't and you be an empire. Won't. Enye bibia ene ye mpaibo. 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Training kakra ene umone mbo kakra ene be ma wa kwa enim. I no understand the reason meti ase se sports minister or court of opinion wo ekwaje mpaibo. But yesi empeni for se football no mo mo mfa anya sofo nsem okromu a. 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
0: na say this girl rim ana
1: ye di sika rim football no ye team na ye wo sisi ane ye hu team ni ye yen build football no
4: and what
1: grassroots yen we grassroots yen build football no and fan front mo na say ni ma we nyina ye nya ni agya to wo na ye ko world cup ye se ni nam ye srem pai bo e de fra so fofo ye sre omo aye football football u ye won nema ye obenya ho result na Mr. Foss obetumi aka kire me say eh ye nyina ye gitu mi se nyankopon ho
0: Yeah.
1: Nyanko pon to me, eh to me ye bi bie bi.
0: Oh, ye miracle.
1: Ye jitum.
0: He's a miracle.
1: Mr. Fox.
0: Yeah.
1: Sisi ya sa me katro se, eh? Si sof, si form, se ku kwe mu he ya. 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
0: A u da.
1: Ha? 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Maybe so. 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
0: Oh, ebe ku. Ah,
1: ebe ku.
0: Ay.
1: Enti adeng. Huh? A quiet the horse, see a truck, and you're fast. But you're yet.
0: Why, do you have a problem, sir?
1: I have a problem.
0: Minister, call a Adam Che. Do you
1: have? I don't have problem about that. But my problem is, sir, football, no, eh? An empire ball.
0: Leading.
1: Football. A Juma obey.
0: A grown
1: up. A obey. So what you say? So what you structure, papa, to talk, to talk, and moi. Ubena good result, our football, nimo.
0: But they are training. I mean, no, they are training. Yeah, it's a training course.
1: It's not about training.
0: I think some them in Hukra said they have a dinner something dinner visa.
1: Yeah, and no, ever course on the 11th.
0: On the 11th of
1: this month, and I say no, no, ever course.
0: Not just any embo match.
1: Not just embo match.
0: Back or cry.
1: Derby.
0: Na dinner ne.
1: Is
0: it that important?
1: I don't know. Say, I'm back to come. No, I did you win in the idea. So what you say? And see, sanity
0: is the thing.
1: Say, or mind be a yibi. But yeah, dear no me, I don't understand the reason why ya. Yeah, kwako yo will be mine. So, because here you will come and send our boys, you know. If you come, I but yeah, dear no. Yeah, kwako yo will be mine. So,
0: sports presenter, I'm to alcohol, no money be cut.
1: Oh, yeah.
0: Money be it.
1: So what you say? Some who call say no more to monster their friends.
0: Sports journalist for no.
1: So what you say?
0: I'm going to dig up money.
1: Aha. Oh, na ebia. I'm going to tournament say no more to monster their friends. Chief imam. Na waba no abe did no ashira wamo. And so no mako. So what you say? But when no ekoyam ye fast so koye no. Aman fu brebena jidi ye say no. That is not the right way. So what you say? Then and then World Cup na ye kono eh. Unim enkwafo ye shebre show monsim.
0: Devil.
1: Ye shebre.
0: Yeah.
1: E show bi monsa go World Cup ni mo.
0: Ah.
1: Oh yeah. Ye shebre show enkwafo bi monsa.
0: Om ye Ghana fo.
1: Dabi ye first game na ye kwakobo no.
0: Yeah.
1: Om ne ye shebre show monsa.
0: Panama.
1: Ye shebre show monsa. Eh? And me catch Ghana fo bi a wotie me na de say. Your first game I ever bought against Panama, eh? Sir Edrugu Penua, no, that is the end.
0: To me, Kasa.
1: Oh,
0: I disagree with you.
1: No,
0: you might lose the first match, but the two, no, you can do your best.
1: Ulusu Panama, okwa kwesha ingranana, ana okwa kwesha Croatia. Maybe so. Ulusu Panama na, okwa kwesha England, ana sa okwa.
0: Is it not possible? Is it not possible? Ah, impossible.
1: Na, was kwawa ntimi anse no.
0: Ah, that be.
1: Was. Went to me and said,
0: see,
1: huh?
0: Football, they are surprised. There are a lot of surprises.
1: I know, sir, there are a lot of surprises in football. But went to me and said, was okay? Friendly matches, baby, now boy, and emoji now to me, we need it. Went to me and we need mubia. So, what you say? It means, say, a team now, you're crying for now, no?

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One sassin in your soul. Yes, I'm saying, if you are Amasama, if you are war, yeah, don't do why, if you are Kaswa, if you are teacher, man, if you are danger, if you are Kotoku, and I'm fencing on your office, Rankasa, Amasama, obey a year. And to friend, I'm Brian Trans in Newcomo, the Amoasa, since I'm chop blocks, 100 pieces, and Kaho. If I drop for 02058 1529 0598 653 999 0598 653 999 Vicente Ortente Sports in the party through the mic. God bless you. 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

0: 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This is Casbin.
1: Yeah, yeah. What's your name?
2: I am here. 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
0: What's
1: 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I'm one side.
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2: not merely to increase production, but to transform agriculture into a modern, technology-driven sector that creates jobs, supports industrialization, strengthens food security, and improves livelihoods of our people across rural communities. 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
2: I'm particularly pleased that this visit has resulted in the signing of important bilateral agreements in the form of three memoranda of understanding. One, governing a joint commission on cooperation in trade and economy. And the second, cooperation of our chambers of commerce. And the third, cooperation in the area of agriculture. These MOUs represent more than just diplomatic achievements. They will establish the practical framework for our governments, institutions, and private sector to collaborate more effectively. They will facilitate greater exchange between our people. They will reduce barriers to official engagements, promote trade and investment, and create new opportunities for economic growth and technological cooperation.
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0: 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We eye radio, any TV, personality awards. 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
0: Okay,
3: let's say. Let me say, it could be Anna or more up to a woman when she was a Omobashe minister or mobile mom or they know
4: 1.9.
0: Okay.
3: Now, let me say, a bass answer, Yana and my ministers, you know, in ya a hunk of a song was up on you at the edge, my dear.
0: Okay.
3: But then, let me say, dear, me said, Antias here a year, and I mean him a year, say, maybe an amount penny at the tea and send me.
0: Okay.
3: So, any car would be all, what be money, Yabona Basua, nke ya munyam se maban no so ho ba se odi letter ba beto igane na bia mampani ati asim bia ye mu bi ye nti ye anan so se yura Dr. Pesa White asema a oka no se enkrofo no e ka se wuntie sika bi
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1: others to understand this time around we'll be saying we want to work together, work with us, and I'm rather pleased that President Mahama of Ghana has been saying he would like to make a call on other African countries to work with South Africa, and that is precisely what has triggered our intention to send envoys so that they can go and explain the type of initiatives, type of programs that we are going to embark upon. Because in the end, this is an African problem. It's not only a South African problem. We are all involved in this. It's various countries on the continent that experience precisely what we are going through. Now, because of the social challenges that our people are facing, challenges of security, challenges of the delivery of services, as well as unemployment, it brings a lot of pressure on our people, which we understand very, very well. So therefore, it needs all of us as South Africans, as those who are coming to our country, either documented or undocumented, as well as other countries, so that we work to
2: Arish my mind, I swear you must have a mamagane muna. 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
3: President Ramaphosa, sir, issue you are mishandled no pa. Emira, Ninkro, Fufitian, Sia, Ye, Hagana, Nigeria, Ni Mozambique, all other African countries, sir. citizens are only common. Or thank you to me now as a leader. Your can be a chairman call for me. Someone to you crank or so on, says, look, as a president, this Africa, this is what we have to do. We have come to now, man, and call for no deep on your bed in sana, or between and wakasa. In terms, a mampany or South Africa, Maposa, Asemno, one so many young leadership in all this. That's the first point I want to make. The second point, Susan said, President Mahama, ne Ghana, I'm saying, yeah, they are so by, they are but three. Asum ye, the coffer in Nipa Diaba, the big crowd of Matisse, the Seco Fediba. It was the right decision that your president, or any foreign minister, Omo Eye. Now, the Indian is Africa, your problem. Now, Mene Ramaphosa, a yard, you say. Problem abana and yet South Africa kwa problem.
4: Yeah.
3: A African problem. Ghana away. You nipa bi ewa Nigeria omu ye juma. Mwombe kaya. In the 1970s, ye pamo alata fuwa ni other people mwombo kwe, Nigerians.
4: Yeah.
3: And then somewhere in the 80s, no so, Nigeria pay back, omso pam Ghana fuwa ni nabaye. Since then, ya kum neja, ya ti hoi minadomu nadomu. Oh.
2: 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Really dear, a wire adjumetrimenty, where your formal, your friend, Professor Balfour Adjumedria, one and a friend Ponzika Kasai, the judges, you ready so.
0: 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When I think upon your goodness. Oh, Kriape, my name Kriata Huesia. A woman tongue for the crabble, put him on tongue for. Metra Gana, you know. I tell you forward. Ya tiasam do. Ya tiasam de. So I said, yeah, I are a sabia o kunini. I are a supper every nipa. Near poor Nimun Sam, SCPS Tasabenta. And your bedra. I have one pump jenny. Well, Precus Jamma do a fitikrotian and a white year. 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I are a Sabia one Fidia Mumunun Tum. I is Shady Pavidium, Naya the Buevia Copa Intano, a Unipia, Naya will draw a person. 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No better you are, sir. I'm going to see a cassia boss and podos and padda the boat you call Bremai. Near intercroach your massa, what you send your gusutu to Nabasa with Anna Sre at the Mamma and Marie. Now, as some new gossip, put your umfodos or heading in NTA, Pimaku and him at Oriental Mua for National Disaster Management Organization, not move for Emprepre kasai wamane Ghana National Fire 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
5: So once we are done with this, we've gotten the necessary documentations to move in so that we can also... demolish that structure. He's not concerned, but of course, my job is to protect lives and property. And so I cannot let him stay in until the building collapses on him, then we have to organize a search and rescue team. But as we are doing, what we are doing now is just demolition. We are all okay that there is nobody trapped in the structure, but we are pulling it down just to make sure that everybody around is safe.
0: Any Echaguye, a NADMU Regional Director, Honorable Dennis Nate Ajano.
2: For Surya now, when you may call Kakuina or Kakuya this year, Esra Abinse said you need to work on some more now. So trim you in penny for some man, honey, or better Abinse. Lady can also not at all after this year be bridge up, I dare say, I this year the money a man in idea to me, so in a Uchama, nay uniform. Or better Abinse in the one shana, Gatasana, and was his no sir, Usunyan quine. 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
6: I think that they should sit down with the community leaders. Say, insonye toa, e fine. But so omu ya drawing you outside. 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But kacha is say, omu ya got an isia. It will not favor our community. And yes, they say, they should revisit the drawing board. No omu hu baby ya got us. 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Secondly, in Sono, Misha, Bola, me in Drakra, me who are and me who dream. 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
2: Nti obeti me akọ na pedifo ahyew na apomden so etimi aye ochefa
0: 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Now, Mr. IGP, please let your boys wake up. And we are Thomas Duchi, all the way from Delaware, the first state of the United States of America. And it's my may, quantity be a career crotia. Oban one quad you and this one, my child dress or your boy. Yem Pabo. Every day you do so, man with Sam, and also the best someone in your radar. Many of you are Baba Palamisi, DBC. Yeah, that's it. So, on your boom. As the PSA, and come out with you out here. And then you may see a wife for papa, and a massam boy a basso. Na as the animal can see a pa and comma Grace Barbasam GBS. One of Jibre in your prima fusis Bob one seminano. You need suffer body chidom. And then you may Kesman Cassia de Mubia Jumason as the animal comma Jonah Winnie and could be Emma Morrison. I feel a Bing Amia Richmond Fee and I feel Morrison and a Princess Cleland. 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Biggest Andy Isaac Tamakru. 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
2: Epe, Enko.
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10: 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And one is over to America. Now do any atrium el oba tampa prostate center. 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Uber whom our fifth brat last talk, Casuayano quantum ponoso. Nadia Nijisemne, sir, when you're tuanamon to one hour, Yadiano 90%, Ako 10%, na can is a one Casalbena GD, now what to tuanamon at Yaba. 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Uber to me a friend or batampa prostate center? I was 0553-80-0-0678 Oba Tampa Prostate Center MMA Jimodi.
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1: 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Kesman Traffic Jam.

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1: 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Be from baby from next week Tuesday na my World Cup na sha say on from next week you know from next week na World Cup na sha say until Tuesday no me nya time mba so ochina me sero bi aba me fa we aba bom komo jim so say eh ho atro na me dey she be anye
4: Pastor Christian anemi
1: man Christy ka say friend
4: Pastor Yibi
1: Oyibi man ho ye there.
4: That's
1: fine. You better have a crunch ah, Christina, who you be not chairman, she will bring me birthday, no?
4: That's fine.
1: Una, Uma, you sure, sir, be ponies were chili chili chili, baby, no?
4: That's fine.
1: Oh, Metron catch already, so.
4: Hmm.
1: Say, you didn't come away.
4: Amen.
1: Your friend Christy, last year meeting baby na me call orphanage or chairman shoe bag mako 10 chairman shoe kuibi mako 10 yeah last year emma me call orphanage. 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Ye ma dwi say me pause for some time but nyame ya dum a from next week iko no bi a Tuesdays no ntan tem nka bebre because matches ni bebre e she Tuesdays. Yeah, matches ni bebre e she Tuesdays. Friend say World Cup on e shas ya maybe from next week iko no. And as next 2 weeks na next week on. And so it might be say Tuesdays in the member. Or China member be seron se mumwa di abwa me wura baby na no ting. 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Already shao. 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
0: 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No, na say oba awa wono no enye okunu ba.
1: Me fatwa.
0: Akwadano, how many years?
1: Fatwa, 6 years.
0: 6 years.
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0: 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Na wa wari okunu dada. And I say out of red lock now the command no worry war.
1: If I try out of red lock, I'm the command.
0: And you okay catch and say on him. Wasa any or no?
1: If I try.
0: And you are not soon Gina and the worry war.
1: If I try.
0: Wow. But do you love him?
1: If I try, we need to be there.
0: Meba odono, like odo be mana, odi akwada, obimuja akwa command no, odono. For how long have you guys been together? Matter answer for how long?
1: 7 years.
0: Inti ma worry for how many years and so?
1: 7 years.
0: 7 years. 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
1: Acho mienu.
0: Mienu emu di ene nya ne dia.
1: First one nya ne
0: dia. My goodness. Wow. Sister, Unjin ni say it is high time for you to tell your husband. Apart from one of my names, same way.
1: Then come to Obia.
0: Akwarane se wana ose ose wany.
1: Akwarane se lepa.
0: Ose wo onse ukunu. Hello?
1: Hello?
0: Mensu, madam, mensu. Ensu, I understand, sir, it is really hurting, you know. Sometimes who kunu kura now you must show. Who kura now you must show. But men su why? Absolutely. Ibi. Memoir WhatsApp number B and then we will get you a counselor. Non found kasawati. Men su.
1: Okay.
0: Amy no de mbim. Who say Amy no? Ah. Wouldn't you down for Pai Kunu? And so this is a Dirty Secret Monday. Ebi announce who was secret be to said yeah. Mami can be an enya was but be a dunya. You know, this woman called in to just share a problem, you know, or can a secret na tete no. Your own might not be this, but it be a was similar issue be a dunya okay now you must show. Radio so a mami be fresh say your friend is a oh, secret be than a secret ninja and he said on say ye na bemani ejan hokoye. To on one a bre yan or wa kwadano. O wa kwadana kwalani nya 1 year. 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
0: We need the tea secret, but I think I have to advise you. Tinye, we need the MPNO, but the person may mount TSS. Obien, who are you know, or soon Yamia Mobi. And I know Jesus about us, I see so. Nebra okɔ no kase mi kire Peter teni ba. Ɔka kire Peter sɛ Peter bra mi kui buobuo mi nwan ku na no. 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Listen to me. Kristo kire yɛ sɛ me yinja yɛ hu yemu nhyiamu da. And so when it comes, say, "Mese me nkwa sorry bien because ubi e ma dia, brother." When nipa no, no, dia e kwaso nemfa onu nuhu, but it is between you and your God. And he says, "Nipa na tu sintunia." Yes, Bible said the sintunia me manan soba no nui, but on so e di na wo ye. You get it? And he says, "Raw, me masa di we nkancho se unkwa so asa sorry na unko biye mumpo dia." Find a God believing church and go because some power who a market your part. Be another way and a corona would a day any one na or show. Nebian and consider a corona nippe be one monkey beer. Obe I'm sad you some more dear bless you, but a be out the buffo if you home and my name may be a bow. My ceremony dear consul book once minimum fear where the idiot. A quarter to me to penny for pennyful and so to me to a quarter for me too for a show and couldn't say, say, Hona won't could be ma. Find a God believing church. Na found Godom. Why, Mr. Why? Mr. Medasi. Na me can yan one no. Because you know, oops, sometimes ye didn't go for ye chair. Ye to me inquire sorry. What is it?
3: And a crack captain. Kakramans me per se me can say O Christo ni be an yan sum nipa.
0: Yabrebi
3: Yasum Yanko.
0: Yasum Yamiampa. 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About a mo din chreme, why what out of ma?
4: Hello.
0: A mo din chreme, why? 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
4: Ye me ya ni se. 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
0: Ah. 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And I said, Bakudi can't be so, and Bakudi, I say.
4: Bakwesu, no, the mekama, Bakunu. See, and Che, the Annie from say, Bakunu, Munipay, my mammy for Semiama Mekohono. She shall me yammy name, date of just a minute, you won't be
0: here. 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Aha, what you say? Hello, good evening.
5: Yes, sir. Good evening, sir.
0: Obani at saying
5: I'm not the most. She's a mama, I decided to forget about her and move on. As of now, I'm unable to settle down with a woman.
0: See, I always say masturbation, no, and I am out to me and what it. And the moment I said, for how long have you been doing this?
5: Very long time.
0: About like how many years?
5: I suppose my direct record is like 28 years or 30 years.
0: 28, 30 years. Yeah. One guess what in VA saying?
5: More 39.
0: 39. It means that Osas you know a kitty crowd. Wow.
5: I was very young.
0: Opening we be can't see biak actually won't na me no carry pepe but more than say obepe book on any paper on na watchro na a day I would timun on fa pasty obe bea a be visible I'll be why asem weti naturally ye Brony can't seem be a damadrimo determination overcomes addiction tin ye determination overcomes addiction. 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
0: I'm the year drew, but any for so all she knew. 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
3: I mean, my number, but I'm a way.
0: Why are you? Abo Brapa,
3: we are my room, we are same by. 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
6: obetimi agya
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0: And so it's a birthday today. 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It's a birthday today. Happy glorious birthday, Echo Maupa. Wilfrey, one of Ghana's finest sound engineers. One more crew, my friend Odella. Dell's Audio CEO. Also, we show a happy, glorious birthday. New catcher said, Radin Shropa. I mean, fam, from a moon catcher said, Wahun ma, wun ma, we are about the move for pa. Radin Pajalpa. Yeah, Frewo. Patience. Duno. He happens to be a teacher at Wokrobo Odumasi. And Ewa Woda. Let me show. Onti Nenemun Shropa. Enjoy your day to the fullest. Yankee anywhere. A happy birthday, Echo Ediama, one of Ghana's finest pastors in town. Kratch, we will be catching so bad than a soft one coming in Nida. We'll be catching so bad a soft one coming in Nida. And there, and I would that. And there, and I would that. A friend, Pastor Kidron, a see do. Pastor Kidron, a see do. Sofu Ewo Royal House Chapel International. Ahimfi Aho Ena Oye Sofu Oho Ubika Se Obeye Sofu Kami Meni Min Jindi. Because he account one of Ghana's finest dancers in Wukuruma Entertainment. He was I was entertainment prefect way back in school. And Oye Sofu Ewo Royal House Chapel Ahimfi Ewo Kaneshi Heye Aho Eno Oye Sofu Ya friend Pastor Kidron see do time na Iwusku ni friend Copa. So Pastor Kidron, happy birthday to you. Yesterday say we are doing more. They are doing well. Huno mabo. Because we huno mabo. Now because we are serving. Onyame. Now inyame ejuma. Nyami shau. Enjoy your day to the fullest. God bless you so much, Pastor Kidron. See you do buadu. Enjoy your day to the fullest. God bless you. From me to you, Captain Bio to you, Kidron. See you do. Enjoy your day. There's also na oracle of God. I swear, well, I know by the Saturday meeting. No, hey, Baba, I'm you super. Hey, but I wish, how do you do it? How do you do it? And I'll be point 12. Why, how? Miss also, how do you do it? And we are saying, no, between instant healing. How?
1: When they ask you, how do I do it?
0: Send out, you know, we got me to say,
1: Captain, what can I do? Was here? So, you're a spiritual person, and now you're a spiritual person.
0: That's what you're doing.
1: Oh, yeah, Chris, and I saw Tinny, maybe I say,
0: because I know what thing.
1: Bible says God is a spirit.
0: Because I know what thing.
1: Because God is a spirit, and you're me on from a Yaduma.
0: I know what
1: from my Yahumi, and you're me home.
0: To Kasaya, and Yaduma. I'm a food dear dance here, instant healing. Oh, yeah, Yami,
1: you're too much. They are calling of God. I want to see you, but Nyame Santo.
0: We
1: are.
0: May we do maybe like me call Doddy quite fast, or you know, you perform.
1: That's how you're suffer. Oh, yeah, Captain, what you're doing? Someone catch it up.
0: What's it?
1: What you're suffer? You are a man of God. You are a man of God.
0: I'm sorry, I'm a cancer.
1: Captain, Baba, being country will be said, yeah, dear way. But when the time is right, I the Lord will make it happen.
0: Yes.
1: Memanesi.
0: That's true.
1: ATSC. Tell me.
0: Why are
1: you program no here HNU. What's that people can say now?
0: Then you say,
1: you see, HNU change back. I was with your mother. Tan
0: Radical. Miss Sarasona Oracle. At Boa. A true muta engineer. See ya. A radishow. Yamitis orders any. And run one canon. Yamitis orders any. Macro.

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Baby, you'll be a Yanko Bunsha. What? Yamin Tonkan and what? Yame Emma Okra and Injawate. And the Abbey and a win yapa. I have revelation about what we are going to do right now. There may be a bee or a bee in Yanko Pon each enemy. The lesson I may say, young fan, the program in Kono and Yadebeko. But a ye crano eduma. And Tibo Modena Fufi to an a TV. We are driving now with Tim and Yanko Bunsha. 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All the season in the Minister Munina. If not for your grace, never would have made it. Santa Maria Casua Weja Bawi Malam on your Minister Makimoda Akuna Suedro near Covuta region near Co Yakosa Uyibi Asama Minister Munina. 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Apostle Benzo John Saki. Apostle, I salute grace. Pardon, Apostle. We can do the new Papa Bina, say, Prophet Set. Set Cote, do say, when I pay one Christian of Ben Huasi. Apostle Benzo Jones. Namisha, what the Apostle? Apostle, God bless you. Apostle Namisha. Namin Tunkonem, Papa Power, Brennan Huase. I was one day, we are Salome Piho. Linker, no Piho. Yamin's such a father, a surrendering a penny. Yamin's Mama Sera, Yamin's Nim to Four Ho, a software worker at Fit over Kame Chapel, a software prince, a cocoon pit. The CYS also a ton at the also a ton at the CYS. I said to Coffee Yamin's Rao. Kujua mwa kum, mi ba kujua doctor UK, US doctor nyamisha. Abena feel it. Abena. Abena feel it nyamisha. Nyamisha mwa moche mi nina. Ene di anoti, adi nyamisha mi anoti. Captain Bio nyamisha wate captain. Me me fan apostle doctor Captain Bio. Apostle doctor. Oso pemi mwa sana bi. So for the net, or Cassel Ross, and I'm not to be bumped up in instant healing. Not in the public first, who did that? Let me tell you, Captain Jamison. Oh, when you check, Apostle also, Benson also of him free, Kumas, sorry, any way, anyone were. About Saki, Jamison, and Apostle, one, I am a woman who was Musa Wakra. Big Sam, hey, me manager, Big Sam, this is why I'm here, man. I'm not here, man. Big Sam. Big Sam, this is why I'm here. Why I'm here? You're to be proud of your boy. Suffer Prince, yeah, I'm here, Suffer Prince. I will cry for a boss, man. I'm here, man. I'm here, man. I'm here, man. I'm here, man. Vincent is here. Eric is here. Erico. Could you pray for Dan? Executive producer, Mr. Could you pray for the same? Open your hopes, I'm pumping what they you. What they such a crown crown. Maybe it's Namisra, Auntie, a year, if it's a Mary, Auntie, maybe it's Anna Mary, Namisra Munina. A year, Omam, what you more, a year, you more hanging, Namisra. 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Thank you for watching.
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I say it's me, Apostle Mate, Apostle Mate, or say, yeah. Apostle, God bless you. Apostle, God bless you. Sela, Aparibia, Namislao. Saturday, when you may be see what radio is so, and yet, Osman Asem, your mammy be your sinner in Yefra, oh, who are dear, not your bumper or sinner, dampo, and what taste me, but this obedient reta, Yankopo sword in Sakam, or see instead no solid yet, a for so no, who are dear. Mamutia and Saturday Motia. No, mammy, ye did do radio so no way did they say, Papa, instant was me pay one money. Man must say this come out. Mammy, I miss our day. Was anti-written, I miss our God bless you. Program we are ye, Missy Wobia. According to this program, be any hunter. Yamiso be Bia with Yemi. Yamami be Auntie Agnes. Auntie Agnes or cantonment and all flabby. Auntie Agnes, Namisa, what a mama. I love you so much, mammy. Mammy, I'm Auntie Namisa. I was here today and nay and net and net and net dear, Missy, the busy, the busy. Just Ubasu, a Sam will be a baby. Because a dear Baku and Nipo Brabum, a dear Baku and many Pogu, a dear Baku and many Papa Bokati, a dear Baku and many baby baby, we are so many yeta and the ever come 1 7 day. Now, remember me at the loss of the ever from who you are my solution to the problem. And to be strong, if you are watching me today, just say this live. Say Mubi. Mese Uba Somenko, say. Because after today, your life will never be the same again. Ebi yana wu sadili bi ekos wa life. And many Christians, eh, fisi sa challenges. 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Now, Papa bi yana wu mi. 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

0: Brandon, somebody right now. 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I tell you, I will be the when you meet the home, I remember.
1: Amen.
0: When you meet the two year old,
1: let's
0: see the power. Let's see the power. The power of God. The power of Jehovah.
1: Let's
0: see the power.
1: I receive power.
0: You are going to be a better person.
1: Thank you, Jesus.
0: Why are you so your Christian penny?
1: Ah.
0: If you need a quay, after prayer, we
1: yes.
0: We'll be out the four.
1: Amen.
0: We'll Christian penny by the four.
1: Ah.
0: We'll be

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0: Someone press over here. I the Lord will strike them. Luke 19:27.
1: Yes.
0: Was the person? My way mo fo mama da
1: yes
0: no me ku
1: yes
0: and adu wey ni pe bi e wa tete o obeda won sori
1: yes
0: ni pe bi e wa ha o obeda won sori.

0: You are leaving Ghana.
1: We are leaving Ghana.
0: You are leaving Ghana.
1: We are leaving Ghana.
0: My body.
1: My body.
0: You are leaving Ghana.
1: We are leaving Ghana.
0: You are going to US.
1: We are going to US.
0: Ghana.
1: Yes.
0: Yes,
1: yes, the Lord.
0: Oh,
1: Jesus.
0: Akandi adedebaha.
1: Ah.
0: Lydia gohesetabaha. Brandi katadaba.
1: Oh, Jesus.
0: After this program, enipa makuma kubi.
1: Ah.
0: Bear 1,002.
1: Yes.
0: Yewiye program ya.
1: Hey.
0: Mwa mutiye me.
1: Yes.
0: Mwa mwishwe mwa teto.
1: Yes.
0: Any Facebook.
1: Yes.
0: Within 7 days, your time will change.
1: Amen.
0: Your

0: You are no more poor. You are rich.
1: Yes.
0: You are rich.
1: Yes.
0: You are rich.
1: Yes.
0: You are rich.
1: Yes.
0: You are rich.
1: Yes.
0: You are rich.
1: I am rich.
0: You are going to make it.
1: Yes.
0: Ube ye ye.
1: Amen.
0: Ube bobesia.
1: Yes.
0: Ube bomko fobesia.
1: Ah.
0: If you na nekoi. Ube nya bedrooms. 3 bedrooms.
1: Yes.
0: Eh your person.
1: Amen.
0: Nwo sa wakira no. Akwesia nipa bi.
1: Ah.
0: After today.
1: Yes.
0: Your soul is going to meet a destiny helper. Okane be sia sika fo.
1: Yes.
0: If you na nekoi. Ube sia defo bi. 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Your destiny helpers is on the way. They are knocking on your door. Open them and receive them. Open them and receive them. Open the door. 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
1: Jesus.
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1: my soul.
0: You are free,
1: you are free,
0: you are free,
1: you are free.
0: Kasa mekra,
1: mekra,
0: anajua
1: ah.
0: Nothing can stop you,
1: never.
0: Nothing can stop you,
1: never.
0: You are unstoppable.
1: Yes.
0: Obibi obedi agro, nani meguase.
1: Ah.
0: After ne,
1: yes.
0: Obedi agro biya,
1: nani
0: meguase. Because there is a liberty.
1: Yes.
0: Ne ejebi dale.
1: Ah.
0: Ewo ni pedi yam.
1: Yes.
0: Ejebi edeno.
1: Jesus.
0: Ebe pursue.
1: Ah.
0: Adwa kubebiya.
1: Ah.
0: Uye diwa.
1: Yes.
0: Ebe pursue.
1: Yes.
0: And welcome out with destiny helper.
1: Ah.
0: Ebe pursue.
1: Jesus.
0: And we're from Ghana.
1: Yes.
0: Ebe pursue.
1: Amen.
0: And welcome out here.
1: Yes.
0: Ebe pursue.
1: Oh.
0: And welcome out Jumamo.
1: Amen.
0: Ebe pursue.
1: Yes.
0: And welcome out Tafu.
1: Amen.
0: Ebe pursue.
1: Yes.
0: And welcome out Sikafu.
1: Amen.
0: Ejabi dale.
1: Ah.
0: Eya unkukuta.
1: Yes.
0: From today.
1: Yes.
0: Mwusa ukana watumuno. Ejabi anuwa ten.
1: Jesus Christ.
0: Edale.
1: Yes.
0: Edale.
1: Yes.
0: Adale.
1: Ah.
0: Efina niko.
1: Yes.
0: You are untouchable.
1: Jesus.
0: Psalm 105:15.
1: Yes.
0: Or say touch not a queer. Touch not ya, you'll be untouchable. You didn't sabe count.
1: Yes.
0: Obe boy would die. So they are the bonnet brown. Instantly.
1: Yes.
0: A brother.
1: Ah.
0: Ebe friso.
1: Ah.
0: Asrakino.
1: Amen.
0: A brother.
1: Yes.
0: Ebe friso.
1: Jesus.
0: Asrakino.
1: Amen.
0: You put out Peter. And I do when Gemma. I did you know Peter.
1: Yes.
0: A brother. Ebe strakino.
1: In Jesus.
0: Name.
1: Yes.
0: Breaking news. After today, up to Otana. You better see be with you.
1: Yes.
0: Obi be with you. Sorry.
1: There
0: was one man who told they would die.
1: Yes.
0: In their sleep.
1: They would die.
0: So they would die.
1: They would die.
0: So they would die.
1: They would die.
0: They would die.
1: They would die.
0: My God.
1: Yes.
0: The Spirit of God.
1: Ah.
0: When you're home.
1: Yes.
0: Thank you, Lord.
1: Thank you, Jesus.
0: Thank you for your power.
1: Yes.
0: Something has happened. Wa brabo. Asesa.
1: Yes.
0: BBS what? A feeling echo. Messi. Sir Okaninya Pie. No woman in your pie. No echo invited. Sika and Winyam and Nima Papa Ba, who if you're near Frau, said Branabaju Visa, come for your visa. Who if you're near Frau, Brabaju Juma, who if you're near Frau, said Winya Juma Baye, who if you're near Frau, says this up. Will the question be Biana at Napa? Who if you're near Frau, see me at Timota, over Conea car, and yet Toddy Atel, be said this year from now to December, a dear Winya Bitta, a dear Winsan Sumuta, after this program, on Sabbath. South, I receive
1: it.
0: Thank you, Holy Spirit.
1: Jesus.
0: Begin to give God glory.
1: Thank you, Jesus.
0: Thank you, Jesus. Yeah, yeah, thank you, Onyami wetie anaju wetie anaju wetie ubeye yi wate ube sidane bi won first ohian ko wom won fa ohian ko nyame tie mpa bo kasu nyame tie Kasa nyame otie. 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
2: Awurade
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0: ase. Se wotie mpaibo.
2: Se wotie ye mpaibo.
0: Otie.
2: Ah.
0: Odi ase da be bote.
2: Thank you.
0: Odi ayeye baba. Your testimony has come.
2: Thank you.
0: South and say my testimony has come.
2: My testimony
0: South
2: has
0: my
2: come.
0: Testimony has come.
2: My testimony has come. Kasa
0: tonight my testimony has come.
2: Tonight
0: my testimony has come.
2: My testimony
0: has come.
2: My testimony has come.
0: My testimony has come.
2: My testimony has come.
0: My testimony.
2: Yes.
0: Odi ebetumi achoro. My testimony has come.
2: My testimony.
0: So I say my testimony has come. My dance di aba.
2: Di
0: na me hwe ni mo na ba.
2: Yes.
0: My testimony has come. Onyame aye. Onyame aye. Onyame aye. Ah, obi di ase de ba. Obi di ase de ba. Me hu se obi di ase de ba. Just me odi ase de ba what? Akosu ya odi ase de ba.
2: Yes.
0: Heli, hati odi ase de ba. Amma bi ge odi ase de ba. 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You will bring your testimony. You will bring your testimony here. We will say your testimony on this page. Ube say, if you believe this prophecy, the message that came, you are going to say your testimony. Onyamiye, this will be your song. Onya biye, this will be your song. Onya biye, nyamiye, bami. This will be your song. Look at nyamiye, this will be your song. Hey, onya biye, onya biye, ah, nyamiye, ma, wobeka. Hey, nyamiye, this will be your song.
2: Nyamiye,
0: tomorrow morning, we'll be to sing with. What's on the other side? Go back to you and Yamiye. God is so good. Adadada basaba. Yeah. BBS you. BBS. When Yamiye. A dance BBS. When Yamiya Yavi. When Yamiya Yavi. When Yamiya Yavi. Testimony has come. What dance did you O promotion appear, O visa appear, wa kwantu na ba, wa wadi na ba, sika bi ba o foso. 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
2: Me
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2: Yes.
0: E ba o foso this week.
2: Amen.
0: Wo benye sika mu odu.
2: Amen.
0: 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Nyamiye, Nyamiye, oh, Nyamiye, begin to sing this song. Because by the close of this week, this shall be your song. Nyamiye, oh, Nyamiye, Muamu wa TikTok life. Mi yim payama mo say if I be a prophet sent by God. By the close of this week, this month, ube di adansi ya wuni bida. By the close of this month, ube siri uhiya. Ube siri ahwachere. Uwe be few how. Mwamu wa Facebook usasa. Mwamu wa Facebook usasa. Mwamu team will feel the same thing. Ube chunyo mse nyamiye. There is only one God. 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Me see with Janet Chidi Abu Nyamiye Ampana se wo Nyamiye ya be beautiful and atum Onya na any program yi ana ye se my program se adanse ya wonya na wo dia betuja de Nyamiye fa ye program se ma wo 0550 922 929. Oh, from me, I was my prophet, my just my prophet. When you're Saturday, you know, Saturday, you're someone else, and Messiah. Oh yeah, my prophet, my prophet. 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O tu te se akode ye. 0550 922 929. Me se phone ne kuta wona wo de tap na. 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E be ye tears of joy. 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Adanse e bi fi phone so ba. Hello? My prophet. Hello? Oh, from here, roll radio, roll radio. I say, how can people not in Ghana call? One in Ghana, no, so with me afraid. What do we never count? 0550. What do you say? What do Ghana code count? 0550 922 929. Who Ghana? What the old number? Nana the code, Ghana code na count. 0550 922 929. Obi wa Facebook. I say, how can people not in Ghana call? 0550 922 929. Mu amu akwenti mu amu pepepa. And I'm more pejuma munia jumaye. A fitness program this month, ubenya jumaye at ubenya juma son. Namia Sidao. And Saint Janibia Siwate. Ubet me afraid. And I pass me bomb pie, my bit me afraid. A bomb pie, mammy. And Yaman Koye, Melizzi just prayer a goose. And it turns to ten.
3: Hello.
0: My prophet. Yeah, my prophet. Yes, sir.
3: Good evening.
0: Evening. Yeah, Mr. Answer.
3: And then second time I met you, we see what I said.
0: Okay.
3: Because more test and no.
0: Okay. Yeah, Mr.
3: Yeah, from Frank.
0: Yeah, from Frank. Yeah, Frank. Yeah, Mr. Yeah,
3: Mr.
0: Yeah, Mr. Everybody be bomb by a good Frank, so Messica and Branisem, Lizzie and Tom Medicaba, and was said this cabba from now up to December. Obasre, Umfa, Unhia and Chaffee, Umfa, come, Umfa, a dear Bonibia, no moody and Nijan Bicha, Kaamipa.
3: Amen.
0: God bless you. Also, bet me a frame. My prophet. Saturday, Osman Assembly, say, yeah. Saturday, Obian to soda. Soda water, soda, S-O-D-A. Oh, Saturday will be a Saturday, you be used to a final day. Why won't Toby know? No money, Toby. Wait, my friend. Hello?
4: Hello?
0: My prophet.
4: Five evening.
0: How about that for you, Lakeside?
4: Full time.
0: Aifa?
4: Full time.
0: Suhum.
4: Yo.
0: Okay, meet you.
4: Yamampaya,
0: Father, I pray in the name of Jesus. Bible says, Obe ma yakuma suwa adia abem. Yamampaya rademana kuma suwa adia mrem. Rade lifting a kira. Name and nija unya pita. Mane sanka. If finaliko, I pray, let the Spirit of God locate you in the name of Jesus. Amen. Yamishlao. Boom, sir. All I care of God. 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Boom, Yamin Fan and Sanka won't be a Kamawati. A Radom won Yasika. Boom, Yamibe Pija, well left him. Umfa and Sika Yashi. Mark today date. Hello.
5: Hello, Pastor Papa. Good evening.
0: If you can't, my prophet. Next time.
5: My prophet.
0: Yeah, Mishra.
5: Amen.
0: Pastor,
5: what
0: are you telling me?
5: Yeah, Pastor.
0: Sir, what can I say for you?
5: Kanishi.
0: Yeah, Mampire. Me Mampire, Rade, Oba. Bible say, wunya kupo na hu akomamu nsem na de ahinta wuna wunim ade bia wo ba epe mempai bone se rwade wo be bie kwan rwade ma won sentene ni nachi enne kopem on the 17th ma on frame ni dance ye mesika mra ne sem ma nipa nyane mwa ma anema nkoyie ma no ni sika sem na wale sem na juma sem na kwantu sem na wo sem rwade be bom paye men sentene si wo Jesus dim amen
5: amen
0: god bless you
5: amen
0: I obisa professor against my life on my over my life bubu ma bompa ma urefia na hello
6: hello
0: my prophet
6: my prophet
0: yeah
6: meet you
0: what did he
6: solomon
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0: Peja Koso, Onsenifano. 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
6: Amen.
0: If I be a prophet sent by God, receive this prophecy. 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
0: 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You pray in the name of Jesus. When you meet sin and the men you pay your defo, a radiman and then not tea kutawi, or krajua, or krabna, or krakuada, or krayawada, or krefiada, or kramimeda, or krakasiada, a fidelico. Your name has been cancelled in the book of poverty, and your name has been right in the book of riches. One first kanyashe, Namiba Mokona, Tesia Nipakasiabi, Titu for Nipabia, Nibesia Pio Wosika, one more one Timinko. 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
7: I pray by the Spirit of Almighty God. 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
8: Amen.
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1: My prophet.
0: Uh-huh. 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
1: what are you saying?
0: I'm going to go to me. Na we see Kasam Sisa. Wa Brabo wa the same a deep beard was a mission yesterday. We yes with him. Amen. 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
1: try.
0: Namisra. A bum punk cassette. Yale Safo. When someone is silent, the mini pa, your default. And yet, Oira, over the air floor sofo. Namin Samson and mini pa, your default. Your Oira, but the air floor sofo. Namin Samson and mini pa, your default. 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

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The old dream on what dream Bonia from Petchaco be a dear Tiamo. A radim massacre and Sentinel. A radim Tiamo time for Christo. Oka Ami a Bayajuma. A radim what destiny happens in Hishamo. And let me feel me yummy paye him paye. Obi be a wood Tiam of Yaso. Utim a man Monday, Utim a Saturday. Me yim paye Saint Yankupon or your Batan Cassiano, sir. A radim sila and fun from Mamma Jui, Emma with them ho. Emma with Diam. And I do win ya dear when you bit out Diasum or cry and copy ye dear Najui. When Yankupon both one for cry and a tree. No unfound copy baby ye dear. 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Then he pedi on Yesica. Zipedianina or dear, Nipanina. I can't you and what did my year dear show? Would you dear Kaami? I saw until the moment you know. Medina Gossent. Did you not be bulletin to my FMI? Did you not be booming them semifinal to a tech rabbit to a sudden tech rabbit to a Captain Bu, your minister, Captain Yaminocasi. I wait, I upcoming prophet of a D4. Could you for none abdomen away so pound? Kofi for the upper. Oh, quarter clock, I won't go for your video. Kofi, a dinner on Mubunya, Kofi for a part of your videos. Kofi for the special guest. Oh, quarter clock, I want the coffee, but my coffee, come say, my no, can't Kofi for a history. That means that what I catch you in a Tihano. Catch in Yaminoca say, Yaminsa, Yeniabema, Eric, when Yaminsa. Yaminsa, a year, Vincent. Yaminsa will be a woodyam. I'm a mom, Pam, a running cow on Tomo, a running yomwa, a running for currency, what time for Adiensa, or Crainia Niche, or Crainia Quency Wooda, Ukrainia Petu Wooda, Ukrainia Mania accident, a dear beer, Bema Kra, Araho, a running Pemu, where you see him ka ame. One Timmy can be a man, I'm out of here. Apostle Prince, Yaminsa. I saw for Prince Kokompe. Azafo nya minsa be me driver kwaju driver kwaju nya minsa eh nya se obi medi be driver kwaju obi medi mi fira mama test nya minsa wo UK mama nya minsa mama I love you so much nya minsa obi bia pokuya nya minsa nya minsa obi bia one time in car na coffee blessing I am out of here me call bye bye Saturday bisia amen yesu

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man of home so a radiasema bam on your BB this or you turn a deep one sir and which is your sophopenia or that Christ Faith Overcomer Chapel ano prophet of grace POG blessing set amwako no me and tia 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